0: moment, if you have not had a chance to give and you go, what's going on? Just as you're going home tonight, give your best gift, pray, and trust God. That's our message right now.
1: And if you could pray for our little situation.
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1: 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Our problems are much, much lower than everybody else. I'm just so glad that you did this. And if you haven't given yet, please, here's your invitation. Because here's what I know. There are more messed up guys like me that are going to be just turning the dial, maybe even by accident. And all of a sudden they hear a song and God changes the trajectory of their life. That's the biggest part of this. 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
6: Yeah, this is the last opportunity too. I want to let you know, we've been so thankful for lots of people that have given. Well, I'll just tell you this. Over almost 2,400 families have given so far.
5: Thank you.
6: We're thankful for everyone. Many have done that most popular level of a dollar a day. We're running out of the t-shirts. This is going to be the last call for it. When Sam's shift is done, this is going to be it for us. And so you wanted to get one of those t-shirts and go, nah, I'll just wait till Thursday or Friday. Guys, this is going to be it. This is going to be the final evening. My suggestion to you thinking, okay, I want to get on board. Now, again, it's not giving to get. We want to make sure we bless you. I love this Hope Lives Here t-shirt because when you slide it on, you're going to be reminded that you made a difference in somebody else's life on this Make a Difference Monday. That's at a dollar a day or more, but you're needed at whatever gift. And what I also love about those nearly 2,400 families, that the variety of gifts have been everything from $5 to $5,000 to even $15,000.
5: Yeah, Jeff in Sebewing, Michigan, just gave his gift of $190. He said, I am glad Family Life Radio is there every day. It's been a blessing. And then, you know, the monthly gifts. We've got a friend in Clement City, Michigan, giving that $20 a month. I love Family Life Radio. Giving there. Thank you. God bless you. But any level. So, and we've had friends who gave $5,000. We've had someone who goes, I could do the 1K crew gift. And it's kind of fun to just step in faith and go, God's calling me to do this part. And as a family, we make sure that Family Life Radio gets to stay on the air.
6: We say it this way. It is not equal giving, but we also know it's all equal sacrifice. It is. And, yeah. And I'll just tell you, the people that have given, again, not out of their abundance, but out of their need, has been overwhelming. One of them has been a young lady by the name of Sasha. Now, Sasha, I love how she keeps it real. She says, I'm giving $50 today because traffic really bugs me. And I like listening in the traffic because it helps me. Because traffic, she said it again, traffic really bugs me.
5: Yes.
6: But then this line that just absolutely fractured my heart. I'm sorry, I can't give more. I'm a teenager. I'm a freshman in college, and I just don't have anything more than $50.
5: Okay, when I was in college, I was not thinking about helping other people. I was thinking about me. And Sasha, I just love you.
6: And if maybe that's your thought, I wish I could give more, but let's just take that out. What did we say the other day? Don't come...
5: Don't say I can only. Instead, you could say I can boldly.
6: Yeah.
5: So whatever it is, you do it boldly. Like Sasha, just Sasha, be proud of that 50. You're making a huge difference with that.
6: So here's what I'd like to do tonight. Would you take the Sasha challenge? And maybe you're like Sasha and sister, I am right with you there. Traffic really bugs me. I don't know why, but it's the easiest way that I can come unglued when, because I try and drive carefully, and of course I make mistakes, but if for some reason the enemy just loves doing that. Traffic really bugs me. She does it in a nice way. Sam and I thought we'd throw open the doors, and if you have a gift of $50 to come alongside Sasha, then do that. For you, maybe it's $50 a month. Do that. For you, maybe it's a couple of zeros and adding 500, or maybe it's 5,000. I don't know, but here's what the challenge. She gave 50 bucks. She said, I'm sorry I can't do more. I'm a teenager. She's a freshman in college. 50 of us. 50 family
5: That's
6: members.
5: Bold.
6: This is we're going to throw it wide open and go, yeah, traffic bugs me. But again, yeah. It's not I can only. It's like I come boldly because this is what God has given me and this is what I want to make a difference for on this Make a Difference Monday. So how do you do it? Well, there's lots of different ways. Sam would love to send you a text today to make it real simple for you.
5: It goes really fast. If you text GIVE to 58326, we will bounce you back a link. And if you've got autofill, you're in that 30 seconds. Bam, done. Text GIVE to 58326.
6: Already two have checked in, so thank you. 50 of us taking the Sasha Challenge. What's that? Well, she gave all. She had no more money. We're not asking you to do that. Please don't do that. But she said, all right, I have $50. This is what I'm going to give. I'm sorry I can't do more. I'm a teenager. Take the sorry out. We're so glad that you gave. And you may have given the most powerful gift Sasha, this station has ever received. So, what could you do? And if it's $50, do that. If there would be 50 of us to say, all right, Sasha, we see you. Yeah, traffic bugs
5: We're
6: me
5: here.
6: Too.
5: Come on. If traffic bugs you, call 888-888-9976.
6: It's that attitude, though, isn't it?
5: It is. It's I can boldly do whatever God has put in. Just do it. Come alongside Sasha and let's just tell her, hey, you're not just a teenager. You're leading us, my friend, and we're grateful. MyFLR.org with two people already in. That means 48 of the rest of us just giving what we can give.
6: All right, 50 bucks.
5: One more
6: maybe
5: came
6: it's
5: in.
6: $50 a month. You know, that'd be a $600 gift. You know what I'm praying? That in the next couple of minutes, somebody would go, Sasha, you've done enough. You did just fine. I'm going to add a couple zeros to it. Maybe I do a $5,000 gift.
5: What would that look like for you? 888-888-9976. Just do something. 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
6: I'm sorry I can't do more. I'm a teenager. Let that inspire you this afternoon.
5: Here we go. 888-888-9976. 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

0: sometimes I get lonely, and I'll talk to God about it. And, you know, turn the radio on, and there's just so many songs that have ministered to me. And I know I'm not alone. I know that God's always with me. I'm on Social Security. I started out with giving 30 a month, and then I put it up to 50. You know, I'm just thinking, Lord, what can I do? Can I do more? And just a sense of peace came over me. And I said, okay, I'm going to trust you to provide for me to do it. And you will.
1: That is Karen. And you're hearing how God helps her, but you're also hearing how she is such a warrior in her faith. And we would never ask somebody, if you don't have money to give to this and you're not supposed to give to it, don't give. It's Family Life Radio. I'm Sam. Coach John is here. And Karen is kind of, we're doing this Sasha challenge where Sasha, I mean, she was saying, I'm just a teenager. And you know what? Karen saying, I'm on Social Security, but she's also going, you said boldly, and my God is bold. And so he's leading her to do just bigger things. And you can hear how confident she sounds in her voice. She's like, I'm doing this.
2: And and only that can come from God. And again, we would never tell somebody like Karen to, if you're struggling with a fixed income, we would never, never tell you to do that. For Sasha as a teenager, I would never tell a girl, listen, $50, that's a, well, I don't even know if it would fill up your gas tank these days. And for her as a teenager to do that, but you see people that are just going, listen, I'm going to follow God and I'm going to trust what he's going to have you do. And so that's the invitation, not to give your last money. Please don't do that. And don't put your family in harm's way. We're just asking, would you come boldly? Because it's easy to say, well, I can only, but we want you to come boldly and say, okay, Father, what would you have me do? And look at the people that are joining in on the Sasha Challenge here.
1: Yeah, thank you to a friend who just gave a gift right here. Okay, that was $20. Awesome. Jessica in Phoenix said, I'm giving $5 a month. That's what I can boldly do.
2: Thank you.
1: At myflr.org. A friend in Tucson says, thank you for sharing the love of Christ through the music, the stories, and that prayer line. People are giving their lives to Christ. 250 people a month giving lives to Christ on that prayer line. He says, may God continue to keep this station alive and well. Might be a she as well. I'm not sure. They want to stay anonymous, giving $1,200. That
2: right. Wow. Taking an entire hour. So whether it's a song that's played in that hour or somebody going to the chaplains and talking to them or somebody doing one of the Bible studies or tapping the app and all around the globe, all of that happens because you give your $1,200. Thank you for taking the Sasha Challenge.
1: So the Sasha Challenge was, could 50 people join in at any level, whatever you're led to, myflr.org, or call 888-888-9976. 1, 2, 3, 4, 5. We have 5 friends in so far.
2: All righty. Awesome. And again, Sasha started this off by going, I'm giving today my $50 because I love listening when I'm driving because traffic really bugs me. I'm sorry.
1: I love how real she is.
2: She's very real. Traffic bugs me. But then this next line just absolutely struck us down. I'm sorry I can't give more. I am a teenager. And comes to find out she's a freshman in college. And she gave $50. Now, I'm not asking you to put yourself in harm's way, but the faith of that young lady, what I think is, I want to come alongside her and saying, Sasha, you did your part. Now, let me take over and let the rest of the team do the part. Wouldn't it be great to have some others jump on board with $5? Somebody did that. Jessica did it $5 a month.
1: Beautiful. Right?
2: Maybe you could do 50 bucks like Sasha did, or maybe you do 50 a month. Maybe add a zero to it and make it 500, or maybe you add 5,000. Whatever that looks like, it's really coming alongside this young lady who stepped out in a big way as a freshman in college and apologized for it. Said, I'm sorry I can't do more. I'm a teenager. I just love that. What an attitude. What a heart. Sasha, we love you. What an attitude. What a heart. Sasha, we love you. Karen, we love you.

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1: Yes.
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0: leading us all. Her name is Sasha. It's Family Life Radio. I'm Sam. Coach John is here too. And Sasha gave her gift of $50 to help keep Family Life Radio on the air. But it's what she said that kind of moved our hearts. She said, "I am sorry I can't give more. I'm just a teenager." And she is a freshman in college, and she's given what she can. Doesn't have a lot, but she goes, that $50. And so here's the cool part is so many people are giving to let Sasha know, hey, you're not just a teenager. You're a leader, my friend, and you're doing cool things. Christina in Tucson giving that gift of $100. She says, "I'm giving in Sasha's name. Good job. Thank you." Johnny in Phoenix, Arizona, giving his gift of $50. Hashtag Sasha. And thank you, Bill. Bill in Midland, Michigan, giving that dollar a day, $30 a month. And he says, "Shannon Caldwell was my inspiration. Had some financial difficulties, and so we had to pause our giving, but we're back now. And I'm doing this partially because my mom passed away recently. Bill, I'm sorry. I'm so sorry." He says, "I know that I'm always going to trust God for the rest of my life." And so in that faith, he's just stepping out. He's encouraging others and giving that $30 a month. Thank you also, Susan in Redfield, South Dakota, increasing. So she's already, John, she's already giving to support Family Life Radio. And she just increased her monthly gift by $40 a month.
1: Wow. Thank you.
0: See the difference Sasha is making? She says, "I'm just a teenager." I don't think there's any gist about it.
1: No, not at all. And that's the, you know, the first of all, we would never say to a young lady, "Hey, give your last $50. That's not the point. The point was she just said, "Look, this station really helps me. It gets me through some of my toughest part of my day. And this is what I have to bring." And isn't that really the heart of what God's after? He's never said it about amount. In fact, the only time that he patted the Pharisees on the back, because they were always at odds and always about rules and regulations, he commended them for their giving. And then he looked at a lady who had just a couple of small coins who gave and said, "This is the greatest gift ever." Because he wasn't about the amount, it was about the heart. And so as you listen this afternoon, this evening, please understand that this is about the heart. What is God saying? And while Sam's making suggestions, and we're even saying, "Hey, look, she gave $50 and maybe that's where you are." We are asking, in fact, begging you, say, "Father, what would you have me do?" And then you respond. That's why all these gifts have been fantastic, because they're all coming alongside Sasha and saying, "Thank you for inspiring me. And by the way, thank you for being transparent. You know, traffic really bugs me, but the station really helps her in that."
0: And when you're just going, you're part of the family thing. That's when we all do this, then we're able to keep Family Life Radio going. If you right now would just join in with anything, any gift, and I like what you said, maybe something that encourages Sasha with a $50, $500, $5,000, myflr.org. Text GIVE to 58326. Thank you, Jeremy in Rio Rancho. He said, "I know I only donated $5, but I'm learning to change. I'm starting to give more, and I'm going to be the change for my kids." Giving his gift right now at myflr.org. Thank you, Jeremy. You're a good dad. 888-888-9976.
1: Now, I want to let you know that we're in the final opportunity for Sam's show to be able to receive one of the T-shirts. We love the Hope Lives Here T-shirt. Everybody that does a dollar a day or more, we're running out of those. In fact, this will be the final opportunity for you. So that countdown is in the next couple of hours. So if you want to get one of those T-shirts, now's your opportunity. 888-888-9976. Now, I know we're throwing a lot at you. Here it comes back to this. Sasha said, "I'm giving because when I listen, it makes me feel better because traffic really bugs me."
0: Yay.
1: And then, "I'm sorry I can't give more. I'm a teenager." She gave $50. Now, in that inspiration, we have available right now, thanks to some generous friends of Sasha, and they never met her, but I can't help but think they're encouraging her, a $5,000. Wow, really?
0: Wow.
1: Okay, $5,000 gift. They're from Paradise Valley. That's in near Phoenix, Arizona, near Scottsdale. And this family says, "We want to make a gift." And instead of just putting that in the total, they're inspiring you to give by whatever you do, allowing to have double impact. So dollar for dollar, whatever you give. So for example, Jeremy gives $5. It's, we actually gave 10. It would be 20. Somebody gives 100 like Christina, would turn it to 200. Johnny in Phoenix doing that Sasha challenge gift of 50 becomes 100. See how it works?
0: Yep. If you gave that monthly gift of 50 a month, it would be doubled and you'd be in the 1K crew. That would be pretty cool.
1: Yeah, it would be cool.
0: MyFLR.org is a place you could start. We always say pray and then just do it. Move as you can. If you feel it, you go, yep, I'm doing it right now. Text GIVE to 58326 or call us at 888-888-9976. Now, $5,000 to match. What does this look like, Coach John?
1: Well, it's simply this. If you were able to do $1,000, it's doubled. But we only have three songs to do this, so it's very short time. But again, this is coming alongside somebody else who said, well, I'm sorry, I only have $50, but if we meet this, that $50 turns into almost $10,000 worth of ministry.
0: Sasha.
1: That's what it looks like, right?
0: All right. Let's encourage this young lady who says, I'm sorry, I can't give more. I'm just a teenager. You show her how big it is, her gift of $50. MyFLR.org. Doubling everything up to $5,000. 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

0: He is so good. You feel it in your life. You see it in the lives around you, and you are making it multiply right now. And Make a Difference Monday, Family Life Radio. I'm Sam here. Coach John is here. And there's a $5,000 match going on. That was the first song in this matching little moment. And so I'm just saying, I know Christina and Flagstaff, thank you so much joining in with $100. And so that is doubled right there. Beautiful. We've got a few more people to thank, but I just want to say there's $4,900 of this left to match in the doubling challenge. And this is the last 20 minutes where you can get a Hope Lives Here t-shirt. We don't have a ton of these. And so I would love to just give this to you. If you're giving a dollar a day or more, we'll make sure you get a Hope Lives Here t-shirt. Who do I want you to think about when you're wearing your Hope Lives Here t-shirt? Sasha. Sasha is a young lady who said, I hear what you guys are doing. The Bible studies, the people coming to Christ, all the chaplains, the music. And she said, I'm giving because traffic really bugs me. And it just makes me feel better when I'm listening to Family Life Radio. We laughed. And then as she gave her gift, she said, I'm just so sorry. I can't give more. I'm just a teenager and a freshman in college. And this is all I can do. And we were like, what? Just a teenager? No way. Sasha has ignited this flurry of giving that I love. And then our friends with the $5,000 matching challenge have come alongside her and said, yeah, we want to encourage this young lady. $5,000 to match. Three songs. That was our first song.
1: Yeah, big challenge. But people are just embracing this and understanding the spirit of it. Anita in Albuquerque, thank you. Just get a brand new gift. Have never done this before. And she took this challenge to heart. She took the $50 and said, I want to do that on a monthly basis. Anita, thank you.
0: Wow.
1: And that has, well, $600 and actually going to turn into $1,200. She says, Jesus gives me strength every day to help my son. He's going through some tough times, including an addiction. And also helps my daughter and my family's at work, and it gives me strength every day. Well, Anita, thank you, first of all, for those kind words. Thank you for coming alongside Sasha, and thank you for encouraging others when they need the strength of Jesus. So that is turned into $600, going to be doubled. Thank you.
0: All right, we're about to play the second song in this Sasha Challenge. $4,300 left to match. 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Yes, if you're given a dollar a day or more, I'm going to make sure you get a Hope Lives Here t-shirt. These things are really cool, but this is the last time during this show for you to have a chance at this Hope Lives Here t-shirt. I'd really love to give you one.
1: Yep. So you do your $30 a month all at once, $360, everything going to be doubled. But again, if it's $50 and that's what Sasha did, that's your opportunity right now. Thank you. It's called Make a Difference Monday. In other words, you're making a difference. 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
0: 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And you just come alongside her and maybe you give $4,000 or $3,000 or just a larger gift, whatever God is telling you.
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3: 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But God is real and he is the truth. 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And I think the more we can help people connect with him, the better. 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
4: That's what this is about. 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That is Jesus. And you are getting that truth out all over the globe. 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You're really sending your money on a mission trip. And whether it's the people that are listening to myflr.org, over 200 countries, people doing the Bible studies, the chaplains, all of that adds up to the music you love. You're making a difference in people all over the globe. That's why she made her gift. That was Christy, right? In the Unionville Seawing area, yep, in the Thumb of Michigan. The more people we can connect with him, the better. And when you make your gift right now, it has double impact. I love Kari's gift. Kari in Gilbert, Arizona, thank you. She's already been giving, now increased her monthly gift by an extra $20 a month. That's an extra $240 all the way, because she's already done $30 a month.
2: Wow, Kari.
4: And she said, I'm started giving a year ago, and I want to increase to bless others. And then John in East China, Michigan, over the Port Huron area, thank you for your gift of $200. Says, I'm giving on behalf of Sasha. She inspired me to give more. 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
2: Yes. So what about you with $3,600 left to match in this doubling Sasha challenge? How are we going to come alongside this young lady and just let her know, yeah, you're not just a teenager. You are a warrior, my friend. 888-888-9976. Last song that we get to play to meet this doubling challenge, myflr.org.
4: All right, now it's as simple as this. About $3,500 to go. We want to release all $5,000 thanks to these wonderful people in Paradise Valley, Arizona, just outside the Phoenix there, on the north side of there. And so here's how this could happen. You doing that $50 and somebody else making sure they gave that dollar a day gift, if that's you, 888-888-9976. At least one person, maybe two, doing the full hour of broadcasting, we call it, the
2: 1K crew.
4: A couple people doing that, and maybe, just maybe, just maybe, somebody going, okay, I love this idea. 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We want to release all $5,000. 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I wish I could give you more, but I'm a freshman in college. 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
2: Yes, $3,600 left to match. 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Just, I know that's going to mean a lot to her. 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
4: Thank you for $100 in Prudenville, way up in the northern part of our listening area in the WUGN Midland Saginaw Bay City area. Thank you for that. That $100 becomes $200. Here's Joseph in Mesa, Arizona. We asked for somebody at $50 a month.
2: He did it. He says, your station makes me feel good. I've lost so much. And I was lost, and this station helped me find myself and find God again. That's huge.
4: God specializes in those prodigals, leaving the 99 to go after one.
2: Joseph,
4: I'm one of those one.
2: Wow.
4: So is Joseph.
2: Thank you so much. We also heard from Noah in Phoenix. Thank you for your gift. Megan in Mount Pleasant, Michigan, giving $30 a month. She says, I'm doubling my gift. God has helped me grow and heal from years of mental struggle.
4: Aww.
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4: That dollar a day also getting doubled. Let me give you the update. 3,000 to go. So how about it? Right now, with one song remaining, not five, but $10,000 hanging in the balance. Your gift right now, double impact. And you're saying, Sasha, you're right. Traffic bugs me too. And I want to keep it going strong that your $50 would inspire so many people to make a difference right now.
2: 888-888-9976. Dial that right now before we start the song. 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

0: Last song in a $5,000 doubling challenge to fund Family Life Radio. Yes, you are needed. We're still about $2,500 away from getting to dump this whole $5,000 into the total. It was started off by Sasha, who says, I'm a teenager. I'm sorry, I can't do more. I'm just a teenager. And we all went, oh no, it is happening. And so friends, one after the other, have been just joining in. We're going to put 60 seconds on the clock with this $2,500 left to match. Coach John, every person joining in, 888-888-9976. The 60-second timer starts right now.
1: And about $2,500 to go. 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
1: Yeah, she said, I'm a college student. I'm a teenager. I wish I could give more. She said, traffic bugs me. That's why I listen. And it puts her in the right place at the right time.
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2: 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A lyric or just two or three words out of a song, or someone sharing their own story. 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Ooh, it's wonderful.
3: It is. Have you felt that before? 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In fact, the next song we're going to play is one of those where if you wake up in the middle of the night, you're singing that one, you go, thank you, God, because I needed that just at my hand when I needed it. So we're going to play that coming up. This is Family Life Radio. Sam here, Coach is here, and we're grateful you are here on Make a Difference Monday. Making a difference and making sure that Family Life Radio stays on the air. What does that look like? Well, we're family funded. And the cool part about that is that you get to be a part of the stories, the lives transformed that you hear. All these stories of people's who their lives have been changed. That happens because you give, or I give, we each do as we can. And then we're able to go forward with this ministry of hope. Thank you so much, Diana in Mesa, Arizona. She says, my dogs love Family Life Radio. You're all I listen to. And she said, it changes your whole attitude. That's what we're talking about. She goes, I got one of my friends listening and I've been sharing it with others. 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So grateful.

0: You sing that with your whole self. You feel better. 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I'm Sam. 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It is Make a Difference Monday. MyFLR.org. This is how songs like that one continue. That message of hope. 888-888-9976. I'm going to tell you thank you to a few friends who the need was three people giving that $30 a month. 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And then Heather in Taylor, Michigan, giving that gift all at once, $360. Thank you. And Sandra in Brownfield, Texas. I love you too. Thank you, friend. She's giving $30 a month. She says, and I like how she says this too, John. She goes, I love Family Life on my downest day. Y'all can put a smile on my face. Love you, Sandra.
1: And maybe you're having one of those downest days. I think one great way to turn that around, if you're on your way home today and going, man, this has just been, it's been Monday. That's why we're calling this Make a Difference Monday. And it's really Mission Trip Monday, because when you give, you're sending your money in a mission trip really globally, not just for you and your family, not just in your own community, but literally around the globe.
0: So what does that look like? That looks like a guy in Nigeria who said, he was saying, I think there's something more, but I don't know what it is. He ended up getting a hold of one of the Family Life Radio Bible study plans. We do these on the YouVersion Bible app. And if you have not done it, I invite you to do one with me. Just a few minutes every day. And he was saying he did the one that says, start with Jesus. And he said, I do not know who knew my story, because every day it was relatable. And every day it told me that God was there with me. That is only able to go out and reach people like that. That brother in Nigeria who is now in the kingdom, because people like you and like me, we give so this can keep on going. Will you right now, if you see the good in that, myflr.org, give your best gift, that dollar a day, or text GIVE to 58326. We'll send you a link, or call us, 888-888-9976. I was going to even, can I read a little bit from the Bible app that he was talking about?
1: Yes, please.
0: This is what, so you imagine this brother in Nigeria who's wondering, is God real? Is he for me? I feel like I mess things up. And so where does God meet him? This devotional said, Jesus, thank you for leading me with grace. I do not have to be perfect. I just have to stay close by you. Guide me today with your kindness. Where I've missed a step, restore me. When I'm unsure, lead me. I trust your voice and I trust your pace. God, amen. That's just one of the days that this guy read, and he said, how do you know what's going on in my life? You know, oh, God knows him.
1: And the Holy Spirit works in all kinds of different ways. And here's the cool part. You may not even know these Bible studies were available. You're thinking, well, I'm not using those. Well, guess what? We want you to love the people who do. Whether it's all the chaplains and nearly 250 people making decisions to follow Jesus each month, whether it's the app or online, where over 200 countries and peoples are touched, all those chaplains again, the YouVersion Bible plans, or if it's that right song at the right time, who, like Sandra said, in my downest time, you're there. You get to make a difference on this Monday. So whatever your day has been like, you get to completely flip that script. And that's why we're asking you to get on board. Right now at 52%, are you needed?
0: Yes.
1: And we not only believe that you get on board today, we'll be able to end this early to celebrate God, to thank him for that. And imagine how many thousands of people you get to touch with your gift right now.
0: Make a difference. I hope you feel it as you're calling 888-888-9976. I hope you feel the joy just spilling up into you and over you and through you right now, myflr.org. Text GIVE to 58326.
1: So what are we looking for? You and a couple more stepping on board. And why a dollar a day? Because then at 30 a month or all at once 360, every day you're coming alongside stories like, well, for Sandra or our gentleman in Nigeria or the other 200 plus countries impacted with your generosity.
0: Come on, make a difference Monday. Three friends at $30 a month. I'm going to ask for that. And we do still have a few, not very many, but these Hope Lives Here t-shirts. Can I do that?
1: You can.
0: Okay.
1: And I'm also going to ask, would somebody consider taking an entire hour of broadcasting? We call it the 1K crew. So when somebody clicks on that Bible study, you had a part of it. Somebody gets that right song at the right time, you had a part of it. When that phone rings and talks to one of our chaplain and somebody goes, I'm about ready to do unthinkable. Can you help me? Mm-hmm. You had a part of that. When they go on the YouVersion and or they go on the see the digital, or maybe you can touch with Dr. Randy, all of that, you've had a part of it. Imagine how many thousand stories that you'll impact in just 1 hour. If that's you, All at once, 1200, become a member of the 1K crew.
0: 888-888-9976.
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0: Oh, man. Did you need that song today? I don't know if you've listened to the lyrics of that song. There's some places in there where it gets a little tender because it touches in something that's kind of true. It's Family Life Radio, family funded. We're here to raise money to make sure Family Life Radio can stay on the air. We believe in it. I'm Sam. Coach John is here. And in that song by Blessing Offer, it's interesting because we were talking about a man in Nigeria who found God through one of the Family Life Radio Bible studies on YouVersion Bible app. Those are there because people like you and me, we give and we're excited for the whole ministry. And Blessing Offer, that artist, is from Nigeria. Mm-hmm. And so what is the line in that song that when you heard it, it kind of cuts you to the quick?
1: I just heard it a second ago. And it starts in the second verse, I think. When your screams don't make a sound. Mm. And maybe your life is in the middle of that even right now, right? When your screams don't make a sound, there's going to be brighter days. And how do we know that? Well, the Bible says this in Romans 15, may the God of hope fill you with all joy and peace as you trust in him. Think about that. And maybe we're kind of teasing about Monday's a horrible way to spend 1/7 of your life, but maybe it has. You're in that season right now where you feel like screaming and nothing even comes out, right?
0: Yeah. It's interesting. I had so many texts from friends today. It's almost like where you go, are we just being pushed on all sides? You know, what's happening right now? I'm going to give our phone number because if that's you, we want you to call. If you need prayer, you call. We love you. 888-888-9976. So this text I got from my friend, she goes, I feel like a rescue dog in the pound that needs a thunder coat for anxiety on the 4th of July. I need the good shepherd to rescue me and hold me in his arms because my nervous system feels shot. I've just had so many things come up. So that's just one friend. But I feel like right now, is that you? Because when John and I came in here, we were saying, we need to push back against that. That has no power over us. We can feel certain things, but it's not going to change what we do. We're going to stay here and we're going to proclaim the name of Jesus and we're going to sing loudly. We're going to shine brightly. We're going to love each other through it. We're going to pray for each other and we're not going to stop. And that's why we're here. And that's why we're really boldly asking you to keep on making it possible. I give, John gives, will you give as well? MyFLR.org. I'll send you a link. If you have needed someone to stand in the gap for you, stand in the gap right now. Just do it. Just shout loudly. Text GIVE to 58326 or go to myflr.org for your gift. Okay, we did have a few friends. We had two friends who gave it that $30 a month. Thank you, Michelle in Ann Arbor, Michigan. Thank you. She says, I'm a social worker. I listen on the way to and from work.
1: Thank you, Michelle, for what you do. And Rochelle in Farwell, way up in the middle of the mitten, says, I don't have a job right now. Mm. We're on one income, but I'm listening to Family Life Radio, and it helps me remember every single day that God will provide all I need.
0: Wow.
1: And she said, I'm grateful. Rochelle, for you and your family, thank you for your gift of $1 a day. We so appreciate it.

0: That I have ever been.
1: Yeah.
0: And my kids love the song, and we want to bring Family Life Radio because it brings us hope every single day. Maybe you're in that situation. I didn't say it, she did. I almost gave up. From Romans 15, may the God of hope fill you with joy and peace as you trust in him. Now here's the second part. Ready? So that you can overflow with hope by the power of the Holy Spirit.
1: Yes.
0: And so what Sam and I are asking, would you rally around people like Melanie? Would you rally around people like Rochelle that says, I'm listening to Family Life Radio. I don't have a job. We remember that God is going to provide all that I need. And your gift right now has ministry impact around the globe. You're sending your money on a mission trip on this Make a Difference Monday because we're talking about 200 countries where the name of Jesus isn't even allowed. May the God of all hope overflow to others. So would you overflow right now as you hear this next song? And if your screams aren't making a sound, knowing that you're going to be brighter days, and it's not just Sam crossing your fingers, go, I hope it gets better. We're talking about the hope of Jesus.
1: Oh, yeah. The resurrection power is in you. And we're bringing some things back to life right now during this song by Blessing Offer. Okay, here's the need. I'm going to speak right to it. And I want you to listen. Just like Christian said, I felt called to help. Are you called to help? The need right now, two more people who could give it that $30 a month or $360 all at once. And then one person who could do that 1K crew gift, that $1,200, taking care of an entire hour of the broadcasting, the Bible study, the chaplains. And that person, yes, together, we're going to bring some brighter days. My friend, let's do this. During this song, though, this one song, let's all come together. MyFLR.org. 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
0: Don't forget, you can tap the app as well. And Melanie in Commerce Township, she's just outside Detroit, said, I had severe depression. I almost gave up, but this station changed my life. In other words, because you gave, because you're going to give right now, you changed her life, and who knows how many more you're going to reach. Let's go. All right, here we go. Three of us at a buck a day, somebody else doing that 1K crew, and maybe you are overflowing with hope, and maybe your gift is an entire day of broadcasting at $30,000. Whatever that is and looks like for you, let's overflow the hope of the power of the Spirit right now.
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3: We were getting really real in here. We were talking about how Monday, and sometimes some seasons are like a season of Mondays where you just go, ugh, it's so hard. Why is it so hard? And we were talking like that and going, it's your chance to push back against the darkness. We played that blessing offer song again. What was the line in the song?
4: When your screams don't make a sound, when your walls are crashing down, there is going to be brighter days. And there are at least 100 stories that I've heard over the last 3 or 4 days of people saying, yep, I was in that season and I started listening to Family Life Radio and God used that and your generosity to bring me through. And the reason they're telling their story is you're going in that season. They want to let you know that there's still hope in Jesus for
3: right.
4: you too.
3: You press on. So here we are. The need was 3 people giving $30 a month, one person at that 1K crew level. We didn't get that. MyFLR.org, 888-888-9976.
4: Well, we did get somebody at 40 a month. They didn't want to do, they said, I'm not doing that 30 a month. Leave me alone.
3: I'm going at 40 a month. Yeah, exactly.
4: Mark, thank you. Mount Morris, just outside the Flint area, says, I love hearing Peter on the air. Yeah, we love having him back too. And here's somebody else that did $1 a day. Lawrence in Baldwinsville, New York, started giving $30 a month, our most popular level.
3: And then something really cool happened. We had Travis in Queen Creek, Arizona, who gave his gift. And we had Denise in Albuquerque, who gave her gift. And together, they equaled $1 a day. So that was
4: perfect
3: teamwork and unity and very, very cool. And then I know the need was one person to come in at a 1K crew gift.
4: Didn't get that, unfortunately.
3: Did not get it. We heard from Jenny in Scottsdale, Arizona, and she brought us to tears. She gave $5,000.
4: Thank you, Jenny. You probably need to play that about 4 more times there, Jen. 1K crew. Okay, that's good. Oh, you want to sing
3: Jenny.
4: It, Sam?
3: 1K crew.
4: See, that's good. 1K crew. One more time. We need it one more for Jenny.
3: 1K crew.
4: Good. Okay, wow. Thank you. That's $5,000.
3: Thank you so much,
4: but
3: Jenny.
4: You know what that represents? Everybody just doing something, and right where you are, living out that Romans challenge. Romans 15 says, may the God of hope fill you with joy and peace as you trust in him, so that what? You can overflow with the hope by the power of the Holy Spirit. And each one of those gifts, while they came in at different levels, have the equal amount of power helping somebody else overcome whatever it is they're going to face.
3: And if you want to hear the lives that you're changing, just listen to George.
5: I started experimenting in alcohol and drugs, and I was just racked with problems. 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So I want others to know the same thing.
3: So he goes from alcohol and drugs and so many problems. He starts listening. God meets him there. He gives his life to Christ. And now his joy overflows and he wants to make sure that other people could know Jesus. He says, I want others to know the same thing.
4: That's the turnaround we're talking about. And what are we talking about? That's what Make a Difference Monday's about. You've made a difference in George's life in Macomb area in Michigan. How about it? If you've never given, you think, well, I'm on the outside looking in. George's story's over. No, more stories like that are happening even right now.
3: Yes, in this minute.
4: And on this Monday, in the next 60 seconds, we're going to ask you to ask God, Lord, what would you have me do? And then would you do it? Whether it's like Travis who gave $200 or Mark doing 40 a month or Denise doing 120 or Jenny doing a $5,000 gift. 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
3: 1.
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0: mama second bout of cancer. And the first time I was looking for a radio station, and I've listened ever since. Just keep doing what you're doing to make sure you guys stay on the air so somebody else can be touched.
1: Thank you. That's Wakina. She is actually in Detroit, Michigan. She's one of the friends who just said, you know what? You guys are making a difference for me as I'm going through what I don't want to go through. And so I'm going to make a difference. And then our friend George, who we heard earlier.
2: 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That's why I want to support Family Life Radio. 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
3: I was experimenting in drugs and alcohol, racked with problems, but the station reached me at my lowest point. Here's somebody else battling cancer. We're talking about making a difference Monday. I couldn't tell them, but you certainly could. So thank you for each one of you for getting involved and helping make a difference right now, including John Wolf. His name, John, he's got to be a handsome fella. John in Queen Creek, thank you for your $500.
1: Thank you so much, John.
3: Points it back to you. He says, thank you for the station. It always plays the right song at the right time. Dr. Randy and his teachings have been helpful as well.
1: Yes.
3: John, thank you for doing above and beyond and coming alongside and saying, I want to make a difference on this Monday through Family Life Radio.
1: So you're hearing it right here. Even today, we've seen marriages helped and turned around. We've seen people come to Christ. We've seen people who are walking through the unthinkable and they go, I'm encouraged. I'm hopeful. I'm giving. And so right now, we're just saying, what kind of a day did you have? Are you ready to make a difference? We are doing this together. God bless you for your heart to keep Family Life Radio. It really comes down to that. It's where each person who we listen, we're blessed by it, and we go, I definitely want to be a part of that. I want to make sure that it stays on the air.
3: You may just have tuned in going, what in the world's happening over there? This is Family Life Radio. The station for 60 years has been family funded. In other words, God could do this any way that he wants, but he's choosing you. And people get on at lots of different areas. And we just said, have you pray and say, Father, what would you have me do? And if it's praying for the station, fine. That's great. That's a great gift. But maybe it's $30 a month or $30,000 you're needed. Let me give you an update because it's been an incredible hour.
1: Yeah,
3: wow.
1: Yeah.
3: You have just been overwhelming in generosity of helping others and hope. The need between now and the top of the hour, so it's not much longer, about $4,000. Sam's got to run this race in a certain amount of pace because not only do we want to finish over the top, we'd love to finish early and get back to what you love to be playing more of the right song at the right time, as John talked about.
1: And so you're a part of that. If you call 888-888-9976 and you give your best gift, maybe it's that $30 a month, maybe it's that $1,000 crew gift, or you go online at myflr.org, or you text GIVE to 58326. We're just saying right now, if God has made a difference for you through Family Life Radio, will you make a difference? And in the end, what it really is lives changed. So as you heard George talking about it, you know, you go from being a drug addict, alcohol addict, who is someone who goes, I just love Jesus. I want other people to know Jesus. That's the kind of change that you are making happen with your gift right now.
3: And if you only reached one person, would it be worth it?
1: Wow.
3: And maybe that right amount for you is like Jenny in Scottsdale just at $5,000. There's a place for you. And there's a place for you to come alongside and love somebody else who may not even be listening yet, who hits their lowest point and reaches for Jesus through a radio dial or through a Bible study or talks to one of the chaplains or hits the app or goes online all around the globe, 200 plus countries. Are you ready? What a cool thing you get to do on the Monday on the way home. Are you right?
1: Okay, wait. So $4,000 is the need here in the next 15 minutes.
3: You got it.
1: What do we want to see? 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
3: Well, it could be 10 people doing $1 a day and maybe somebody else doing $100 and somebody else doing $50 and somebody else saying, well, I'll take a 1K crew and take an entire hour of Family Life Radio with the tune of $1,200 gift. 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
1: Okay.
3: One person could do all 4,000. We could have 4,000 people each give
1: away. We could have 4,000 people.
3: Take that many phone calls, but that would
1: right
3: work.
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3: And maybe as you're hearing that, you're going, why? Well, why is this so important? It is important, and I'm going to speak to it as someone who had cancer 2 years ago. And when you're going through treatment, and you know this from our sweet Shannon and how real she was about what she was going through, is when you're going through it, you feel like you do not have control of your body, and you feel like a shell of a person. And when there's something that can encourage and animate you, and even, you know, our sweet Shannon, who was worshiping with everything she had, that is worth just pouring yourself into. And so we talked to her just a little bit earlier. I want you to hear and listen with your heart to what Joaquina in Detroit is going through and why she's so passionate about keeping Family Life Radio.
4: I'm on my second bout of cancer. And the first time I was looking for a radio station, and I've listened ever since. Just keep doing what you're doing to make sure you guys stay on the air so somebody else can be touched.
3: Do you hear her? Do you hear she's desperate? She's being filled by something that is helping. And she's singing, do what you're doing. Keep staying on the air so someone else can be touched. She's thinking about you right now. And she's given so you can be touched, even in the middle of what she's going through with second round of cancer and all the things that go with that. So can we stand with her and just go, you know what? We're on Make a Difference Monday. We're giving for, maybe it's not cancer, maybe it's something you're going through, but you go, no, I need this. We want to make sure, just like what she said.
4: Just keep doing what you're doing to make sure you guys stay on the air so somebody else can be touched.
5: 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Mark in Swartz Creek, thank you for your dollar a day gift at exactly that. Micah in Albuquerque, also at a dollar a day. That's their involvement in this Make a Difference Monday. Thank you. We went into this thinking about $4,000 in about 15 minutes time, and already we've chipped that down. Every hour, we got to run the race in a certain amount of pace, not only to finish, but also finish early. That's
3: something. Wouldn't that be great?
5: We'd love to do that because we want to get back to helping people like Joaquina and so many more. So to help you do this, now this is going to be fast in just the next couple of minutes. Friends in Phoenix will meet us halfway. Of the $4,000 needed, they are going to give a $2,000 gift. If Sam, in the next song, we'll even give you two, but I think it could happen in this song, together we give $2,000. Now, I don't have to give all of it. It just means whatever I give is going to have double impact to help us get there. So your $100 becomes $200. 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If you did 15 a month, that would look like a dollar a day in the total. And if you joined in what Mark and Micah both did at that 360 level, it would be matched all the way up to $2,000. So it's Make a Difference Monday, Make a Difference Monday. It's doubled.
3: Double the difference.
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3: 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Just praying you make a difference. Whatever you're called to do, know that this friend in Phoenix is going to meet you halfway with doubling whatever it is you're doing. 888-888-9976. I don't know. It could take a few people who go, I could do those 1K crew gifts. Because with one song, that's, you know, one or two songs, that's not very much time for us to do this. So if you are passionate, just like Joaquina is talking about, if you have been blessed in the worst of the worst, where God met you in a song and you go, I want to make sure we keep this on the air, will you do something? And then we'll double in this next song.
5: Make a Difference Monday is always about hope. From Romans 15, may the God of hope fill you with joy and peace as you trust him.
3: Yes.
5: That's the first part of hope. And here's the second. Why? So that you can overflow with hope by the power of the Holy Spirit for people just like Joaquina, who's going through that bout of cancer.
3: Yep.
5: And needs the hope of Jesus.
3: It's the overflow right now. 888-888-9976.
5: It's doubly overflowing.
3: 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Let's go.

0: I'm on my second bout of cancer, and the first time I was looking for a radio station, and I've listened ever since. Just keep doing what you're doing to make sure you guys stay on the air so somebody else can be touched.
1: You can hear in her voice the stress, the struggle that she's going through. But she's still thinking about you. She's still going, we got to make sure other people are going to be touched, because she knows the difference it made when she's going through chemo and how God met her, these songs. 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
2: I've got a question, though, before I do that, just quickly. If this was your mom, or this was your sister, or if it was your daughter, what would you do to help provide hope for her when she said, I'm hanging on by a thread, right? And yet we're called to take care of our brothers and sisters. That's what we're asked to do. That's why we're calling this Make a Difference Monday. And Karen has done that in Albuquerque. She started us off with a gift of $30. That has double impact in Charles, in Kansas.
1: Thanks.
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1: 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We're able to be in Detroit just recently because the family gives. And so if you had not been giving, she wouldn't have been able to receive that first time she hits cancer. Second time she hits cancer, and she says, I'm giving so someone else could be encouraged too. Will you help us keep and reach more people so they know that Jesus is the answer? We're not trying to point to ourselves. We're trying to point to the one who's a true healer. He's the one who can fill when you're hurting. And so right now, help us keep this message of hope going, please. MyFLR.org. All right, you know I'm going to ask, how much left to match on this?
2: Over $1,500 in one song. So it's as simple as this. Look, somebody doing 100, double to 200. Somebody at $1 a day, that's doubled. And somebody doing the 1K crew gift. If your $1,000 is $1,200, you take an entire hour. That's like getting two on the clock. Imagine how many lives will be touched, just like our friend Joaquina. You ready? Got to start song number two. Still $1,600 to go. So somebody at $100, somebody at $1 a day, and somebody else doing a 1K crew gift. There's a place for you right now.
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3: 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A friend in Albuquerque got involved. 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Joni in Chickamauga, Georgia, $20 a month. She said, you know what? 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
4: Kind of going on a mission trip without ever leaving your home. 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
3: Okay, here's something cool. 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Now, we initially put in this order. 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
4: 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One friend from across Family Life Nation who will say, yeah, this is my time. You know, we're moving along. We're about halfway through meeting the need to keep your station fully funded. And we would love to be able to wrap this blessing up early. And that can happen if people jump in today. Why not do it today? You know, you've been listening, you've been praying about it, you maybe talked about it over the weekend. You're ready to go. All it takes is you to grab that phone and call 888-888-9976 or go to myflr.org. 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

0: Your Family Life Radio, here to meet you in the highs and the lows. The mountaintops. Had a mountaintop experience yesterday, Peter. I was able to spend some one-on-one time with my 17-year-old daughter, and we went on a beautiful hike. And I mean, just out there experiencing God's creation. And it was a mountaintop while looking at actual mountains. And then there's valleys, and there's times of sadness and tough things we walk through as parents and grandparents, or, you know, just going along in life. And Family Life Radio, there with you through all of it. 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
2: 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Thanks for everything you do.
0: 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It changes everything. 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
1: 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And we want to be with you as you go through that mission field God has you in. 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
0: 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She took the first spot of the three we're looking for in this moment. So you and one other during this final song, do what Patricia just did. $30 a month. 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
3: And you're needed right now to make an impact. Good morning, or hello, I'm Cece with Peter. Not morning everywhere, of course.
4: Wherever you are, whatever time it is.
3: Yes, good. We're with you. It is Monday, and can I just start out with a little bit of a testimony, Peter? Can I just share something that's on my heart today?
4: I can't stop you, Cece, and I wouldn't want to.
3: Okay, when 9/11 happened 25 years ago, that same week, so that was 9/11, 2001. On 9/15 of 2001, my oldest daughter was born and took one breath and then went to be with Jesus. So we lost our oldest daughter at birth in that same year. So the nation is grieving and I'm grieving personally. And I thought, I'm never, ever going to feel happy again. I was so sad. My mom at my little daughter's funeral, which was on September 21, said to me, Cece, you'll be amazed at how you feel in a year. And I thought, I'll never get over this grief. I'll never get through this pain. 1 year later, to the minute, my mom was saying those words to me, you'll be amazed at how you feel in a year. I gave birth to my daughter, Eliana. And her name means my God has answered me. It's her birthday today. She's 24. And I was FaceTiming with her this morning. And I said, you know, you are one of the biggest answers to prayer I've ever encountered in my whole life. And I'm so thankful that Jesus was with me through that time, but I'm also really thankful for Christian music. I'm thankful that in those times of the depth of grief and sadness, and to the moment of then and sadness, and to the moment of then going on to give birth

0: your song. They find it through talking to a chaplain. They find it by going on the YouVersion app that we provide at myflr.org. This thing is worldwide ministry, and we're just inviting you on mission today. Still looking to fill two spots, you and one other, at $1 a day for Hope, $30 a month, Peter, and it comes with a thank you gift of a Hope Lives Here t-shirt.
1: 888-888-9976 is the number to call to get in touch with us. We would love to hear from you, and maybe you can tell us how God was there for you when you needed that hope, when you needed something to hang on to, when you needed to be reminded of God's faithfulness and his love. Maybe you don't have your mom speaking in your ear and saying, a year from now, it'll be okay. But Jesus is there for you. Let us whisper that in your ear right now. It'll be okay. It may be a year from now. It may be a month from now. It may be a couple years from now.
0: Yeah.
1: But he will make it right. He will. He is faithful. And when you turn on Family Life Radio, that message of hope is what fills your ears. And get this, not just you, but thousands and thousands of others, like Kelly in Stanton, Michigan. Listen to what she said.
2: 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So I would like to keep it on the air.
0: You are keeping it on the air. Christine in Rio Rancho, New Mexico, keeping it on the air with her gift of $120. How about you? 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

0: 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So when we invite you on a mission trip here today, on Mission Monday on Family Life Radio, it's bringing Jesus as many ways as we can. And you're a part of it. Thanks to friends like Lorraine in Perry, Michigan, getting involved at $15 a month. Elena in Litchfield Park, Arizona, $100. Mackenzie and Jackson, appreciate you joining the mission team. Peggy in Dubuque, $50. Elena in Clio, $30 a month. Says, thanks so much, Family Like Radio, for everything you do. I've been a listener for years. You guys have gotten me through some really hard times. I kind of hear a little bit of a theme today, Peter. It's just a reminder that life can be really hard, but there's hope.
1: Always.
0: Always hope. There's hope through Jesus, and you just might encounter him in a song being played at the moment you need to hear it. So would you provide hope in this moment at myflr.org? And Peter, it might be the perfect time to do that.
1: Because we have some friends in the Central Michigan area, don't want their names mentioned, generous friends, longtime friends of the Ministry of Family Life Radio, who said, you know, we're headed down the second half of what's needed to reach the goal of having Family Life Radio fully funded during this fall fundraise. We are family funded. It is our listening family, some of whom become members of our giving family, that keep the station going. And that's the way it's happened for 60 years. His friends said, okay, let's see if we can pick it up this morning. I know it's Monday. People are kind of recovering, getting back into the grind. Well, here's something.
0: Monday had a sounder, Peter. That was it. Yeah.
1: Well, let's make it. Yay! And we can do it right now, thanks to these good friends. Here's what the deal is. They are going to match your gift, dollar for dollar,
0: really?
1: up to $2,500. But we have only two songs to make this happen. The other good news is that first song hasn't started yet. Mm-hmm. And you can jump in right now if you're going, whoa, an opportunity. Because I'll be honest with you, we're hoping to finish the fundraiser early, mm-hmm. but it's planned to go. This is it, just a few days anyway, and it's going to be done. And we got a ways to go. So if you've been thinking about and praying about, maybe over the weekend, talking with your family, what should we do to keep our station on the air? Now would be the time to make that call and have your gift doubled up to $2,000.
0: Okay, so a friend in Eaton Rapids just got through with a gift of $100. Wonder if you realize that just had doubled the impact. Your gift of $100 immediately has doubled the impact through the next $2,400. Perhaps this would be a great opportunity to do a dollar a day. It's kind of like an investment of $60 a month of hope. Or I'm telling you, just had a friend probably 20 minutes ago, and they got involved with the 1K crew. This is $100 a month or a $1,200 gift all at once. Do you know, Peter, if you did that right now, it would be like an impact of $2,400 toward Family Life Radio.
1: How awesome would that be?
0: Yes.
1: Two friends would take care of that entire matching challenge. In one song, if we have two friends across Family Life Nation who've been praying about and thinking about doing that 1K crew gift, $100 a month, or an all-at-once gift of $1,200, if this is your time, will you call right now and have your gift do double duty, have double the impact? But whatever you can do, we have now $2,400 that's going to be matched dollar for dollar, but only two songs. And they're not the largest, longest songs that we have available to us for some reason I can't figure out.
0: Okay. Two-song challenge. Generous friends in Central Michigan have said they are going to match everything that comes in through the next $2,400. You might want to consider this. I've just gotten the official accounting report back. We don't have a ton of t-shirts left to be able to give as thank you gifts. Just a couple hundred. Those are going to be gone today. There is enough right now to get you one as a thank you gift. So if you do $30 a month or more, that t-shirt is coming to you. You can even tell us what size you are. But that opportunity is not going to be around at this time tomorrow, likely. So get involved during a challenge. Everything has double the impact. You're needed now. We're about ready to start the first song of a two-song challenge. $2,400 to match. What part of that could you play in this moment? Here's the three ways to get involved. Our homepage is myflr.org. So easy to click and give there. They've been alerted we're in a challenge. They know that whatever button you click is going to have go twice as far. myflr.org. 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
2: 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Mm-hmm. 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Mm-hmm. Totally fine for them. I've been a part of commercial radio, and they had a lot of impact, too. That's fine. But we believe here that if we just invite everybody on mission, if we're all in this together, we're providing for what matters to us, then you don't have to sit through a bunch of commercials. You can just get straight on into the hope. And so can we invite you on mission on this Mission Monday through Family Life Radio? 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
3: I have some friends in Central Michigan who stepped up and said, it's Monday, we get that. So let's get things going here and put a smile on everybody's face. They're going to put up $2,500, matching dollar for dollar. We had 100 of it matched already, $2,400 left. One song to go. This is a two-song challenge. They said, come on, we can't take all day to do this. So here's the thing. There's their caveat. $2,400, dollar for dollar. What part of that do you believe God wants you to take? And here's the deal. If we had two friends who joined us with that 1K crew gift, that's what we call it, that's $100 a month, or an all-at-once gift of $1,200. Two friends from anywhere across Family Life Nation. I know we got a lot of people listening right now in Arizona, Phoenix, Tucson, Flagstaff. Love to hear some friends in Topeka or Kansas City. It's been a while since we've heard from Kansas City. Albuquerque, where are my New Mexican friends? And of course, Michigan, the Tri-Cities, Midland, Saginaw, Bay City, Detroit, Lansing. Or if you're in Tennessee or West Texas, anywhere in Family Life Nation, two friends, that's all we need, two champions, because we only have one song to raise the $2,400 needed to complete this match challenge.
2: Okay, Peter, I have an update on what happened during that last song. Before I give you the update, I got to give you the ways to give, because just with one song left, not a lot of time, you'll need to know the number. 888-888-9976. Your gifts are doubled right now through the next $2,400. Or text the word GIVE to 58326. Okay, so started off with a $2,500 challenge. A friend in Eaton Rapids had his gift doubled of $100. Kevin in Dearborn Heights, already giving $30 a month. And he was really honest. And he said, I've been in a season where my gambling addiction has gotten a hold of me. Mm. Instead of going down to the casino, I'm going to give Family Life Radio $30.
3: Because this is a sure thing.
2: Whew.
3: Man, brother, thank you.
2: Kevin, that takes a lot to be that honest.
3: I'll be praying for you, Kevin, because that is hard. That is a hard addiction to break for a lot of people.
2: Yes, it is. Okay. That just had double the impact. We'll put it that way.
3: Yeah.
2: So that's a better feeling than when the gambling thing hits, right?
3: Absolutely.
2: So thank you, Kevin. Appreciate you. Sandy in Signal Mountain, Tennessee did a gift of $360. So that's like the dollar a day. That just had double the impact. And Sandy gets that thank you gift of the Hope Lives Here t-shirt. We have a couple of those left. You'll get one if you get involved like today, but can't promise anything tomorrow. MyFLR.org. So there is 2,010 to go. Checking something a minute. Jean and Perry already giving. They just increased their monthly gift by $50.
3: Thank you.
2: Okay, so one song remains. One song left. We're $610 away. $610 from releasing all of this toward getting Family Life Radio funded.
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3: 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And if you understand that, if you get that, will you keep it going? 888-888-9976, myflr.org, because time is almost gone in this match challenge.
2: Okay, there is $610 left in this matching opportunity with one song left. That's the deadline. Here's my concern, Peter. Sometimes when we get to this point and we're like, we only have 610 left, everyone goes, I'm off the hook.
3: Someone else will do it.
2: It's not come in yet. We've not seen it yet. You're still needed. We're $610 away. That could be two of you that do $30 a month. It could be someone that just says 610. I'll make a $610 gift.
3: And see it doubled.
2: If you want to provide for an hour of programming and do a gift of $1,200, join the 1K crew. Yeah, that'll put us up and over the top, but 610 of that's going to be doubled. So here we go. Heading into the final song of this two-song challenge, Generous Friends from Central Michigan, doubling everything through the next $610. I'm going to get you the ways to get involved. Call 888-888-9976. No one actively giving on the phone. 888-888-9976. 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

0: 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You're going on a mission trip and you don't even have to leave your house. You're connecting and getting involved with the mission of Family Life Radio. We're family funded. That's you. And your Family Life Radio is not yet funded and not yet funded for this hour. So here's the thing we want to start with is thanking people that got involved in this recent challenge, thanks to generous friends in Central Michigan. Kay in Albuquerque did a $1,000 gift because the music gives me hope in a world that seems to have gone crazy. Yeah, it's crazy out there, but not in here. You'll encounter hope every day. And Cassie in Ann Arbor started doing $50 a month. Peter, she said, this is for my kids. I love having a source of wonderful God-honoring music for them to listen to in the car because they get to hear the name of Jesus every day, not just from us parents, but also from, you know, all of you. A friend in Rio Grande, California, got involved with a gift. And we also had a friend in Pura, Arizona, do a dollar a day for hope at 360. We were $610 away from meeting that challenge, heading into that song. And someone's on the phone right now doing a gift of $610. Challenge exceeded because of your generosity. That's the good news. Secondary news, your Family Life Radio not yet funded for the hour.
1: But getting close. 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
0: Okay.
1: I don't think we've offered this kind of a deal yet during the whole event.
0: We haven't.
1: Let's see if we can get 10 friends who could help at $10 a month, okay, or an all-at-once gift of $120. 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
0: Okay, we've got 10 minutes left. A little less than 10 minutes left.
1: A little less to go to
0: 10
1: go.
0: Spots to fill. 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
1: Now, here's the deal. 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
0: Okay.
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1: 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Okay, I'm Cece with Peter, your Family Life Radio. 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Norma in Livonia gave a gift of $300, took three spots. Someone on the phone doing 10 a month right now. 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
2: So is that you? 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
3: 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Many people have given their lives to Jesus after having a conversation with one of these chaplains. There's devotionals. You know, we know everybody's at a different point in their faith, and we figured, hey, maybe you're just starting out or looking to grow in some way.
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3: So yeah. 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So that's the mission you're a part of when you give. Jackie in Arizona just discovered Family Life Radio 3 months ago. Jackie said, I was struggling and I was getting closer to God. She goes, thanks, Family Life Radio, for providing hope. You know, Jackie, you did something that's amazing. You know, actually, it's a pretty small percentage of our listeners that go from being a part of the listening family to a part of the giving family. And Jackie, 3 months ago, you're already giving. That's huge. Thank you. Joshua in Surprise, Arizona, said, I give because God first gave to me and his love never fails. $100 a month. Joshua just joined the 1K crew. 1K crew. That's when you provide an entire hour of hope on Family Life Radio. $100 a month like Joshua did, or come in with a gift of $1,200. Teresa in Topeka got involved with a gift of $100. Thanks for everything Family Life Radio does. Connie in Kansas City gave a gift of $610. Connie was the one who actually helped us wrap up a challenge. We were $610 short. Guess what Connie said? I've been listening to 60 for 60 years. No. Connie just started listening 2 weeks ago.
4: Wow.
3: 2 weeks ago. Was just scrolling through.
4: And she gets it.
3: Encountered Family Life Radio. Heard there was a need. And she immediately got involved. Thank you, Connie. Thank you to Mansoor. $10 a month, so thankful for Family Life Radio. We're thankful for you. Tracy in Williams, Arizona, monthly gift of $10. Took me, oh, guess what Tracy said? It took me years to get to a place to donate. 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
4: Yeah.
3: Sometimes you never even know you're needed, and then you hear Peter and I saying, hey, you're needed. This is family funded. Get on mission. Thank you, Tracy. Actually, she was already giving and increased her gift. 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Coral in Lubbock, Texas, $10 a month. And Jerry in Rio Rancho also getting involved, joining the mission. Now we have a whole bus full of people on mission together. 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
4: Get on the bus. 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
3: Okay. 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You're just finding that out now. So Connie's been listening for 2 weeks and she's giving. How long have you been listening to Family Life Radio? I know you're listening right now because you can hear my voice right now. So Connie gave, got involved, and started giving. What about you? 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
4: 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And from the very beginning, right up through today, it has been God's people who made it happen. 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And we only stop down a couple times a year and say, look, to keep it going, we need your help. 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

0: 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I started listening to Family Life Radio. I'm clean. Through you, God was able to get me clean and sober. And I want to thank you for that. Thank you for every story that gives folks like me the message of hope all around the world. Because that is what our calling is. I just want somebody to step out in faith like I did. Whatever God lays on your heart, give.
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2: Yeah. Thank you for repeating that, Peter, because I think we gloss over it. John just said, if it wasn't for Family Life Radio, I wouldn't be here today. I wouldn't be here today. John is here today because of the hope that he encounters through Family Life Radio. So when we invite you on mission to bring hope, that's the kind of life change we're talking about. 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But she says, you know what? 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Lisa in Belmont, Arizona, $30 a month. Thank you, Lisa. A friend in Thamesville, Ontario, got involved with a gift of $30. What about you? 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Also, Peter, no one is actively giving right now on the phones at 888-888-9976. 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
2: 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MyFLR.org.
1: And you might want to challenge somebody to do what you did. If you can take that step of faith, if God has blessed you and you can meet this entire $2,000 match with an equal gift, make that gift and say, look, and I want somebody to do what I just did. Pay it forward. That could happen. It's happened in the past during these fundraisers. And it's incredible. You stand back and watch what God does through his people. Maybe he wants to use you that way. But right now, whether you can help with a dollar a day, $30 a month, or an all-in-one gift of $360, make that 1K crew gift that's $100 a month or an all-in-one gift of $1,200 or anything in between. Whatever you can do, whatever your God number is, call now and let us know because we only have two songs and $2,000 waiting to be matched, twice the impact.
2: Okay. Can I throw one more thing at you? When you get involved at $30 a month, it's a dollar a day, a gift of $360. You get a thank you gift of a Hope Lives Here t-shirt, but we don't have a lot of those left. We ran out of them last week. We ordered more. Those are flying off the shelves. And so perhaps this is your moment to do $30 a month. It's instantly doubled and you get the thank you gift of the Hope Lives Here t-shirt. Just putting it out there.
1: So you're going to call and make that gift because you're going to get the t-shirt. That's great. We're going to make sure Family Life Radio is there with the encouragement and the hope you need. Mm-hmm. But think about John and the impact you're having in his life.
0: 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Through you, God was able to get me clean.
2: 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Wouldn't be here without Family Life Radio. 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
3: Wouldn't that be incredible? $100 a month investment putting us over 50% of the need. 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We've got friends in Tucson, love the impact of Family Life Radio. In fact, it has a huge impact in Tucson and Phoenix and Flagstaff and places like Midland, Michigan and Detroit and Lansing and Albion. 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Tell you what, Gerald started giving $360, and that just had double the impact, Gerald.
4: Thank you, man.
3: Thank you. So, we've got a little bit of the ways to go with one song left in this matching opportunity. 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
4: One friend who will trust God for that 1K crew gift, $100 a month or an all-in-one gift of $1,200, will make the match complete. 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Is that you? 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And number three, we only have one song left and it's going to start in just a moment.
3: 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One song remains in this opportunity. Can I get the resident accountant to give me the exact number needed heading into this song? Because I want to be clear on what's needed. It was a two song opportunity. 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Jacqueline in Albuquerque made a gift of $10. Thank you, Jacqueline. That just had doubled the impact. 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MyFLR.org. 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
0: No pressure.
1: 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It's not in yet. Sometimes when this happens, you think, oh, we're just 360 away. Someone else will do it.
0: No.
1: It hasn't happened.
0: That happens a lot.
1: It's going to take you. 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
1: Oh, it's heaven on earth listening to Family Life Radio. It's family funded. The funding need not yet met.
2: Wait. Back the truck up. We only needed, what, $360, something like that?
1: Uh-huh. Didn't come in.
2: $350. Mm-hmm. That didn't come in?
1: No. So we played the two songs. Kim did get involved from Cave Creek with the gift of $1,000. This was before.
2: That brought us down to
1: That brought us down to the 360 needed. And she said, Family Life Radio touches me every time I turn it on. 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And so, hey, we're having a family meeting. Two songs have played.
2: Yeah.
1: Generous friends in Tucson were matching everything through $2,000. $350 is left in this match. 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But just 60 seconds is all we're given. So before we start the timer, let me get you the ways to give. You can call 888-888-9976. That's the number. You don't have to wait till the timer starts to call. Call now. Can't miss this. 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This would go so far if we can add all 2,000 into the total. Text the word give to 58326, knowing that we're just you in at $30 a month to unlock $2,000.
2: Now, you make that an all-at-once gift, $360, if that works for you. $30 a month. You're going to get one of those t-shirts. We have a very limited supply, a second order of those, and those are going fast. We'd like to make sure you get yours. I know you don't give to get, but if you're going to give, why not do it now anyway and get the t-shirt? They're really cool.
1: I like it. That's my idea of a...
2: Well, what more do you need? Cece likes it.
1: Being faithful, right?
2: Yeah,
1: well, I wore it the other day. It's great. 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
2: So close. $2,000.
1: Come on. 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
2: 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We're just inviting you on mission. Picture getting on a old mission trip school bus, the diesel kind. Ooh, it stinks. But you know you're headed towards some place where you can help others encounter hope.
3: Who didn't use their deodorant this morning?
2: All those teenagers.
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2: I can smell it now. When I was married to a youth pastor, he would come home smelling like stink too. Okay. 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
3: That's more info than I needed. I don't know about anybody else. Thanks for sharing.
2: It was the youth pastor life, Peter.
3: Yeah, I imagine so.
2: Thanks for doing your part.
3: Yeah.
2: And thanks to Angie in Diamonddale, Michigan. $30 a month. Angie gets one of those Hope Lives Here Family Life Radio t-shirts. We ran out last week, ordered a bunch more. Even that bunch isn't going to be enough because I was told we're going to run out of these t-shirts by this afternoon. But guess what? You're hanging out with Peter and Cece. You get one right now when you give it $30 a month or more. Same thing goes for Teresa in Livingston, Wisconsin. Got involved with the gift of 360. Her daughter introduced her to Family Life Radio. Says, you know what? It always uplifts me when I'm needing it. Mm-hmm. Been listening for several years. Well, you're a part of the listening family, Teresa. Now you're a part of the giving family. Feels good to give. James in Scottsdale, $30 a month.
3: Thank
2: James,
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3: And collectively, that $2,000 we were talking about has been met. 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
2: So a ways to go, but making progress through you and your generosity. 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
3: 888-888-9976 is the number to call, or myflr.org. 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But not only is it there for you, it's there for other people too. And you're having an impact in people's life like Margo.
4: 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I had a sister that was an alcoholic. I mean, when she died, Family Life Radio is all I could listen to. And God said, I want you to do something. So I decided it was time to give. That was just God doing his God thing. Sometimes he has to hit us upside the head to get us to do something.
3: Well, he does it with me a lot, Margo. I'm just saying. I understand.
2: That's why your head is so misshapen,
3: Peter.
2: That's
3: right.
2: All right. Thanks for getting involved with your Family Life Radio. It provides hope for so many, you included. And that happened. So here's what we're wondering in this moment, Peter. Sometimes we are able to open up the giving doors super wide because, you know, we understand people are going through different situations in life, and we love it when you can join us at like $30 a month, but that's not possible for everyone all the time. So here's what we're thinking. We're allowed 15 spots right now in this moment for you to get involved with giving at $15 a month. Of course, if you want the thank you gift of the Hope Lives Here t-shirt and you want to take two spots, you're invited to do that at $30 a month. But we've got 15 opportunities at this kind of flash sale opportunity, if you want to look at it that way. Normally, when you come in at $30 a month, that's the
3: basic entry level for
2: yes,
3: most people.
2: But this is like a half-off opportunity and only 15 spots for you and others to get involved at $15 a month. Now, when we have these limited opportunities, it will also take someone that can give a larger amount, like $1,200. Then that allows us to open these doors wide for others to get involved at 15.
3: And so, still enables us to reach the overall need to get Family Life Radio fully funded. 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But in the meantime, if you haven't been able to give because your budget just couldn't accommodate $30 a month, we understand that. That's not everybody. So this is like Cece said, kind of like a half-off deal. $15 a month? 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
4: And God said, I want you to do something. 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
3: Maybe God wants to do his God thing through you right now.
2: You know, Peter, I am so bad at math. 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
2: It can't be only 50 cents a day. Are you kidding me?
3: It's a half off deal.
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2: 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Starting the first song of two 15 spots, you and others at 15 a month. You're needed right now.

0: you just forgive us for a moment if we forget to say thank you? Because we are so grateful. We're so grateful that as part of our Family Life Radio listening community, that you have taken the step and become part of the giving family. We're grateful. We're grateful for friends like Cindy in Mesa, Arizona, took two spots with her gift of $360. What is the spot you're talking about, Cece? Well, we were told that we were allowed to open the doors wide and invite you in. Normally, that level is the level we ask for, 360. But we're like, if you can't do that and you can do 15, we were given 15 spots to do that. So Cindy took two spots and gets a thank you gift of the Hope Lives Here Family Life Radio t-shirts. So looks like a couple giving on the phone. Four spots spoken for, 11 to go at myflr.org.
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0: I'm Cece with Peter, and we've got Kinkle Fritz just joining us. Now, Kinkle Fritz, there's like 7 minutes left this hour, and the funding need not yet met.
2: No, so the need this hour is $9,000. We're about 6,000 in.
0: Okay.
2: If we do and get indeed get all 15 at 15 a month, and one person given the 1K crew, that will get us to that 9,000.
0: Okay.
2: But we need them all.
0: Okay.
2: We need everybody. If you've been thinking about giving, wow, $15 a month is a great entry level.
0: Mm-hmm.
2: Normally we ask for 30, but right now you can keep Family Life Radio on the air for just $15 a month. And also, if we're asking for someone to join the 1K crew, and if you're wondering what that is, it's somebody doing $100 a month. If you want to do all at once at 1,200, you can do that too. By the way, that provides an entire hour of ministry on Family Life Radio when you do that $1,200.
0: Mm-hmm.
2: So, and if we don't get that 1K group gift, we will be behind.
0: As yeah.
2: Just being real with you. If you have the ability to give $100 a month or a $1,200 gift, just telling you, it's enabling us to drop down to this lower giving level because it's making up the difference. So will you be a superhero?
1: Dun, dun, dun, dun.
2: Right now, you can do $100 a month all at once, $1,200, but it needs to get through between now and the end of this next song. It's a two-song challenge. You're right, Cece. Four spots have been taken. There's 11 to go. It's got to happen between now and the end of this next song. Think about the fact that this is half price.
1: What a deal.
2: I mean,
0: and there's 11 spots left, right?
2: Yeah.
0: At that half price special.
2: And don't let someone take your spot. But multiples count. $30 will take two spots.
1: Get plus a t-shirt.
2: And if you do $30 a month, you'll get the t-shirt. This is the final song you got to get through right now.
0: Okay, with the moments that are left this hour, still looking for a hero that can do $1,200. Kank was just telling us that if a hero came through with a $1,200 gift and we filled all of those $15 monthly spots, we'd get to where we'd get the funding need that's needed this hour. We're about $3,000 short right now. That's the shortfall. So, hey, if you can do the 15 a month, take that spot, great. We believe that's a level most can give at. If you can be a hero and allow this opportunity for others to get in at $15 a month with $100 a month or a $1,200 gift, you're needed right now, but one song opportunity or we're going to miss the funding need for this hour.
1: And while you're thinking about what level you want to give, think about what John told us a few minutes ago.
3: If it wasn't for Family Life Radio, I wouldn't be here today. 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I'm clean. 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
1: Can you do $1 a day, $30 a month? 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You're needed right now. You'll get the T-shirt. But how about half of that? 50 cents a day, $15 a month. You are needed. 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
2: 8,
0: it's not in yet.
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3: 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Monica in Northville started giving $15 a month. She goes, I think everybody needs to be able to listen, which is why I'm donating. She said, you know what listening to Family Life Radio did for me? Helped me get through some bad PTSD, and life has been hard. 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Hey, Monica, the beautiful thing is that you're providing that for yourself and others that need hope, too. 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And then Kay, knowing that Family Life Radio brings hope to so many people, believes God is reaching so many through Family Life Radio. She says it's also gotten me through some really tough times.
4: Thank you so much. And Gigi in San Antonio, New Mexico, $200. I was in an accident. I was listening to Kank. It wasn't because she was listening to Kank. it was when Kank was talking about when he lost his daughter. And she said, I felt God's presence in that time. Hey, Clinton in Detroit, thank you for starting out giving $15 a month, taking advantage of that half-off deal we had going on. We had Lisa giving $360. And we also want to say thank you to some friends who helped out with a gift of $25. Didn't want their names mentioned. And Judy in Sheridan, Michigan, gave a gift.
3: Became a member.
4: $1,200. Thank you, Judy.
3: Thank you, Judy. Jacob in Chandler, Arizona got involved with his gift. Appreciate you. And a friend in Albuquerque increased their giving, been listening for 40 years in Albuquerque. In fact, this friend said, I've been giving for a couple of years now, and I listened the whole time, and God was working on my heart to give. Thanks for being generous. How about you? Maybe you could do what Judy and Sheraton did with your gift of $1,200. That provides an entire hour of hope encountered through Family Life Radio. So you're needed. 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
4: You know, we were offered the opportunity to jump in at like a half off deal, $15 a month. And thank you for taking advantage of that. And for the friends who stepped up to fill the gap with a 1K crew gift. I'm wondering if we could get three friends in during this next song at the most popular giving level, which is $1 a day, $30 a month, or an all-in-one gift of $360. And the reason it's so popular is because, let's face it, most of us can do $1 a day, can afford $1 a day, and can spend $1 a day without even thinking about it. And here's something I've mentioned before, but if you were to take a buck out of your wallet right now or out of your purse and stick it in a drawer, what's going to change in your life? Nothing. You know, you've got a roof over your head, you got a car in the garage, you got food in the fridge. That dollar isn't going to make any difference. And here's another thing. If you do it again tomorrow, what's going to change?
3: Nothing.
4: Nothing. Absolutely. 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

0: so thankful that in a world that feels chaotic and overwhelming and comes with a whole lot of fear, that there is Family Life Radio. 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
1: And sometimes you're looking for something that's just going to lighten the load a little bit.
0: I love that.
1: I mean, this world can be so oppressive, and yet we have hope in Jesus. And that means we can smile, we can laugh, we can enjoy life together.
0: It's so true. We're here for all the types of days. So your Family Life Radio has a funding need during our fall fundraiser here every hour. And we're real transparent what that need is. The need this hour and during this one song opportunity is that $2,000 needs to come in. We were thinking an easy way to get there is one of you that could join the 1K crew. Now, we heard from Sharon and Freeland moments ago. She gave a gift of $1,000. We'll put you as part of the 1K crew.
1: Yeah.
0: She listens every day. It gets me through. Thank you, Sharon. Laura and Sterling made a gift of $50. Nicholas and Peoria increased. They're already giving. And they're like, you know what? He only came to Jesus last year. And he goes, guess what? I've been sober ever since. I'm in a recovery program at my church. I haven't turned off Family Life Radio since finding Jesus. This is the kind of hope you're providing. Thank you. Thank you for doing that. So here's the need in one song for $2,000 to come through. What about you? Could the part of that you play be a $1,200 gift or $100 a month? That would take care, well, of 1,200 of it. We could get there that way with your gift.
1: 888-888-9976. One friend who would do that $1,200 or $100 a month, and two people who would do $1 a day, $30 a month, mm-hmm. or an all-in-one gift of $360. Put them all together, and you've got the $2,000 that we need to have come in this next song by one of my very favorite singers, probably one of yours too. But you know, you are making sure that those needs that you have are being met through Family Life Radio. And we just talked about those. But there are people all across Family Life Nation who have real needs that you help meet, and you probably would be amazed.
2: I lost my husband. He lost his battle to cancer this past year. I've just relied upon you guys, and I'm grateful that I have been able to donate again. I just hope that I'm able to help others. And I just want people to know that you guys are there. You're a light. You've helped me. And if you can help me, I know you can help so many other people.
1: That was Jen in Phoenix, who had a little phone interruption there. But you got what she said. It is all about making a difference in people's lives when they have a need. 888-888-9976. MyFLR.org. One song.
0: Wow.
1: $2,000 needed. 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
0: 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I can't.

0: Family Funded, Family Life Radio. What a joy connecting with you on this Monday. I'm Cece with Peter and your Family Life Radio, not yet funded for the hour. The need heading into that song was $2,000. And Joanne in Merrill, Michigan, already giving, they said, tell you what, we'll increase by $100 a month. Joanne. He just joined the 1K crew and spoke for 1,200 of the 2,000 needed. Now, Peter, that leaves us with two spots open, you and one other at $30 a month to meet that funding need.
1: $1 a day, $30 a month, or an all-in-one gift of $360. Just you and one other friend from all across Family Life Nation, but it has to happen like right now. That was a one-song opportunity. Mm-hmm. We can't start another song, but you can call right now, 888-888-9976. myflr.org or text give to 58326 to meet this challenge. Okay, tell you what, nobody's on the phone right now. Not that we can see, no active giving going on. You can change that right now, you know. 888-888-9976. Are you one of those two who will do $30 a month? You're going to get the t-shirt. Very limited supply of those. And dollars a month, you're going to get the t-shirt. Very limited supply of those. And I know you're not

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1: 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Thank you, Dr. Randy. I'm Cece with Peter in the studio. Peter had a one-song opportunity to bring in, to fill two spots, you and one other at $30 a month. That did not happen. Your Family Life Radio is not yet funded for the hour. Here's the need. You and one other at $30 a month or a gift of $360. We have a couple of these Hope Lives Here Family Life Radio t-shirts. We still have enough to get you one right now, but these will probably be gone by this afternoon. Two spots needed to be filled in this moment in 60 seconds in order to meet this need in the next 60 seconds.
2: So we're going to put that 60-second clock up. And thank Veronica in Tucson. Started giving $19 a month. Thank you, Veronica. And that's why we're down to just needing two friends.
1: Mm-hmm.
2: 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But to capture this entire challenge, $2,000 in one song, we're going to need two friends who will say, all right, I mean, I can do a dollar a day, $30 a month. Is that you? You're needed right now. We're going to start the clock in just a moment.
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1: 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I can't actually see the internet, sadly. 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

0: 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And some days that's a little harder than others, but Family Life Radio fills up our gas tanks and keeps us strong. The songs are great, and really the stories you share of other people who are out there like we are, just trusting God through hard things, that keeps our light shining.
1: Yeah, maybe you can relate. Maybe you sometimes just run on empty and you just feel like just the stress of the world or the overwhelm of work or, I don't know, navigating the news that just scrolls through on your phone just to remind you of all the terrible things that are imploding. 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You know, the hope happens actually through you. 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And so as a part of our listening family today on this Monday, we just want to invite you to get on mission and join the giving family. And by the way, Peter, perfect time to do that right now.
2: What a segue you just did. We have some friends of the ministry, don't want their names mentioned, a couple of them who have pooled their resources to offer a challenge. Here it is. $1,500 to be matched dollar for dollar. $1,500 is going to be matched in the next, two songs? We have two songs on Skank, one song? So one and done, okay. Woo! Well, they don't play. 888-888-9976. So we're going to start the song in a couple of minutes, but let me make sure you understand the opportunity that exists. Your gift right now, if you could join the 1K crew with $100 a month or an all-in-one gift of $1,200, mm-hmm. That's going to be doubled. The impact is doubled. We get you to do that and two friends at $1 a day, $30 a month, and that entire $1,500 is going to be released. But we have one song to do this. We're getting it ready. So you jump on the phone right now. You don't need to wait for the song to start. In fact, hope you won't.
1: Can I be honest with you about something, Peter?
2: No, lie to me.
1: Things have gotten a little bit quiet recently, right? Pretty quiet. And so when there's an opportunity of some these generous friends, they know about the impact of Family Life Radio. So they want to be a part of helping some momentum happen. Things have really quieted down. It's been several minutes since we've taken a phone call, if not longer. Things have not come through at myflr.org. And so when there's a one song opportunity to know that 1,500 is going to be instantly doubled and double the impact, we got to take advantage of those opportunities. We got to make up some ground. Your Family Life Radio, not yet funded from the hour, we're in danger of really missing this goal by a lot. And so I just want to let you know, ahead of this song, if you could get involved and if you could do that right now when you call 888-888-9976, that would be huge.
2: See, the fall fundraiser, and this is how Family Life Radio is funded. We are a family-funded ministry, no commercials here, and it's been that way for 6 decades now. But we set aside a few days and say, look, can you keep the station going? Can you have a part in praying for and financially supporting the station? And for 60 years, God's people have shown up and paid it forward. And now we're asking you to do that because this fall fundraiser is going to be wrapping up in just a couple of days. That's it. It's not going to be here next week. It's not going to be even this weekend. It's not going to be going on. It's going to be ending shortly. So every hour is really, really critical. Every moment matters. And that's why we really can't afford to fall behind. So listen, other people are going to be listening later and calling in, Lord willing, and doing their part. But right now you have an opportunity to release $1,500 for the ministry. And these opportunities are getting fewer and farther apart as we go through this fall fundraiser.
1: Yep.
2: So if you want to see your dollars doing double impact, we can't afford to leave this on the table, really, my friend. We can't. So what part of that do you think you could take? Stand with your Family Life Radio. If you can do $1 a day, you and one other friend doing that, you're going to get the t-shirts, which we have a very limited quantity of. And of course, if you join the 1K crew with that gift of $100 a month or an all-in-one gift of $1,200, you're going to get the t-shirt too. But together, you are going to release $1,500 extra dollars.
1: Peter, it's not in yet and no one actively giving on the phone. And there is one song, which we have to start in moments.
2: Now, this isn't a two or three song, 20 minutes to get this done. We just need some friends who are serious about loving Jesus and appreciating Family Life Radio and want to make sure this station continues to be there for you and for thousands of others. Oh my goodness. I just looked, what? Why is it we get to these one song things and we got the shortest song in the stinking library that we're going to play?
1: That's so true.
2: It stretches our faith, Cece. It does.
1: Okay. Going to start this one song challenge with no one actively giving, $1,500 to be matched. Perhaps it's going to be you being a hero and meeting the match with a gift of $1,500. But don't let what you can't do prevent you from doing what you can. Get involved with any gift of any size. $1,500 dollar for dollar challenge starts now. One song, 888-888-9976. Here's the song.

0: 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Had a one-song challenge. 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Now, Peter, that song played. And Nancy in Lynn Haven gave $1,200.
1: All right. Thank you, Nancy.
0: Just got involved with the 1K crew of $1,200. So doing the math here, that's left us with a bit of a shortfall. And the one song has already played. The shortfall is
1: $360. Mm-hmm. A 1K crew friend is going to take care of that. $30 a month or an all-in-one gift of $360. Just one person. But that was a one-song challenge.
0: Mm-hmm.
1: So we can't play another song, but we can put up the 60-second clock.
0: Mm-hmm.
1: Break out the 60-second clock! Thank you. Don't break it, just break it out. Because we need it right now. 60 seconds. This is like a mercy minute. If you were thinking that, nah, someone else is going to do it, guess what? Nobody else has done it. So will you do it right now? Join
0: the dollar a day crew.
1: Thank you.
0: A dollar a day is amazing. $1 a day for all of this hope that others are encountering through Family Life Radio. 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You're needed right now. 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

0: This is Randy Carlson from our board of directors and our own family. 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
1: 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Thank you for being generous. Peter, I'm Cece with Peter. We had hit a little bit of some rough seas in the middle of this hour. We're like, what's happening? Things just like really quieted down. So we just let you know. We said, okay, things have quieted down and there was an opportunity to meet a $1,500 match. And thank you for getting involved because of friends like Caro, a friend in Caro, Michigan with a gift of $15. Appreciate that. That got doubled. Kathy in Kansas City started doing $15 a month. 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And then Sarah in Royal Oak, Michigan said, can't do a dollar a day, but I can do a dollar a week. You know what, Sarah? I love that you didn't let what you can't do prevent you from doing what you can. So thanks for getting involved with a dollar a week for your Family Life Radio.
2: Amber in New River, Arizona started giving $20 a month. Thank you. 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
1: Hey.
2: 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Thank you so much. We heard from Natalie in Washington, Michigan. $30 a month. 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And Janice in Edgewood, New Mexico. A dollar a day, $365.
1: Okay, so that was Janice and Donna and Natalie all gave at that $30 monthly level. 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Amy and Gilbert, $30 a month, gets the thank you gift of the t-shirt as well. And then a friend in Ypsilanti, Michigan, $20 a month. All those friends together help us meet that last challenge.
2: Yay!
1: Thank you.
2: Now,
1: here's the challenge of the challenge. There's still a funding gap for this hour. So that played a big part. That really helped. Thank you for being generous.
2: Huge.
1: The need this hour is $2,800. That's the shortfall this hour. $2,800 to go from now till the top of the hour. Wondering and inviting you into what part of that can you play? What part of that can you take care of? Could you be very generous in this moment with your gift? 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
2: $2,800, when we talk about that, there is an overall funding need to keep your station fully funded by the end of our fall fundraiser. And we break it down by hours, how much we need to see each hour to stay on task, you know, to not fall behind so that it will all be taken care of by the end. And everybody along the way does their part. So right now, like Cece said, we are $2,800 shy of what we need to meet the need to finish this hour successfully. So what part of that do you believe God wants you to take? Other people will get involved later, but right now you are needed, whether that's that gift of $100 a month, that 1K crew, or an all-in-one gift of $1,200.
1: Yep.
2: If we could get like five friends who could do a dollar a day, $30 a month, this together, that would take care of it.
1: Well, okay, if you think about it, Amy and Janice and Donna and Natalie and Diana in Phoenix, all of them gave at that level. That was five. So if we, I think we could find five more We heard from Phoenix, and we heard from Washington, Michigan, and we heard from Arizona. So where are you listening from? Could you join the mission? Get involved at a dollar a day. You and four others doing that right now would really help. And then one more hero with a $1,200 gift.
2: Now, there's only 6 minutes to go to meet this need, okay?
1: That's true.
2: So right now, you are needed. We are running out of time to get this done. Other people will get involved later. But you've got this moment. This is a seize the moment time for you. 888-888-9976 or myflr.org. 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
1: I think this could happen. 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So don't let what you can't do prevent you from what you can. You can do a dollar a day for hope. Jump on that. Take that spot. You can do a little more, $100 a month. Take that spot, but you're needed right now with time running out. Call 888-888-9976 or give through myflr.org.

0: I love that. At the end, hallelujah, I'm blessed.
1: Yeah, you are.
0: I'm so blessed.
1: I'm blessed that you shared that.
0: Yeah, you're welcome. It's a blessing spending time with you on Family Life Radio.
1: It's
0: a blessing that you're providing Family Life Radio for others to be blessed. And so thanks for getting involved. Okay, here's what's happening in this moment. Our hour is running out on us, Peter. Not a ton of time left this hour. And you're still needed to get involved at $30 a month. We heard from a friend in Midland, Texas, with a $1,000 gift. In fact, wants to encourage other people in Midland, Texas to do the same. Make a Texas-sized gift. I think that Midland, Michigan should get involved on the Midland Challenge as well.
1: Midland is Midland, right?
0: Midland is Midland.
1: Jump in.
0: Midland be middling. So here's the need left this hour in the remaining moments. $1,800 to go. Huh.
1: About a minute and a half to go.
0: Okay. That's a little bit of a funding gap. What if you got involved right now with your $30 monthly gift? You and four others taking those spots right now gets us to where we need to be. And we're not there yet, and no one actively giving at 888-888-9976.
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1: Almost to the end of the hour. 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Nothing happening on the phone.
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2: 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I work a lot of hours, so I'm on the freeway a lot. And I'm also with people through the day who are struggling in different ways. And so when I'm in the car going from place to place, it's kind of like my time to recharge my spirit. And it just puts me in a good place to pray and talk to God. I need that.
3: 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Sometimes, Peter, people just have a question about Jesus, and they're like, I'd like some clarification on something, or I just want to talk to somebody about it. 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
3: 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Kimberly in Hanover, Michigan decided to become a member of the 1K crew. 1K crew. 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You get about bringing hope. 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
3: Have you ever encountered a song that played on Family Life Radio at the exact moment your heart needed to hear it? Ernest in Albuquerque, New Mexico, just got involved with a generous gift of $1,000. And he said, I was at this really stressful time in my life and no easy solutions. And I came across Family Life Radio and I'd hear this Jeremy Camp song out of my hands. And it just happened for several weeks. It would play, like, I'm getting in my car, I'm getting out of my car, and then the song is on the radio. That song led me to pray to God and ask him to please take these problems out of my hands, and he did.
4: Wow.
3: Ernest said, over the passing weeks and months, everything just got better. And solutions came that I wouldn't have even thought of before, kept coming into his life. That Jeremy Camp song, Out of My Hands, was a pivotal moment in his life of faith. 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And then one of you that can do what Ernest just did with a gift of $1,000 or $100 a month. 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Ernest said it was this Jeremy Camp song, Out of My Hands, that he would hear every day that led me to pray to God and ask him to take his problems. 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
1: Oh, is Jeremy Campbell Out of My Hands on Family Life Radio? Ernest said that that was the song that he would encounter on Family Life Radio. And he was so inspired to pray to God and just said, take these problems out of my hands. But Ernest said, you know what? God actually did. He followed through on that prayer request. And I just maybe want to encourage you in this moment, if you're just overwhelmed with some problems and you cannot see on your way to the other side of them, palms up toward heaven right now in this moment and just say, God, I'm holding so much. Would you take it out of my hands? And you would you provide in only the way that you can? Do you know God has always provided for Family Life Radio through his people, Peter?
2: 60 years and counting.
1: You can't do anything for 6 decades if God's hand isn't in it.
2: Absolutely not.
1: And so every day we give it to him and we say, do what you're going to do, God. Inspire those that you call to give to respond. But it's his ministry. It's his radio station. And we're just his hands and feet and inviting you to be a part of it. And that's what's the beautiful thing on how this works. It happens through you. You bring hope. So thank you. And the hope that's needed right now with the funding need and the gap that we're in is you and others that can do $30 a month through myflr.org.
2: And maybe like Ernest, you got a song. That was your song. It was an answer to prayer that was exactly what you needed to hear at the moment you needed to hear it. We've had listeners tell us that over and over again. How did you know I needed that song at that time? And we always say, well, we didn't, but God did. In fact, Jordan talked about the impact those songs had when they came at the right time.
3: 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Just like, what am I listening to? Why do I feel this way type deal? 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It did something to me. Inside, I was like, wow, I'm a different human being now. God literally showed me himself. It's so overwhelming. I have a hard time talking about it without getting emotional in a good way. 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
1: 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Leanne from Tucson, Arizona, thank you for your gift of $100. Amanda in Topeka, Kansas, she took one of those spots needed with $30 a month. Guess what? We're cheering Amanda on. She's been sober for 20 months.
2: Congratulations.
1: And Family Life Radio brings hope into my life. It helped restore a relationship with her daughter. 20 months is huge. Amanda, keep going, girl. Show in Phoenix, Arizona says, every time I get into my car or turn my radio on, I feel like I'm tuned into God and the hope that he brings. She's bringing hope at $10 a month. So here's what we were looking for. We were looking to fill 3 spots, you and others, in at $30 a month. That first 30 a month came in, and then we were looking for a hero that could do a gift of $1,200. We just heard from that hero from Mountain Air, New Mexico, a gift of $1,200. Hey, crew. So God is so good. I found comfort and felt close to God listening. So, hey, that hero took that spot. That means, Peter, during this song, 2 spots to fill with just you and one other, $1 a day for hope.
2: So would you be one of those who would say, I can trust God for 4 quarters a day? Are you even kidding me right now? $1 a day or an all-in-one gift of $360, that'll get it done too. You're going to get one of those t-shirts while we still have some. Probably by this time tomorrow, we won't have any. And we'd hate for you to miss that opportunity. I know you're not going to give to get the t-shirt. But look, if you're thinking of giving anyway, and you know that's what God wants you to do, for goodness sake, why not do it now? 888-888-9976, myflr.org, for $1 a day, $30 a month, or the all-in-one gift of $360. 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
2: 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Here's the need in this moment. Heading into that song, we were looking to fill two spots with you and one other at $30 a month. Happy to report a friend in Mesa, Arizona started giving $30 a month. That leaves, is it one or two spots to fill? One? What? Just one. Mm-hmm. Just one spot left. Is that you? $30 a month or a dollar a day for hope. Now, sometimes people want to break that down per month at 30 a month. Great. Others, they say, I can just do a gift of 360. We'll just take care of this in this moment. So whatever you choose, but one song remains in this opportunity and one friend needed and no one yet giving on the phone.
3: Can I let you in a little secret here? When we get down to something like this where you say one person at a dollar a day and people are thinking, well, they're not going to get that. My goodness. Everybody's giving a dollar a day for crying out loud. Yep. They don't need me. See, that's the problem. Everyone's thinking that. Well, not everyone, but a lot of people are thinking that. Mm-hmm. Don't think thinking that. Well, not everyone, but a lot of people are thinking that. Mm-hmm. Don't think that way. That is...

0: When you only need to fill one spot, everyone's like, I'm off the hook.
1: Crickets, crickets, crickets.
0: And there's crickets right now on the phone. So let me get you the number, 888-888-9976. 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
1: 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But you will be that champion right now, and we'll meet this challenge. But we've got to have one more friend during this song to get it done.
0: Still not in.
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It's one of the most beautiful things I think we can do for one another, Peter. As we come along,

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0: So when we invite you on mission, think about how Family Life Radio can go to so many places. You or I can't go alone. And all of this happens through you when you're generous. Mark in Gladwin, Michigan, just said, hey, I want to provide hope. Gave a gift of $500. Thank you, Mark.
1: Challenge was met. Thank you so much. We're looking for one person doing that dollar a day or better.
0: And Thank you, Mark.
1: Thank you so much, Mark. And when you give, you know, you're making it possible for you to experience hope every time you turn the radio on. We've heard stories about specific songs that God has used at just the right time, and you probably have your own story about that. But it goes even beyond that. Listen to what John told us.
2: 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I started listening to Family Life Radio. I'm clean. Through you, God was able to get me clean and sober. And I want to thank you for that.
1: You helped make those moments happen. You enabled us to be there for John so that God could get a hold of his heart and help him clean up, as he said, dry out. Did you hear what he said at the very beginning of this? 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
0: Incredible. Wow. Incredible.
1: And you who pray for and support Family Life Radio, you made that moment or that connection happen.
0: There's a pretty cool moment that's happening right now that you get to be a part of. Thanks to Michael in Michigan. Michael in Michigan is challenging the next person to give $1,200 in one song.
1: Michael is putting up $1,200, and he said, look, I want one person across Family Life Nation to match that, and in effect, doubling your gift, because that's what he's doing. He's matching your gift. So is there one friend who will meet the Michael challenge and say, okay, I've been thinking about doing this, the 1K crew, $100 a month, or an all-in-one gift of $1,200. That's what we're looking for. One friend who will step up and say, this is the Michael challenge, one song, one friend at $1,200, we're not trying to cobble things together here, and say, you call and say, I'm in, I want to meet the Michael challenge, I'm doubling his gift, well, then it becomes your challenge, and you can challenge somebody to do what you just did.
0: Oh, really?
1: Yeah, you can challenge somebody and say, okay, I want to do this, and I want somebody to do what I'm doing.
0: That's so cool.
1: Yeah, it is, and this isn't for everybody, but there are lots and lots of friends we know across Family Life Nation who are able to do this. And what a way to encourage, to spur us on to love and good phone calls. 888-888-9976, myflr.org. Now, if you can give something else during this next song, that's great. Do what you can. But one friend will say, I'm in on the Michael challenge, and I want to challenge somebody to match me and my gift. All right, is that you? Let me give you that number, 888-888-9976. You know, this has happened in the past. I have no idea if anyone at all is going to meet the Michael challenge. I hope so. But, you know, CC, this has happened in previous fundraising events like this. And somebody, you know, Betty met Michael's challenge. And it became the Betty challenge for $1,200 in one song. And Jill met Betty and became the Jill challenge. Somebody matched what I'm doing because I met Betty's and I doubled. Now I want somebody to meet me and double it.
0: Mm-hmm.
1: And so we had, you know, the Bill met the Jill challenge. And it went in this chain, this train grew an incredible way. Yeah. And I have no idea what's going to happen, but it's Michael wants to open the door. And I don't know if he's heard us do this before or not, but he said, look, it's the Michael challenge.
0: I love it.
1: And I want to see one person step up and meet that and then challenge somebody else with their gift of $100 a month or $1,200 in an all-in-one gift.
0: Okay, Michigan, is it you? Is the $1,200 going to come from Detroit? How about Midland? What about Battle Creek? $1,200, meet the Michael challenge, and then you can challenge the next person to do it. What about Phoenix or Flagstaff?
1: Bring the challenge out west, yeah.
0: Are Texas? Texas always rises to a challenge.
1: They have in the past, actually.
0: I know.
1: Albuquerque. Love to see somebody from the Duke City. Somebody somewhere in Family Life Nation. One friend who will say, okay, Michael challenge, put me down. $1,200 or $100 a month. Yeah, that's me. And I want to challenge somebody to match my gift and double it down.
0: Okay, so it's a one song challenge, the Michael challenge. He has given $1,200.
1: Yep.
0: Challenging one of you to match that in one song. And then it gets to become your challenge.
1: Then you challenge somebody to do what you did.
0: I'm challenging Florida. I'm wondering if I can find that $1,200 from Florida. I don't know.
1: Could be.
0: It'll probably come from Michigan.
1: That's, I don't know.
0: Could come from any corner. That's my option.
1: Any corner of Family Life Nation. One friend taking the Michael challenge. One song, one person, $1,200, and then you issue. Then it becomes your challenge for somebody else to double it. All right? Let's do it.
0: Okay.
1: One song, buddy.
0: Got to start the song. It's the Michael challenge, a $1,200 challenge. You in with a $1,200 gift, and you get to challenge the next one.
1: This is a one song. We're not going to add songs onto this. This is got to happen now. It's a one song challenge.
0: Hasn't happened yet. No one actively responding to the Michael challenge on the phones. Can't see what's going on online. I need that x-ray vision, but I didn't get it yet. 888-888-9976. Take the Michael challenge. You in with a gift of $1,200. Meet the Michael challenge in this moment. One song to do it. Got to start the song. Text give to 58326. The song has started. Meet the Michael challenge. It's a $1,200 challenge. When you give it that level, you get to challenge the next friend to get on board.
1: This
0: bring
1: so
0: hope
1: cool.
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3: You can this time.
2: Yeah. Go to a text message. 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Super speedy to give that way. Or you want a people today and you want to talk to somebody, call 888-888-9976.
3: Well, we have a challenge sitting on the table. Michael in Michigan said, here's what I want to do. It's a little different. He said, I'm issuing a $1,200 challenge. The 1K crew, $1,200. He said, I want somebody to see if somebody will meet that dollar for dollar. One person, not building, you know, not adding a bunch of people together. He said, is there one person who will take me up on this? It'll double it in essence. And then they can issue a challenge for somebody to do what they just did.
2: Mm-hmm.
3: And so the Michael challenge could become the Paul challenge. If Paul's the one who meets the challenge and puts up $1,200. And then we get Sue who takes the Paul challenge mm-hmm. with her $1,200. And this has happened before, this whole train or daisy chain of people meeting the challenge and then turning around and challenging somebody else to do the same thing with their gift. And it is an incredible way to see the support for Family Life Radio go up quickly, really quickly. Obviously, when people are giving at that level. So right now, the Michael challenge is on the table, has not been met. It would take one person who could call 888-888-9976 and say, okay, I'm going to take the Michael challenge and I want to challenge somebody to do it with my gift. Is that you? And we said it's a one song challenge and we're going to hold to that. We're not going to play another song right now on the challenge. But we are, because it's something a little different. Mm-hmm. And we've had this happen before organically in past fundraisers. And Michael maybe remembered that. I don't know. But in any event, it's sitting there on the table, $1,200, looking for one friend who will meet that challenge and then turning around and challenge somebody to do what they just did. So we're going to give 60 seconds to make that happen. We're going to put 60 seconds on the clock. And say, you know, if that's what you want to do, if that's what God is leading you to do, to meet the Michael challenge and then challenge somebody else. What a great way to see the support for your Family Life Radio grow in fast increments. So if that's you, will you call right now, 888-888-9976, or go to myflr.org, text GIVE to 58326, but it's going to have to happen in the next 60 seconds, which we're going to start in a moment.
2: We're going to start that 60-second timer soon. 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You're needed. 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

0: talk to God about it and, you know, turn the radio on. And there's just so many songs that have ministered to me. And I know I'm not alone. I know that God's always with me. I'm on Social Security. I started out with giving 30 a month, and then I put it up to 50. You know, I'm just thinking, Lord, what can I do? Can I do more? And just a sense of peace came over me. And I said, okay, I'm going to trust you to provide for me to do it. And you will.
1: 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Could you trust God? Could you stretch yourself a little bit? Thank you for your encouragement when you give. Thank you for trusting God. 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We have a couple of these stories of people that have shared with us how. It's people that have come through addiction and said, I wouldn't be here if it wasn't for my Family Life Radio. It's friends that have gone through loss and grief. Bob said, you know what it was for me? It was the Family Life Radio Bible plan that touched me deeply and gave me hope that I can get through the grief I have after I lost my wife of 62 years. Mm. 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And we just want to encourage you to make that investment in this moment. 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
0: I started out with giving 30 a month and then I put it up to 50. 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Can I do more? And just a sense of peace came over me. And I said, okay, I'm going to trust you to provide for me to do it.
2: That's faith. Mm-hmm. I love it. Karen, thank you for that little faith lesson today.
1: 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The funding need is $1,000.
2: Whoa.
1: I'm so sorry. Our producer is in here and he's like mouthing the words to me. I'm trying to read it. Where are we at? So thank you for giving me some grace.
2: You can say it out loud. It's all right.
1: Okay. $1,000 to go. Okay. That's what I did. I did read that correctly. Okay.
2: Yeah.
1: Now the funding gap is down to $1,000
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1: Perhaps you could meet the rest of the funding need with a $1,000 gift. 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
2: You can get kind of bogged down with the world going crazy all around us, and just listening to Family Life Radio centers me and reminds me that I'm not doing this alone. God is right there too. And that's a big deal for me, because it would be easy to just focus on the chaos. But you guys help me focus on God, and I just want to make sure you keep going. So that's why I gave.
3: I actually think that's one of the tactics of the enemy. I think he wants us focused on chaos. I think he wants to get us feeling overwhelmed and out of control, and that everything's falling apart and
4: there's no hope.
3: There's no hope.
4: Yeah.
3: The mission of Family Life Radio is the same mission that it's been for 60 years. In a weary world, we have got to bring as much hope as we possibly can. It happens through songs that are played on the radio, and those songs over 60 years have really changed, haven't they?
4: You know, a lot of things have changed over 60 years, music, format, but what hasn't changed is centering on Jesus Christ and the message of the gospel and the hope that he gives. The things of God's word that do not change, the message has never changed. It may be presented in slightly different ways, but the message has not changed in 60 years. I was a part of Family Life Radio for about 45 of those 60 years. I mean, I knew that it was consistent. I had confidence in this ministry and its leadership. Mm-hmm. These were people who loved Jesus, not perfect, but their hearts were in the right place. Mm-hmm. And I could be a part of that team because I knew that the integrity was there, that it was so important to me. Mm-hmm. And if it's important to you as a listener, as a supporter, I want you to understand that hasn't changed. 888-888-9976 is the number to call. This is our fall fundraiser. So you see there, I'm Peter. And these are a few days we set aside and say, you can help keep that going. You know, that's the way it's been for 60 years, as CC said. And it's been people like you in the past, from the very beginning, who have prayed for and supported the station generously and sacrificially in many cases. But paying it forward in the past, somebody has given and prayed so that you can listen and enjoy and experience hope every day on Family Life Radio. And what we do right now is say, look, will you join part of the supporting team, the giving family of Family Life Radio?
3: Okay, Peter, every hour there is a funding need. And we let you know what that is. We invite you into that, right? And then we invite you at different levels to join the mission and the giving family. We were really close to not meeting the funding need last hour, but we had a very generous friend who felt really strong on her heart to send a large donation. And she made a gift of $5,000.
4: Yeah. Wow.
3: And she really had to step out in faith to do that. So because of her generosity, because she responded to the Lord's call on her life, we were able to go up and over the need for last hour. So thank you, friend. We see you and appreciate your sacrifice.
4: Thank you
3: so much. And so now you and I are on the air together. This is our final hour together today. Mm-hmm. We've got these thank you gifts of the Hope Lives Here t-shirts, but they are going to run out by the end of the day.
4: We know that. That's not just an idle threat. I
3: mean, that's right.
4: We counted the numbers, how many are there.
3: Yeah. So we've been given a stack, so to speak, and we want to give out as many t-shirts as we can this hour. That's a thank you gift when you give $30 a month or more. It's a Hope Lives Here t-shirt. Such a great reminder for yourself and others that encounter that message in a weary world. Hope lives here. How many t-shirts do you think you and I could give away this hour?
4: Could we give away a dozen?
3: Be cool.
4: That'd be awesome.
3: Yeah.
4: 12 sure. friends
3: yeah.
4: at $1 a day, $30 a month.
3: Yeah.
4: 12 is like a real biblical number.
3: 12 disciples, 12
4: who turned
3: shirts.
4: The world upside down. And think about 12 friends of Family Life Radio investing in this ministry, helping change your world. I like it.
3: So how about this? 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
1: You don't have to show up to Family Life Radio perfect. 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You don't have to have the perfect family or perfectly have anything together. You can show up just as you are. 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He does it perfectly. And we do our best to serve Him and to love Him. And Family Life Radio does their best to bring hope in as many ways as possible. It happens through the songs you encounter. It happens through the chaplain program. It happens through the devotions that are provided. It happens in so many ways that you or I individually cannot achieve. And the most beautiful thing is it happens through you. And when you're generous, the hope continues and you can keep your Family Life Radio on the air. So we have some Hope Lives Here t-shirts. We had a stack of them last week that we ran out of. People love this t-shirt. We ordered more, but that second batch is going to run out by this afternoon. Here's a little secret. Shh. Peter and I have a bunch of these t-shirts and we want to give away as many as possible.
2: We do.
1: You're in my like last hour together today and we kind of want to give away a bulk of the t-shirts. And so don't tell anybody else, but we got a bunch of them to give to you right now in this moment. Okay. Here's how to get one. When you invest at $30 a month or more, you get the t-shirt.
2: Yeah.
1: So that's how to snag yours. We've had one spoken for so far. We can give away a bunch of them, Peter.
2: Let's do it. 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And t-shirt is yours. 888-888-9976. We'd like to give away at least a dozen of these bad boys, maybe more. I think it'd be so cool. No, I don't want to say that. Next team group comes in. I'm not that kind of person.
1: I am. I'm the kind of person to lord things over people. I really am.
2: In spite of that, we would love to give you one of these t-shirts, and there truly is a very limited supply. 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And if you've been praying about and planning to give anyway and just haven't gotten around to it, why not do it now?
1: It's your last chance.
2: Make the gift. 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We want you to have it. 888-888-9976 or myflr.org.
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3: It's an impact of hope. It's hope that you encounter in a song. It's a hope when someone prays for you at myflr.org. We live in a weary world, and the world needs hope. And hopefully you can lean in real close, because Peter and I have a secret. That was creepy.
4: Yeah.
3: I tried to whisper. It was creepy. Okay, Peter and I are trying to give away as many t-shirts as we possibly can. You can call me a hoarder of t-shirts if you want.
4: No, then you wouldn't give them away.
3: That's true, because I love the t-shirt. I want to give them away. But listen, the opportunity for you to get one of these wraps up later with Sam and Coach. And but they're like, they want us to leave some left over for them. And we're like, because this is our last like moments together. So how many of these t-shirts can we give away this hour? Here's how you get one. When you invest in hope at $30 a month, you get a thank you gift of a t-shirt. And there's honestly this hour, no limit to the amount of t-shirts we can give away. So there's no limit of you getting involved at $30 a month. So just jump on board, because this opportunity won't be here for you tomorrow. The thank you gift of the t-shirt.
4: Oh, definitely won't.
3: Connie in Loveland, Texas started doing $50 a month, got a t-shirt. Sarah in Chattanooga, Tennessee, $30 a month, says Family Life Radio keeps me going, keeps me closer to God. I listen every day. She gets a t-shirt.
4: Brand new giver.
3: Faye McIntyre in McIntyre, Georgia, 360, got a t-shirt. So we gave away three t-shirts right there. And actually, there's a fourth one on the phone. We gave away four. Here's what we've just been told. Generous friend of Family Life Radio in Michigan said, for the next three of you that get involved at $30 a month, you are going to get these thank you gifts of the Family Life Radio t-shirt, and he's going to double your gift. For the next three of you, you and two others that do $30 a month, your gift goes twice as far, because this friend in Michigan said, you put in 30 bucks a month, I'll put in 30 bucks a month. You do a gift of 360, I'll double that. Yeah, I can't do the math. That's why I just said double that. 360 double.
4: 720.
3: 720.
4: I'm here for you.
3: That generous friend, he's good at math. 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
4: Here's the number again, 888-888-9976, myflr.org. 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In fact, one song will get it done, I really believe. 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
4: Double unbelievable. All okay. Right. 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Nobody on the phone yet. 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
3: It's only for the first three.
4: It's only for the first three. 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Are you

0: 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Hey, thanks for being a part of our listening family in this moment, and thanks for being part of the giving family. Okay, we have something really exciting going on. We have a generous friend of Family Life Radio in Michigan. They have let us know, they heard that we had a bunch of these t-shirts that we wanted to give away. Peter and I have taken a larger pile than everybody else, and we're trying to give away as many as possible this hour.
1: Because this is all that's left.
0: Right. And when you get in at $30 a month, you get a t-shirt. So we're like, well, how many t-shirts can we give away? How many people can we invite to the mission of Family Life Radio at $30 a month? And then we had a generous friend in Michigan say, tell you what, for the next three people that jump in at 30 a month, I am going to match that so they can have double the impact. So, Peter, would you like to give us where we're at? Would you like to give us a report?
1: I would love to give us a report. Let's see. We have Kathy in Heartland, $30 a month. There's one. We have Patty in Alamosa, Colorado, in honor of Shannon Caldwell's memory, our former midday host on Family Life Radio. She's giving $30 a month. That's two, right?
0: Yep.
1: And then, do you see what I see?
0: There's one spot left.
1: There's one spot left. Deborah in Goodrich giving a gift of $43. Thank you, but that's not the $30 a month. So we still have one spot left.
0: Okay.
1: One friend at $30 a month going to get the t-shirt, and this friend in Michigan is going to match your gift.
0: One opportunity for that?
1: One window open.
0: Okay. I'll tell you what we can do. Let's give an extra 60 seconds. I almost said 30 seconds. But sometimes it takes 30? 30 seconds. Okay. I like that. We're going to give you 30 seconds to call 888-888-9976 for your $30 monthly gift to have double the impact. 30 seconds. You can also text the word give to 58326. It'll probably take you 30 seconds to text the word give to 58326. We'll send you back a link. You can click that, and within 30 seconds, you can have your gift done. That will be doubled when you're the next one in. And you get a thank you gift of the Hope Lives Here Family Life Radio t-shirt.
1: All right. So that's the deal. Have your $30 doubled, $30 a month, or an all-in-one gift of $360, and get the t-shirt. We have 30 seconds this time. 30 seconds. I didn't even know we had a 30-second clock.
0: We do now, Peter.
1: We do now. All right.
0: Okay, this is 30 seconds for the next one of you that gets through with $30 a month and has double the impact thanks to a friend in Michigan.
1: And
0: that is clear as mud.
1: All right, and you get the t-shirt.

0: 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Here's the thing. 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
1: Yeah.
0: Because we only got 30 seconds to get this bad boy done.
1: Okay.
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1: Okay.
0: I still don't believe we have this. All right.
1: Peter, you ready? 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

0: 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Thank you. We were looking for one friend that could do $30 a month. That was the remaining opportunity to have double the impact. Becky in Topeka, Kansas came through with $30 a month. Becky, thank you for helping us meet that challenge. And you get the thank you gift of the Hope Lives Here Family Life Radio t-shirt.
1: Also want to say thank you. Shout out to Robert in Phoenix, who gave me a gift of $1,200. That's what he just joined. And Jed in Farmington, New Mexico, or Farmington, Michigan, $100 gift. Thank you, bro.
0: Appreciate you. Joe in Petoskey, Wisconsin, has been listening for 25 years. Said, you know what? I just kind of wandered off the path. And I came back to my faith last year. When I turn on Family Life Radio, it encourages my faith. Hey, thank you for already giving, Joe, but then increasing your gift. 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Genevieve in Saginaw, Michigan, got involved with a $100 gift. Also heard from Elisa in Wolford, Texas, doing $50 a month for Family Life Radio. Daniel got involved with a gift of $120 on this Make a Difference Monday. Your impact is being felt and you are appreciated. Okay, Peter, every hour there's a funding need. Usually at around this time in the hour, there's a little bit of a funding gap. So that gap in this moment is about $4,000. From the need from now to the end of this hour, it's about $4,000. We're just letting you know. At this point in this fundraiser, can't afford to get the hour funded. 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
1: Cece, I was sure you were going to say, you know what I would do? 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
0: We could all be 20.
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1: I love it. Brother, high five to you. 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Maybe the Lord is speaking to you the same way right now.
0: 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Text give to 58326. You're needed right now. Remember, for a limited time, like in the next 20 minutes, you can get a Hope Lives Here Family Life Radio t-shirt when you give it $30 a month or more, but not for

0: I was just trying to find a good station to listen to. And one day I hit scan and it stopped on Family Life Radio. And after a while, I realized I was actually looking forward to my long commute because I could listen to you guys. So over time, you just became like family to me. God has been doing so many amazing things in my life, and my relationship with the Lord is so much stronger than it has ever been. So thank you guys. I love it.
1: Check out how God moved in the life of Stephen in Maricopa, Arizona. He said, I grew up in a Christian home. I accepted Jesus at 12, but I didn't have any serious Christians around me for years. So I became an atheist at age 17. But my final prayer was, God, if you're there, prove it. And I returned to Christ. In fact, I didn't agree for a while with how God ran the world, but my final prayer was, God, you just have to show me. I returned to Christ, and I've been with him ever since, and I am 70 years old.
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3: Tell you what, we are running out of time this hour, and we've mentioned that there is a funding need each hour that we're trying to reach so that by the end of your fall fundraiser here in a few days, that entire need to make sure your stations are all fully funded will be met. So we take it an hour at a time, and right now we're looking at about a $4,000 deficit to finish on tax. So will you help us make up that last $4,000 deficit? We have some friends that want to spur you on toward that. Some generous friends, don't want their names mentioned, but they are going to put up $2,000.
1: Wow.
3: Dollar for dollar.
1: Wow.
3: $2,000. 888-888-9976. So if you've been thinking about giving right now, if you can join the 1K crew, wow.
1: Yeah.
3: A couple of people who would do that, $100 a month, or a $1,200 all-at-once gift, that would take care of the whole thing. Maybe you want to take the whole $2,000. If we could get five friends at a dollar a day, $30 a month, you get the t-shirts. Well, we still have some of those. Uh-huh. And your gift is going to be doubled.
1: Okay. This is the last 15 minutes that Peter and I can give away t-shirts, okay? So we've got 15 minutes, and we got a lot of t-shirts to give away, and we want to give away as many as we can. That comes with a thank you gift when you get involved and join the giving family at $30 a month or more. We are inside a $2,000 challenge in this moment. So if you've been wanting to get involved at any level, anything you give through $2,000 is going to have double the impact right now. That includes $30 monthly gifts. 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That'll have double the impact. Maybe you want to do a $500 gift. 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
1: Emily in Elsie, Michigan started giving $30 a month. 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
2: And thanks for being generous. 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A friend in Inlet Beach, Florida, gave a gift of $500. Thanks for getting off the beach and calling 888-888-9976. Hey, friends, that gift just had double the impact. I know you are waiting with bated breath, Peter.
3: Because I ate a lot of worms.
2: Yes. How much is... I'm getting that now. Thank you. It took me a moment. This is what happens when you've been on the air for 5 hours straight. I forget that Peter's a jokester. Okay. A generous friend of Family Life Radio has said that he was going to match everything that came in before the end of the hour through $2,000. There is $800 left to be matched. Two of you that jump in at $30 a month will put us up and over the top. Or two of you that can do gifts of $360. We will get you one of the remaining Hope Lives Here Family Life Radio t-shirts. Peter and I are trying to give away as many as we can during our remaining 10 minutes together so that Sam doesn't have as many to give away this afternoon. Is that mean? I don't think so. We love our listeners. We want to reward you.
3: Yeah.
2: So anybody who gets through between now and the top of this hour is at 30 a month or more is going to get a thank you gift of one of those t-shirts.
3: Okay. Roll call. Thank you from our friends from Florida. Appreciated that. Hadn't heard from Florida in a while.
2: True.
3: Topeka, Kansas. Kansas City, Kansas. Haven't heard from you all day today. Callie, it's been a couple of days, I think, since we've heard from San Luis Obispo. Slow listeners, get on the phone. Santa Maria. Phoenix, Tucson, Flagstaff, Arizona. Let's look at New Mexico, shall we? There's Albuquerque. There's Artesia. There's Santa Fe. There's Las Vegas. There's Roswell. Then we move to the east. We've got Michigan, Detroit.
2: Come on.
3: Saginaw, Bay City, Midland, Tri-Cities, Lansing, Jackson, Battle Creek. A little further south, we go to Chattanooga, Tennessee area. Saudi Daisy, haven't heard from you in a while. Love that name. Georgia, Macon, Georgia, Central Georgia area, Fort Valley. Then we go to Texas, Lubbock, Midland, Odessa, Big Springs, all that West Texas area. Come on, everything's bigger in Texas. Hopefully your gift is too. Oh, I forgot one in the Midwest. Hey, Cheeseheads, Lancaster, Wisconsin. Haven't heard from Wisconsin in like 3 or 4 days. And Colorado, Alamosa, San Antonio. Those are the major areas right now. And there's, if I missed you, you're still needed. So where are you living right now? Where are you listening? Call 888-888-9976. Let's get this done.
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2: 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I'm so grateful to you. 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
3: Thank you for finding us, Karen. I'm so grateful that we bring you what you need, that positivity, the love of Jesus, to help keep you focused. And I'm glad that we keep you company. You know, it's not easy to have an addiction. That much I know. I've never dealt with it, but like you said, life was hard and tough and very scary. And to know that a radio station changed your life is phenomenal. See, this is why we do what we do. When you become a part of the fall fundraiser that we're having and you donate and you step alongside of us as a part of our giving family, this is what you're doing. You're not just bringing great music to people, you're also changing lives, literally. You heard Karen. I mean, that's really a testament right there as to why we do what we do. But we don't play a lot of commercials, you might have noticed that too. And that's the reason why we ask for people like you to come alongside of us, because we are a family-funded ministry. People like you give so we can stay on the air and so others can experience hope. 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
1: Chandler Moore, God, I'm just grateful. 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

0: can lift others up right now and be a leader by coming alongside of us as a part of our giving family during the fall fundraiser. 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

0: Francesca Battistelli with Holy Spirit on Family Life Radio. Good morning, I'm Jennifer Davis. 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
3: 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Anthony, I'm so, so happy and grateful that you found Family Life Radio. 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Amen, my friend. 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He said, like, all day long. And there's been songs that have really touched him. 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Isn't that worth a dollar a day? I think so. 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And I'm gonna ask, can three people come alongside of us right now as a part of our giving family? Just a dollar a day, and you can change other people's

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No matter what you're able to give, I just want to say thank you. Thank you for helping us be here for you and for others. 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

0: Leanna Crawford and Thank God on Family Life Radio. Good morning. I'm Jennifer Davis. During our fall fundraiser, we are really asking for people just like you to come alongside of us as a part of our giving family. If you've never given, thank you for being a part of our listening family. If you've been on the fence about giving, can I just read a story to you and maybe this can help change your mind a little bit? So this is from Christina from Michigan. Christina says, I was just trying to find a good station to listen to, and one day I hit scan and it stopped on Family Life Radio. After a while, I realized I was actually looking forward to my long commute because I could listen to you guys. So over time, you just became like family to me. God has been doing so many amazing things in my life and my relationship with the Lord. It's so much stronger than it ever has been. So thank you guys. I love it. Christina, I love that you love it. And I love that we're able to be here for you. So if you've ever been on the fence wondering, why should I give? That could be your reason why. It's not just the music that we play. It's the reason behind it. And that reason is God. That reason is hope. That reason is you. You're the reason why we're here. We're a family-funded ministry, and we rely on people just like you to come alongside of us and say, yes, we want to have God in my life and other people's lives. You help others experience hope, and you help others hear that right song at the right time that, you know, maybe they had such an awful day, but they hear that song and it just uplifts them and brings the good news of Jesus. And you are so needed right now. Can you come alongside of us right now as a part of our giving family? Our most popular giving level, just so you know, is $30 a month. Breaks down to $1 a day. If that's not your speed, that's okay. If God's nudging you to give and you just are not able to do $30 a month, maybe you could come in alongside of us at $15 a month. But whatever number that God is putting on your heart, that's the right number. We would never ask you to put yourself out. 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You could come alongside of us by going to myflr.org and click the donate button, or you could text the word give to 58326. It's really quick and easy. And once you do, you can sit back and relax, and every time you hear one of the Jesus songs on Family Life Radio, you could feel good knowing that you're a part of that. You're part of the reason we're still here, and we thank you.
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0: Josh Baldwin on Family Life Radio. Good morning, I'm Jennifer Davis. Thanks so much for listening in right now, especially right now, because cheese and crackers, it is super early. Oh, but I have a lot of coffee, so I'm good. Can I just share with you that we are a family-funded ministry? Did you know that? And what does that even mean, family-funded ministry? 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You are making an investment in your Family Life Radio. So when we say that you're family, we are totally not lying. You really are. And we thank you for that. And people like Emily really benefit. Take a listen to her story. She's from Arizona.
1: 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I've been definitely getting closer to Jesus this year. 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
6: Hey there, this is Josiah Queen, and this is the story behind my song, Can't Steal My Joy, with Brandon Lake. It says in Nehemiah 8:10, the joy of the Lord is your strength. 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
6: I was thinking, you don't know what it's like to be God, but He knows what it's like to be you. 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

0: Family Life Radio. Good morning, I'm Jennifer Davis. Did you know that Family Life Radio is a family-funded ministry? Have you ever even heard that term? Okay, so if you haven't, here's what it means. 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Can I be really transparent? You know, lots of people are going through a lot of different things and have gone through a lot of different things. When you hear everybody like Kankel Fritz and Friends and Cece in the middays and Sam in the afternoons, you're not listening to people who are perfect or have it all together. I mean, no offense to anybody, but I'm going to be real transparent with you. We've all gone through some really tough things. And every one of these people that you get to hear on Family Life Radio have shared their stories. Kank and his wife have suffered the loss of a child, as did Cece from the middays. Misty has talked about dealing with depression and other mental issues. Sam has been very transparent as well about recovering from alcoholism and recovering from breast cancer. I myself have dealt with loss, the loss of my mother when I was a little girl, my father being a lifelong alcoholic. I was severely abused by my stepmother for many years, and I've also been divorced. We are anything but perfect. We're broken people, and I want you to know being Christian does not mean being perfect. Being Christian is being broken, but recognizing that and reaching out to the hand of God and asking Him to come into your life. That's one of the biggest lessons I've learned becoming Christian. And man, is my life better for it. 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
2: 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A lyric or just two or three words out of a song, or someone sharing their own story. You receive something, and then right when you need it in your own life, God brings that right back to your mind. It's wonderful.
3: You know, that's where the Bible says His word does not return void. You hear words from God throughout the day, maybe in a song here or there, something that's encouraging, and God makes sure that it goes out to perform what it's supposed to do. You're like, what are you talking about? That sounds so strange. We're talking about a spiritual thing here.
4: Yeah.
3: This is something that is a total God deal where God, His word is living. It's what the Bible says. It's constantly working. And if you're exposing yourself to the word on a daily basis, it's got to do something. 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Instead, we depend on someone just like you to give. And we're asking you this morning, is this your moment to do that? At 888-888-9976, myflr.org.
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3: Mm-hmm.
5: So, I mean, honestly, like, if you were going to give just for that reason, it's a pretty good reason.
3: Absolutely.
5: But then to know, and you're hearing just a handful of the stories of how God is using this radio station in lives, honestly, around the world, because we have the app and the streaming. Like, that's pretty cool to know you're impacting that many other people on top of what God is doing in your own life. Like, that's just a really fun thing to invest in.
3: I agree.
5: I don't want to say, like, it's not selfish motivation. You just know how valuable it is to you. And then, like, just multiply what's going on in your life through Family Life Radio and how God speaks to you by hundreds of thousands, potentially even millions of times.
4: Hmm. Love that.
3: I love that, Misty.
4: Mm-hmm.
3: That's really true. You're right. So why not be a part of that? Why not join in right now, just like Steve in New Mexico? $30 a month. Thank you, Steve.
5: Thank you.
3: Appreciate you. Laura in Armada, Michigan, she increased her giving monthly by $11 a month.
5: Appreciate you.
3: That's an interesting increase amount. She says, I found God again in Family Life Radio about 9 months ago. You were sharing a testimony of a man who stopped drinking. So I stopped drinking too. I've been alcohol free for 9 months.
5: Aww, wow. Congratulations.
3: She's known Jesus now for 9 months. Mm. And FLR makes a difference in my life every day, is what she says. You helped Laura find Jesus and get clean. That is amazing. For 9 months, she's been sober.
4: Wow.
3: That's pretty cool.
4: You know,
3: and to think you're a part of that?
4: I was literally about to say, that's why you're giving. That's what your gift does right there in Laura's life, just like so many others. Incredible.
3: Just think, someone else gave so you could listen. And if you start giving right now, you're a part of someone coming to Jesus and sober for 9 months. I love that. And you know, she said you were sharing a testimony of a man who stopped drinking. That's what this radio station is. Have you noticed? There's a lot of stories of lives changed on our radio station, and that's for a reason. Because we want you to know God is alive. He's at work. He's no respecter of persons. If He can change someone else's life, He can change yours. And we want you to know this. If you give right now, you are changing lives. There are story after story of lives changed. 888-888-9976. All right, stop the music right now. We've had a couple of questions come in, and I just want to answer them. Yes, it is okay to give, you know, which everything that you were thinking about giving to philanthropy, and you're giving. Yes, it's okay to give it all to Family Life Radio. Yeah, I just want to answer that question. It's true.
4: Yeah.
3: You can do that. You can give it all. There's no law against that. And yes, you right now can be the very next person that keeps the station on the air. It's true. Will you join in right now? Take that step of faith. Maybe you can give a larger gift, and you're talking about philanthropy. That's a big word. There are people that have the amount of money, and Misty's called out some numbers, and people have given it. Maybe God's put a number on your heart.
5: Maybe it is that $1,200 to cover an hour. Maybe you want to do a $5,000 gift. We've had several of those come in just this fall fundraiser. Maybe you want to do a $10,000 gift. That's happened before.
3: Yeah.
5: And honestly, like, we've said it a few times, and just kind of a number we're tossing out there, because we know this is not going to be for most people. But maybe if you were like, I would like to take a whole day of Family Life Radio. Mm-hmm. It's a $30,000 gift. Not something I can do.
3: Nope.
5: I mean, literally, very, very, very, very, very small percentage of the population, listening family, that could do that. But maybe that's something you're already toying with. You're just kind of waiting for confirmation. Maybe that's it.
3: Well, this is what we're going to do. Jesus did amazing things with 12 disciples. What is he going to do with you? Because we're looking for 12 people to hop on board, 10 people at that dollar a day level, $30 a month, and then 2 people at the $1,000 crew gift level. We just had one come in from Lapeer, Michigan. There we go. There's a one. Maybe you could do the very same thing. 888-888-9976, myflr.org. Or you could do what Holly in Allen Park, Michigan did, $30 a month. Is this your time, your moment, to keep Family Life Radio on the air between now and the end of this next song? 12 people total. Who's going to make the very next phone ring? Is it you? Nobody new has called in for a while. So where's that very first phone call going to come from? If you're listening to a radio station, there's a certain amount of money that needs to come in to keep that station on the air. If you're streaming online, you're listening on the app, there's a certain amount of money that needs to come in to keep that going. Actually, the streaming costs a lot of money. We have to pay royalty fees on every single song we play. And we want to. I want to honor these artists. You know, these artists are amazing. The music they put out is fantastic. Honoring Jesus, bringing people to Jesus. That's what this is all about. Is it your turn to give?
5: Texas has been quiet. Georgia's been quiet. Not a lot coming in from Tennessee. Maybe this is your time.
3: Of course, we need some people from Michigan.
4: Maybe in Detroit this morning, or Midland, Bay City, Saginaw, Lansing, Ann Arbor. 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
3: 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Start that song. Get through between now and the end of this song.

0: 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We are Kenkel, Fritz, and Friends. And we're here because in the past, people have given. 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So what would God have you give to keep family-funded Family Life Radio on the air? 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We got somebody that just gave a 1K crew gift.
1: Which means you get one of these.
2: 1K crew.
0: Also, you could hop on board at that dollar a day level, $30 a month. So we got three total in the door. You are needed between now and the end of this next song. We are running out of time. Make this be your moment. This is the final song in this. So we need 12 total. That means you hop it on board at that 1K crew gift level or a dollar a day, $30 a month, myflr.org. Make this be your moment, your time. Just follow God today. What would he have you do?
3: 888-888-9976. You know, it is. It's a couple of special months. We've been talking a lot about addiction recovery, which it is Addiction Recovery Month. So that's awesome. It is also Suicide Prevention Month in September. And there are so many times that you'll hear somebody say, like, literally, Family Life Radio saved my life. And what they're saying is you're giving to Family Life Radio and how God works. People that honestly have turned on the radio to hear a song for the very last time, and God speaks to them.
0: Yeah. I mean, that happened to you.
3: It did. Yeah. It's happened a couple of times where, I struggle with some severe mental health issues. And there have been a couple of dark times, like just in the last 10 years. And on two different occasions that I can remember, yeah, was about to do the unthinkable and God reached me through a song. It happens. I'm living proof of that.
0: You know, Missy's not the only one. Deborah called in from Big Rapids, Michigan. This is what she said.
4: I can't even describe it. Without Family Life Radio, I start falling apart. I almost took my own life. When I hear people call in and say that they're at the end and I was there, I want to make sure I put something into that because it's helped me so much.
0: Wow. And so she's giving. She wants to provide that same hope for someone else. How about you? Is it your turn? Looking for 12 people to hop on board, $30 a month. We now have six spots in, six to go. Will you be one of six people? Also need someone to give that 1K crew gift. Would that be you? Give a little extra. But it has to happen between now and the end of this next song. Just follow God today, and your giving is going to really help. We have an issue. We're a little behind where we need to be this morning. I'll just say it this way. There's $17,000 that needs to come in this hour. You don't need to give all 17. Now, if you can, you are cordially invited to. We have about $2,000 in so far, so $15,000 to go. But, well, that seems like a big number. But all we're asking for is for you to get through between now and the end of this song at $30 a month, and you're going to help us get that much closer. Just a dollar a day to keep Family Life Radio on the air. Six spots left, just a dollar a day, $30 a month. Hey, you could add on $30 a month. Now, if we haven't called your number, give whatever God's laying in your heart. Just join in right now. Someone just gave that gift of $20 a month. If that's your giving level, go for it. Wherever God's got you. Maybe it's a different... We've had people given... We've never asked for $50 a month, and we get a lot of them.
1: Yeah.
0: Maybe that's your giving level. $500? Or join in that 1K crew. We're going to start this song. Just think. You're providing hope for people that are about to maybe take their last breath. Thinking of taking their life. Suicide Prevention Month. You want to prevent suicide? 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It's keeping people here.
4: When I hear people call in and say that they're at the end and I was there, I want to make sure I put something into that because it's helped me so much.
0: She's giving because the station has helped keep her here. Living for Jesus. You want to be a part of that? Need six more people. Nobody is on the phone. Nobody's online and nobody has texted in. This is your moment. Who's going to be the very first person to get through right now? 888-888-9976. Just follow God today, providing hope for people in their time of need. Let's do it right now. Father, I just pray that you would move on hearts. Anybody that's thinking about doing this, help them to make that decision. Lord, maybe there's somebody listening right now, woke up today, didn't even think about giving to the radio station. They're listening to it right now. Lord, help them to consider that maybe they could be a part of this. I pray that help people just be brave. Money's a tough thing. I don't know why it's so hard. I think it's because if we give money away, that's something that we, in the back of our minds, might need. But your word is so clear. It's an area where you want us to test you in. Help us to know that we can completely rely on you to be our provider. In Jesus' name, amen. You can never outgive God. It's a cliche, but it's accurate. It's true. Whatever God's tugging your heart to give, he'll provide. We hear this all the time. I put in my credit card. I didn't even miss it. So here we go. We're going to start this song, get through between now and the end of this next song. Six more people, a dollar a day. One of those, given the 1K crew gift, you are needed right now. Dial this number. Dial
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0: 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You are needed. Will you be the leader? Start right now. Here comes that song. Make sure you get through between now and the end of the song. 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

0: And family funded because we don't play a bunch of commercials every hour. Maybe you've noticed that. You're like, oh yeah, that's true. I mean, you might hear us thank a couple of businesses that give in those little 10-second announcements, and then we got some promotional things about things going on at the radio station, but legally a commercial, we can't play. 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
0: Awesome. Thank you. Amanda in Livonia, Michigan gave as well. She loves to hear, I love hearing the positivity and the hope. And in my teenage years, I would listen to popular music that wasn't honoring God. I want to honor God with every aspect of my life. So thanks for providing a way to do so. You can keep this ministry on the air, providing hope for people in their time of need. Now, let this inspire you. We received this message from Carl. He says, I'm calling in here with my grandson, Caleb. He has sold his Pokemon cards to donate to Family Life Radio.
1: Oh, wow.
0: That's huge.
1: That's amazing.
0: What? Man, that's huge.
1: That's amazing.
0: What? Man, I don't want him to have to do that.

0: give $15 a month. Sold his Pokemon cards to give to a radio station?
1: That's so sweet.
0: I know.
1: Do that, right? That's what I love about children, is that they hear a need and they go, okay, there's something I can do.
0: Yeah.
1: Whereas I feel like the longer you travel this road called life, you start thinking about all the ways you can't contribute, all the things that you can't do. Just like you just get jaded and all the ways that you can't help. Whereas this little boy goes, all right, I have some Pokemon cards and this is more important than they are. So I'm just going to do that.
0: Isn't that cool?
1: Yeah, it just does it.
0: I love it. And you can be a part of that right now. 888-888-9976. For the first 50, now, if you can give $30 a month, go for it, because multiples count. Basically, we got 15 spots. So if you give 30, that'll take two spots. This is it. This is your time. This is your moment. We're asking you to get through right now. Let's do this. Fifth, now we need some people to give a little extra to make up the difference. If we're going to drop down to a lower giving level, can you join the 1K crew?
2: That's a $1,200 one-time gift, or break that up monthly. $100 a month. You're covering an hour of broadcasting on Family Life Radio and helping us in this Caleb challenge right now. And what an encouragement. If Caleb's listening this morning, which, hey, bud, if you are, how encouraging to him to hear you giving
0: yes.
2: on his blessing.
0: I like that, Adam. If you are a part of this right now, Caleb could be listening and hearing what's going on.
3: Yeah.
0: And that's good. That's like, you go, Caleb.
3: Yes.
0: Way to go. Let's join in right now. Normally we ask for $30 a month. We got a sale going on. Half price. Who doesn't like that? I like things on sale.
2: Yeah. In this economy,
0: We'll
2: take all the sale.
0: You know, it's a great giving level to get the ball rolling to give to Family Life Radio. You could add on that much too.
1: Mm-hmm. Maybe that's what's going to get you to that $30 a month.
0: Oh, yeah.
1: You could take more than one spot, by the way. You could do $30 a month. You could do $45 a month.
0: That's true.
1: 888-9976.
0: This is between you and God. 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When this is done, it's done. We'll go back to $30 a month. But here we go. Dial this number. 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
2: And you can do that to the number 58326.
0: She'll send you back a link. 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Just being real with you, the need this hour is $17,000. 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Make this be your moment right now. So dial this number, dial 888-888-9976, myflr.org. Text the word give to 58326. There's only one person on the phone. We need to get at least half of these in the door right now. Will you join in right now?
2: Let's do it for Caleb.
0: Yep. So Caleb got your back. He's selling his Pokemon cards to keep the station on the air. Wow, Caleb. Everybody giving $15 a month. It's like, yeah, for Caleb. Way to go. Dial this number. Dial
4: 888-888-9976.
0: We got 10 people ready to take calls right now. You be one of those. Starting that. Wow, there's nobody in the phone. Father, give people courage to make that decision to keep a station on the air, bringing people hope. And earlier, if you didn't hear, people are calling in because you're preventing them from taking their life. They turn on the radio, they hear a song, gives them hope. And just $15 a month provides that. Here we go. Dial this number. Dial 888-888-9976. Do it right now. Will you get through between now and the end of this song? And thank you.

0: God.
1: Will you be the very next person to get through, provide hope for somebody in their time of need? Kimberly in Fairgrove, Michigan. She says, I got your $15 a month and I'm going to add on to it. Here's five. She's doing 20. That's
2: cool. Thank you. That's awesome.
1: But what she said kind of breaks my heart. I listen daily to keep me connected to God. My family and friends are all, well, they don't know Jesus. And she says, it's a struggle daily being mocked for my faith. God put in my heart for the past 20 miles to give. And instead of not listening to God, which is a struggle at times, I'm feeling awesome doing what God is leading me to do. She feels great giving. Just think of how good you're going to feel knowing that your giving provides hope for people in their time of need. Yeah, thank you. So we got Mary in Glendale doing $15 a month. Thank you.
2: Thank you very much.
1: Thank you, Mary.
3: Appreciate it. We have Frank in Livonia just gave a gift in memory of a close friend of his, Chris, who just passed away from cancer recently. Aww. Thank you for giving. Katina in Ferndale, Michigan took two of those spots, giving $30 a month. Thank you so much. And Abdulia in New Mexico taking two spots, $30 a month. Thank you.
1: She says, I want more people to know Jesus. That's why she's doing it.
2: Love that.
1: So eight spots are taken. Where are you in this? 888-888-9976, myflr.org. Just follow God today. Seven spots left. The final song's about to start. You got to get through between now and the end of this next song. Call right now. And by the way, we desperately, I mean, I just can't say how important this is. If you have the ability to give a larger gift, because we're dropping down to a lower giving level, it really is needed right now because we haven't had a 1K crew gift come in. So you are needed. Can you do that? Give a gift of $100 a month, all at once $1,200. That works too. 888-888-9976, myflr.org. About to start the final song. And this is what inspired all of this. Carl, Grandpa Carl, calling in with my grandson, Caleb. He sold his Pokemon cards to donate. We appreciate all you do. And they're giving $15 a month. Pokemon cards, man, they're a big deal.
2: It's something worth a lot nowadays. So, yeah, like,
1: worth a lot of money. And this kid has sold all his, well, at least, I guess, enough to pay for $15 a month. So we're like, take the Caleb challenge. And I hope Caleb's listening right now because everyone's taking the challenge for him. Like, yeah, go, Caleb.
2: Yeah.
1: You go. You're doing your 15 a month. And people are doing it alongside you right now. We'll start this song. This is the final song. Can you please give a larger gift, a 1K crew gift? Haven't had one, really need one between now and the end of this next song. Just give a little extra. And normally we ask for $30 a month, but a sale going on, Misty.
3: Half price, basically. $15 a month. If you want to take more than one spot, you can, mind you.
1: Yep.
3: We've had several people do that.
1: Yeah, a lot of $30 a month coming in. We had some 15s as well. Think about this. 15 times 12 is 180. Has God done a 180 in your life? Maybe through Family Life Radio. Be thankful for that. That you, God turned your life around and give, because you know what? You're providing hope for someone else. Through the radio, through our chaplain service. I mean, just the other day, I saw a story of this woman that was calling in and she was like, feeling just not very good about her life and the choices that she made. And he's like, well, do you know Jesus is your personal savior? No. Would you like to know him now? And she prayed right there in the spot, gave her heart to the Lord. You could be a part of that right now. Oh, Betty Lou just took another spot. $15 a month. Thank you. So now we've got nine in. There's six spots left. Will you join in? Just $15 a month. Multiples count. Going to start the final song. Here we go. Dial this number. Dial
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1: 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The final song in this, you got to get through right now. 888-888-9976. There's only six to go. Don't let someone take your spot. And that song starts right now. Just follow God today. Do it for Caleb.
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0: 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I almost took my own life. When I hear people call in and say that they're at the end and I was there, I want to make sure I put something into that because it's helped me so much.
1: Wow. Did you hear that? She almost took her life.
0: I can't even describe it. 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I almost took my own life.
1: Man. 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
0: When I hear people call in and say that they're at the end and I was there, I want to make sure I put something into that.
1: She wants to give to help others in the same way that she was helped.
0: Because it's helped me so much.
1: It's helped her so much. Family Life Radio is helping her. We have had so many people with that same story. Will you join in right now? Here's what the need is this hour. By the way, we're going to thank some people for giving. Then we'll give you a quick update as to what's going on. Natasha in Warner Robins, Georgia, just started giving $30 a month. We're asking for people to give $15. That took two spots. Thank you. See, the station has been uplifting her through so difficult season in her life. Praying it goes the same for other people through the station. So she's giving. Thank you.
2: Monica in Indian River, Michigan, just increased her monthly gift by $45. Thank you so much. Taking several of those spots. And Maggie in Berkeley, Michigan, started doing $15 a month. Thank
1: you. Look what she said.
2: Yeah, she said she's struggling financially, but this is the best way to spend money I have. Wow.
3: That's
2: thank
3: man.
2: You, Maggie.
3: Thanks, Maggie, for your gift and your faith. Amar in Buckeye, Arizona started giving $10 a month. Thank you so much. And Anna in Freeport, Florida started giving monthly as well, too.
1: So here's where we are. $8,000 has come in this hour. The need, the goal to get to is $17,000. So we got a ways to go. What part could you play to help bring in that $17,000 total that's needed? Will you be the very next person to pick up the phone? 888-888-9976. So roughly there's $9,000 in the balance. We needed someone giving a larger gift during those $15 a month to make it. We did not get a 1K crew gift. So this is what we've got going on. Greg in Michigan wants to match your... If you can give a gift of $1,200, he will match it dollar for dollar.
3: Oh, thank you, Greg.
1: You can do that $100 a month if you want to do it that way. Since we didn't get a 1K crew gift, he is wanting to match your gift. That'll be doubled. And that'll really help out, make up the difference. But again, $9,000 is the total. If we get a couple of people doing that 1K crew gift, that'd be $2,400 towards the $9,000. Then we'd be a little less than $6,000 to go. And if we had five more people at $30 a month, a couple of people at $500 each, we'd be there. But you are needed to get through right now. We are running out of time. There's only 6 minutes left in this hour. We have one song to play. And can we pray that this would just be an amazing moment and that you join in with it? Will you join in? Others gave so you could listen. Would it be your turn right now? 888-888-9976. I'm asking you to make a decision that maybe you don't want to make. Maybe you're like, yeah, I'm about to change station. There's this fundraiser thing going on. I'm not sure I want to be a part of it. Well, think about this. Have you noticed, and maybe this will make it worth it for you. Maybe you've noticed we don't play a bunch of commercials every hour. We are a nonprofit ministry. We legally can't play a commercial. Might be some announcements that you're thanking businesses for giving. Those take like 10 seconds. Some promotional stuff about the station, but that's it. We stay on the air because someone like you gives. So why not give right now? Just think others gave so you could listen. It's your turn to give. We've had people that have given for years, and then they finally call him and go, you know what? I should have given a long time ago, but I'm giving now. And we have people that like find the station after 3 weeks, they're giving.
3: Yeah, it's pretty amazing.
1: And there's a lot of room in between there for anything. And we're asking you, is this going to be your moment? Will you do what I call taking a step of faith? Because the Bible says the steps of a righteous man are ordered by God. Not run, but take a step. Pick up the phone and make that every part is a step of faith. Make the phone call. The second thing you could do is give. $30 a month. And then next month, take another step of faith to give another 30 and another 30. Let's do it right now. Take that step of faith, pick up the phone, 3 minutes left in the hour. It's got to happen right now. Let's get every line busy. What I really want to happen is people that are like, yeah, I don't know, to go, okay, I'll do it. All right, I'm in. You got me. Here we go. Going to start this song. Get through between now and the end of this next song. Because being really real with you, we are at risk of not getting where we need to be. 888-888-9976, myflr.org. Got an update. $7,000 to go. 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
1: Yeah.
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1: Nobody is on the phone. 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Just follow God today. Let's do this. We're running out of time. We don't have time for another song. We're just going to put 60 seconds in the clock. Will you get through in the next 60 seconds? $7,000 hanging in the balance. Will you join in right now? 888-888-9976. No one's in the phone. 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It's going to help right now. Your $30 a month, it's needed. $15 a month, whatever God is working for. It doesn't matter the amount. Asking you if you'll get involved right now. And that 60 seconds starts now. There's 60 seconds left in the hour. Will you get through right now? 888-888-9976.
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3: Okay.
1: Oh, there's 10 seconds left. We got 10 people ready for calls. 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We need every line filled, whatever God's tugging in your heart to give. Running out of time. Would you join in right now? There's $8,000 left to go. Oh, actually, no, it's gone up here. We've got $6,000 to go. Will you help bring in $6,000 right now? 888-888-9976, myflr.org. $6,000 remaining in the balance. What part can you play? Need some large gifts? We're not going to make it. Is anybody called in yet? There's still one person on the phone who's going to make that very next line ring right now. Dial this number. Dial
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1: 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Only two people on the phone now. Will you be the third person? 5, 4, 3, 2, 1. 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I can see what's on the phone. 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There's $1,500 on the phone because we can see what they're giving. 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
2: 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God is right there too. And that's a big deal for me, because it would be easy to just focus on the chaos, but you guys help me focus on God, and I just want to make sure you keep going. So that's why I gave.
3: Can you relate to that? There's a lot of chaos going on in our world, maybe in your life right now. It's easy to focus on that, but what about focusing on God? That sure helps. I love how she says it centers her. We've actually done focus groups where you have a bunch of people in a room and they're all talking about you, which is kind of scary. Because you're on the side of the wall, you know, with the mirrored window type thing where they can't tell who's back there. And they're talking about you. But one of the most impressive statements I heard was that through the chaos of life and driving in traffic or whatever, that Family Life Radio centers me. And I was like, wow, when you really think about that statement, that's a powerful force. I don't think I can center someone.
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3: I know. If you can't in everything, can you center yourself? 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Think about that. Does it provide that peace when you need it to just be like, all right, we're going to be all right. I got God coming through my speakers. And you can keep that going. 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Will you want to keep give so that it, you know, stays on the air for somebody else? 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And so what does family funded mean, Misty? 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
3: You know, Cassandra just gave, not too long ago, she says, I'm a single mom of three, just trying to get by. 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
3: To see my little, stinker back there singing along. 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Is it your turn? Well, why not do it right now? 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Why not give now so we can end early? Here's the phone number to call right now.
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3: 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Five people, a dollar a day, $30 a month. Will you be one of those to get through right now? All right. Let's check the phone zone. Anybody on the phone?
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3: Nobody.
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3: 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All right. Going to start this song. Get through between now and the end of this next song. Let's do it right now. All right. I still don't see anybody on the phone. Is it your turn? Get through right now. Who's going to be the leader to make this very first phone ring? 888-888-9976, myflr.org. Is it your turn this morning? Maybe you're in Michigan, Detroit, Lansing, Bay City, Saginaw. Michigan, you can take care of this all on your own, can't you? Do it right now. How about Panama City, Macon, Georgia, Tennessee, Chattanooga, or as Misty says,
5: Chattanooga.
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0: 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We are Kenkel, Fritz, and friends. 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Might be your turn to get through right now. A couple of giving levels you can hop on board on.
1: You could do a dollar a day. That is $30 a month, 360 all at once. A lot of people like to do that. Maybe you want to give a little more and do the 1K crew give. That is $1,200. You could break it up monthly if you want, $100 a month. And what makes that a special giving level is it covers an entire hour of what you hear on Family Life Radio.
0: That's pretty cool. If you want to be a part of that. Now, how does this sound? A little half price sale.
2: Ooh.
0: Because Misty just said it. Normally, we ask for $30 a month. If you can give 30, go for it. But what we're thinking is doing a little turnaround. How about $15 a month? Sometimes you hear a number, it's like, ooh, yeah, I can do that. That sounds right. You just dropped right down to my spirit. Like, yeah, I got it. Half price, but only for the first 15 people. You can keep Family Life Radio on the air for just $15 a month. But we'll also need two people to hop on board with 1K crew gifts. Could you do that? That $100 a month or all at once $1,200? Whenever we drop down to a lower level, we need someone to help out. To give a little extra, to make up the difference. Would that be you? You are going to be a hero for doing it. You're helping a lot of people begin the process of giving to Family Life Radio. Because I don't know about you guys, $15 a month, that seems like a good entry point.
2: Oh, it's great. Yeah.
0: What do you think?
1: I think it sounds phenomenal.
0: Wow. Misty's on board. She's going to give.
2: You're loving the sale.
0: That's right. Now, if you give $3 a month, you're taking two spots. You can do some extra credit there.
1: $45 a month, three spots.
0: That's right.
1: $60 a month, four spots.
0: Keep going.
1: I can. $75 a month, five spots. $90 a month, six spots.
0: You know what?
1: I'm making my fifth grade math teacher proud right now.
0: If you wanted to get up to the 1K crew and you're doing $30 a month, just add the difference on to get there. All at $15 increments. Why not? All right, we're going to start this song. And by the way, this is what's cool about this. If you get through and you're a part of 15 people doing 15 bucks a month, a $1,500 bonus from a listener that wants to give to inspire you to give it. So it's not quite a match, but it is.
2: Yeah.
0: Because they're going to drop it in the total as soon as we get all 15 in the door. So that's pretty cool. You're helping release $1,500 on top of that. You only have to give 15 bucks a month. We got a deal going on here. All right, so we're going to start this song. Will you get through between now and the end of the song? If you've been thinking about giving to Family Life Radio, like, I don't know if I've got it. I don't know if I have that money. Well, think about this. Misty, what's 15 times 12?
1: Okay, don't do that to me. 1,500?
0: No. We have it
1: 180.
0: On
1: this. Oh, I was thinking 150 times 12.
0: Oh. Yeah.
1: Okay, I was sort of right. No, actually wasn't there either.
0: That would be 1,800.
1: Stop asking me math questions. I've mathed out. I did what I could do. We're done for the day.
0: Her math muscle's been worked too hard.
1: It has.
0: So if you give $15, 15 times 12 is 180. Has God done a 180 in your life? How many more lives can be turned around because you got involved and gave? So we're going to start this. As soon as this song starts, we're opening the door wide open. 15 people, 15 bucks a month, a $1,500 bonus drops into the total as well. That's cool. But we also really need two people to hop on board that 1K crew. Or then we're going behind. We don't want to deal with that. That's not good. Are you ready? Here we go. Grab your phone. Get ready to dial. Dial 888-888-9976. Online.
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0: You just click on that link. 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
0: And by the way, a dollar a day, $30 a month takes two spots. 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Here we go. We're going to start this song, get through between now and the end of this very next song. 888-888-9976, myflr.org. 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There's only one person on the phone who's going to take the very next line. I'll give you the phone number really slow. Dial 888-888-9976. Online.
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0: Still, nobody new is called in. Who's going to be the very next person? 15 people, $15 a month, a 1K crew gift. Wow. Nobody's calling in. This is your opportunity to keep Family Life Radio on the air for just $15 a month. You know, we just must be so compelling. They can't call till we shut up. Well, let's shut up. You ready? Gonna start this song, get through between now and the end of this song, and it starts right now. 888-888-9976.

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5: Yeah.
4: This comes over you, a connection to God. And that's Emily from Breckenridge, Michigan. I

0: control over what the Uber driver is playing. They're playing Family Life Radio. They get Jesus. I love that. And we had a yellow cab driver, same thing. He's like, I play Family Life Radio. You're going to get some Jesus if you get into my cab. You know, and it reminds me, I got into an Uber in Nashville, Tennessee, not too long ago. And there was a Bible in that back pocket right behind the front seat. And I, next thing I know, she's like, hey, how you doing? Starts talking to me about God. Doesn't know who that I'm a Christian. And it was, I'm thinking to myself, I'm about to get saved here. We're about to go to heaven. And I started talking to her and I asked her this question. I said, how many people have been saved in the back of your car doing Uber? And she said, I lost count.
1: Wow.
0: I'm like, yes.
1: That's amazing.
0: That's pretty cool. And to think that if you give to Family Life Radio, you're providing Family Life Radio on a bus, in Ubers and cabs. And it's pretty neat that you can do that. Why not get on board? Normally, we ask for $30 a month, but we got a sale going on here.
2: So $15 a month, half of the normal ask, which, by the way, is $180 over the course of a year. Talk about a turnaround is $180. The fun thing is, if we could have 15 people do this in 15 minutes, an additional $1,500 will be released. 15, 15, 15. I'm saying a lot of 15s. if we don't, like if 15 people don't do that, the extra $1,500 doesn't go in. That's how this works. We are down to little over 4.5 minutes, and we have 8 people left to go. So it's about one song to get this done.
0: We're running out of time. We better start this song. Get through between now and the end of this next song, and you will be counted. 8 to go. So, gosh, we're a little over half, well, almost halfway there. Will you be a part of it? 888-888-9976, myflr.org. So this is only for 15 people. $15 a month, or if you do $30 a month, like Randy did in Fowlerville, Michigan, he took 2 spots at $30 a month.
1: Thank you, Randy.
0: Yes. He says, you're charging my batteries. I like that. Charge him up as he's listening to Family Life Radio. Becky in Hanover, Michigan just did $15 a month. Thank you.
2: Yes, thank you. Mary in Lincoln Park, Michigan started giving $15 a month. Thank you.
1: Joshua in Lubbock, Texas started giving $30 a month, which means he's covering those 2 spots. That's awesome. And Debbie in Phoenix, Arizona started giving $15 a month too. Thank you.
0: All right, 8 spots left. 1 song to go. Make sure you get through between now and the end of this song. And again, if we don't get all 15, we can't drop this $1,500 bonus into the total. Have we had our 1K crew gift come in during that?
2: Nope.
0: I think we did. No. So you are needed if you can give a little bit extra.
1: We're talking the 1K crew, which is that $1,200 one-time gift, or you can break that up to $100 monthly. That would really help us get to where we need to be at this point in the hour. And with this $15 sale challenge, maybe you just want to take the whole rest of those spots left with 6 to go and a little extra to be in that 1K crew.
0: I like it.
1: 888-888-9976.
0: All right. If we do not get all 8 spots, the $1,500 does not go into the total. That's the conditions. I love our the people that give these matches. We're very creative and they make me nervous. So here we go. Final song. Get through right now. Follow God. Take that step of faith. Be the very next person. 888-888-9976, myflr.org.
2: 6 spots left.
0: Don't let someone take your spot. We got 2 on the phone. And Misty, It's true that there's 6 spots left. Oh, now there's 3 on the phone. There could really be only 3 spots left. We don't know what they're giving on the phone. So I would get through right now if I were you. Still need a 1K crew gift. Call this number right now. Dial 888-888-9976.
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0: A lot of people were doing that yesterday. 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You want to join in there? It's super simple, especially if you got autofill on your phone, because Misty's going to send you a link. 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

0: starting the song, get through between now and the end of the song. Normally we ask for $30 a month, but for a limited time, $15. It's a sale going on. And that song starts right now. Don't let someone take your spot. This is your moment.
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0: I drive a school bus for work, so I found Family Life Radio. And it's something that I don't have to worry about what's being said with the kids in the school bus. Family Life Radio just helps me start my day. I've been definitely getting closer to Jesus this year. Family Life Radio makes me feel like God is with me, and it always encourages me.
1: Wow. Love that she's got Family Life Radio on in a bus so kids can hear it, find out about Jesus. That's pretty cool. Just to think, if you give, you've got Family Life Radio going into the ears of little ones who are very impressionable. It's not the only one we've had. We've had several. What, Tim the bus driver, remember him?
2: Mm-hmm. Oh, yeah, yeah.
1: Exactly. Doing the same thing. So is this your moment? We've got normally asked for $30 a month, but for a limited time, you can help keep Family Life Radio on the air for just $15 a month. If you want to take two spots at $30 a month, you can do that, but we got a little half price sale going on. 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I also think it's a good giving level to add on to what you're doing every month. Wouldn't be too much of a tall, if you're already given 30 and you added on 15, that's not a stretch. You could probably do that. You want to get through right now? Well, here's the situation. Give us the update, Misty. Where are we at towards the 15 here?
3: We have three left, actually.
1: Three spots left.
3: Yes.
1: All right. We played two songs. We can't start another one. But if you can get through in the next 60 seconds and be one of three, and then we need someone to hop on board with a 1K crew gift. Explain what that means.
2: So that is an invitation to jump on board at $1,200 a month with a one-time gift, or you can break that up monthly, $100 a month.
1: You said $1,200 a month or break it up at $100 a month.
3: Hey, if you want to do $1,200 a month,
1: that's
3: nobody
1: awesome.
3: Will stop you.
1: Go for
2: but
1: it.
2: To make you sweat less, a $1,200 one-time gift is what the 1K crew is. And then you can break that up to $100 a month. And you cover a whole hour of broadcasting on Family Life Radio. How cool is that?
1: So whenever we go drop down to a lower giving level, we need someone that can give extra. We still have not received one. And I can't tell you how important it is that we get one, because what you're doing is you're enabling everybody to give a little bit less, to get involved. Would you consider giving that $1,200 gift? You want to do it monthly? That's easier for you. $100 a month, and you're there. But we need that as well. So what we're going to do is put 60 seconds of the clock. If you can get through the next 60 seconds, three people are needed at $15 a month. Will you take one of those spots? myflr.org to give online. 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
1: And you're giving, you're providing hope for little kids on a bus. I love that. That's pretty cool. There are people driving Uber. They're playing Family Life Radio. Cab drivers. A lot of opportunities. We had talked to someone that was driving a city bus the other day. All right, going to start this song. Get through between now and actually, we can't start a song.
2: Can we? That's right.
1: I just wish I could play a song. So if you have to get through in the next 60 seconds, three spots left, $15 a month, multiples count. You can take two spots at 30, which means you're taking one from someone else. Well, that sounded awful. Didn't mean it sounded like.
3: Somebody's cracking under the pressure.
1: No kidding. This is tough. All right, starting this 60 seconds, you got to get through. Please, if you can give a larger gift, it really is needed. We are going to go behind if we don't get that 1K crew gift. There's got to be somebody who says, yeah, I got you. And if all three come in and a 1K crew gift as well, a $1,500 bonus drops into the total. Are you ready? The 60 seconds starts right now. 888-888-9976. 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
3: 888-888-9976.
1: Okay, there's one spot left at $15 a month and one spot left at a 1K crew gift of $100 a month, or all at once, $1,200. By the way, 15 times 12 is 180. Has God done a 180 in your life? How many more 180s can happen because you gave right now? Well, we got the $1,500 bonus that's supposed to drop in the total. We're going to give you one last chance because we still have not received a 1K crew gift. If you get through right now and you can give $100 a month or $1,200 all at once, and one person gives $15 a month, then this $1,500 bonus will go into the total from a generous listener that wants to encourage you to give. You ready to be a part of that? Just think, if you give just $15 a month, you're releasing $1,500?
2: Wow.
1: That's pretty cool. 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One last time, that number, dial with us, dial
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1: Family Life Radio on the air because someone gave just like you, and we're asking you, would it be your turn to do that? 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I'll give you an update as to where we are, but first of all, Suzette in Clio, Michigan gave $15 a month. Thank you. Michelle in Rio Rancho, New Mexico did $30 a month. She took two spots. She says, love listening on the way to work. Well, thank you. Appreciate that. Rebecca in Marshall, Michigan, $15 a month.
2: Virginia in Fowler, Michigan did it all at once, $180. Christy in Michigan started giving $15 a month. And Diana in Royal Oak, Michigan did $360 all at once. Thank you.
3: Diana in Albuquerque, New Mexico started giving $15 a month. And thank you to Mary in Michigan giving that dollar a day at $360. Thank you so much.
2: And Kimberly in Bay City, Michigan started doing $15 a month. Thank you.
1: Everyone doing their part. How about what would God have you do to keep family funded, Family Life Radio on the air and get on board right now? We just want to thank those got involved. Thank you for the person providing that $1,500 match. Appreciate you. Now, here's the situation. We've got 9 minutes left in the hour. $2,500 to go. Will you join in right now? Will you take that step of faith? 888-888-9976. Follow God. This is what's needed between now and the top of the hour is $2,500.
2: Mm-hmm.
1: But we're running out of time. There's 9 minutes left to get it done. So this can happen in a couple of ways. You could have one person joining the 1K crew and three people at $30 a month.
2: Yep.
1: You could also do...
2: You could do two people doing the 1K crew and then one person at $30 a month, or somebody just do $2,500.
1: I like that.
3: Ooh.
1: That works too. Maybe you've been thinking about giving a larger gift. $2,500 just fits perfect for you. We'll call in right now because we are literally running out of time. We're going to start a song, and we're going to hope and pray you're on the phone between now and the end of the song. And this is where I call this crunch time. It's where you don't have a lot of time, and you got a ways to go, and you're like, will we get there? Well, if you get involved, we will. So maybe you've been listening to the fundraiser going, yeah, maybe I'll do that. Maybe I'll do it later. Maybe I'll pray about it. And by the way, I've used pray about it as an excuse to not do anything. So wrong. Yeah, I'll pray about that. And my discernment is that I'm not going to do it. So how about asking God what he would have you do to keep family-funded Family Life Radio on the air right now? We are going to start this song. We probably won't have time for one song. If you can get through, you're helping keep Family Life Radio on the air, whatever God's laid in your heart. Now, those are the levels we've given, but hey, if God's got a different giving level for you, do it right now, because we are literally running out of time. 9 minutes left. Actually, no, it's down to 7 minutes to go. That's what I'm talking about. Will you join in? And by the way, if we don't get to the need by the top of the hour, then we're behind, and that's never good. So can you join in right now? What would God have you give and go for it?
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1: 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And thank you for calling and giving.

0: Family Life Radio. We are Kankel, Fritz, and Friends, and this is the fall fundraiser. 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And right now, we have an opportunity to for you to be a hero, really, because we have started out with $2,000, $2,500 to go to meet the need. Now we're down to $2,000 to go. Oh, $1,800. You are needed right now, really need somebody that can give that 1K crew gift of $1,200 or $100 a month. Can we get three people also doing $30 a month? We are running out of time. We're approaching the final 60 seconds. Will you take that step of faith, pick up the phone? It needs to happen right now. The fastest way to give is to text Misty.
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0: 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All right, here we go. 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
0: I can't believe it. 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
2: 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A lyric or just two or three words out of a song, or someone sharing their own story. 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
3: 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And that's what's cool about listening to Family Life Radio. Maybe even if you're just listening passively, you got God's word coming into you. That's pretty cool. The words of Jesus, encouraging songs about Him to provide hope. You can be a part of that right now by keeping family-funded Family Life Radio on the air. 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Would you take that step of faith, pick up the phone, call right now, 888-888-9976, myflr.org. What would God have you do to keep family-funded Family Life Radio? Maybe you want to do what some of these other people are doing. Darlene in Owosso, Michigan, $25 a month. Thank you for giving, Darlene. Appreciate you. Look what we have from Matt here.
4: Yeah, I gave a 1K crew gift of $1,000.
3: 1K crew. Yeah.
4: Thank you.
3: That's fun.
4: It is. Danielle in Byron, Georgia did a gift. Also, Linda in Perry. Let's try that. Perry, Georgia. Did the 360 all at once. We were looking at Monica from Hope, Michigan. Started giving $15 a month, said I'm a home hospice worker, and depending on the need, I can work 100 hours a week.
3: Wow.
4: And that's a challenging job. That's just emotionally draining. She said, when I'm done for the day, I love to listen to something positive. I am often the last voice someone hears before they hear the voice of Jesus.
3: Oh, wow. That's amazing. Heartbreaking. Encouraging. There's like a jungle gym of emotion when you read that. I was there when my daughter passed away. I'm not sure if you've ever been there when someone goes on to heaven. It's really a unique moment. Mm-hmm. It really is. It's unlike anything you've ever experienced before. And to think that she is getting charged up listening to Family Life Radio for 100 hours a week. And then she's there when someone passes on. She's the last voice. I'm sure she's probably talking about Jesus, witnessing to Him, hopefully getting to pray with her, and they're on their way to heaven.
5: Mm. Man. How appropriate, Monica's from Hope, Michigan, too.
3: Yes. Mm. So would you join in today? What would God have you give to keep family-funded Family Life Radio on the air on this Turnaround Tuesday? 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Will you join in right now? By the way, this fundraiser is going to end soon, and you are needed to help us get there. Will you follow God? What's He asking you to do? And then go for it. Pick up the phone. Maybe give that most popular giving level.
4: That is $1 a day, $30 a month, or $360 all at once. And that's just $1 a day investment into hope. That's where a lot of people just find it to be kind of comfortable, you know, given where the rest of their finances fall. We hear very often, like, I was expecting to notice this a little more, but We do auto giving, and it's just like, God provides. We don't miss it.
3: Yep. We hear that all the time. I thought I would, but I didn't even miss it. You just entered God's economy. Here's how you get through. 888-888-9976. Send a text to Misty. Send the word give to 58326. They'll send you back a link. You click on that. Man, super easy to give. Or you can give at the 1K crew level.
5: That is an invitation to give a $1,200 one-time gift. 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
3: And you get your own song.
5: Yeah, yeah. Oh, yeah, that's right. Yeah, you get a little jingle here.
6: 1K crew.
3: There you go. Is it your time, your moment? Looking for five people to hop on board at that dollar a day level right now. $30 a month. One person joining in at the 1K crew. Providing hope for people. Providing encouragement. For Monica, a hospice worker. Who is oftentimes the last voice someone hears before they hear the voice of Jesus. You know how we're supposed to be imitators of Christ? We're supposed to be like Jesus. I bet you Jesus is speaking through her too.
5: Amen.
3: May not sound like him, but it's her speaking his words over these people. You want to keep the station on the air, provide hope for people in their time of need? Let's do it right now. We're going to start this song. Will you get through between now and the end of this next song? Just follow God today. Know you're doing something amazing. And then think about this. Others gave so you could listen. Is it your turn to give right now? Just follow God. 888-888-9976, myflr.org. What is he telling you to do? Then let's do it right now. Hey, just a heads up. If you're listening online, it costs a lot of money to do that. We have to pay royalty fees to artists, and we want to. We love our artists. They do a great job. But it costs a lot of money. So if you're listening there, you can give just to keep the stream going. Or you're listening on the app or on Alexa, however you're doing it. If you're listening to a radio, we also have transmitters and towers and all kinds of stuff that goes on. Very expensive. You can keep that on the air right now. But it's not about that. It's about saving and changing lives. And that if we weren't here, well, that wouldn't be happening. So you can literally be keeping Family Life Radio on the air with your dollar a day, $30 a month. Would you get through between now and the end of this next song? Dial this number. Dial
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5: To the number 58326.
3: Make that very next line ring. Nobody is on the phone. Nobody's giving online. Who's going to be the leader that says, yeah, I want to make sure Family Life Radio stays on the air. Someone gave so you could listen. Is it your turn to give? All right. Starting the song, get through between now and the end of this next song. You're providing hope for people in there. I just think about this hospice nurse. 100 hours a week. And yet she is often the last voice someone hears before they hear the voice of Jesus. Are you ready? Starting the song, get through between now and the end of this next song. Still no one's on the phone. Who's going to be the very first person? Is it you? Who's going to be the leader that goes, okay. What's standing between you and making that phone call? God says, give, it will be given to you, pressed down, shaken together, running over. For some reason, we feel like when we give, we're sending our money on a trip and we'll never see it again. But that's not the way it works. God provides for his people. He makes it so that if you're tithing to your church, and you should, living on the 90% for some reason isn't a problem. I've noticed that. Not that they don't have bumps in the road that come up, but God provides for you. And if he's calling you to give to Family Life Radio, he's going to provide for you now. All right, so who's going to be the very first person to make this phone ring? One more time, here's the phone number from Misty.
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0: it just helps starting my day with a good, peaceful mindset. And it just keeps God more present in my life through the week. Sometimes you get really caught up in the day-to-day and the irritations and all the things that can happen. And when I get in my car and Family Life Radio is on, I feel that peace again when I hear these songs. And I realize I need to keep my eyes more on Him than letting these things that really don't matter bother me as much as I can allow them to at times.
1: Wow, isn't that relatable? You got the chaos going on around you. You've got whatever issues are happening in your life. And she said, but then I get into my car.
0: When I get in my car and Family Life Radio is on, I feel that peace again.
1: She just feels that peace. Isn't that what this is all about? Getting connected with God and having hope, having peace come across you just because you got a radio station on? I mean, it seems so simple, yet incredibly profound that a radio station can provide that for you. And I've, Misty and I have worked in all kinds of different radio formats. Mm-hmm. This is the only one that I can say provides true peace, a respite. You know, when I was in pop radio, nope, not, I don't know that that does. Might be fun to listen to. Completely inappropriate.
2: I was about to say, your kids are going to learn some stuff.
1: Yeah. I was in country radio for years. But Christian radio, even when I was working in a different format, I would listen to the Christian station for hope, for something, because of what I was going through. And we're asking you right now, would you keep it going? And we've got a special opportunity to keep it going right now.
2: How about a chance to make your dollar go twice as far? We have some generous friends of Family Life Radio who want to offer up a dollar for dollar match. You ready for this?
1: Yeah.
2: Up to $1,700.
3: Ooh. Whoa, thank you.
2: Isn't that nice?
1: So a two-song challenge for $1,700, right?
2: No.
1: What?
2: Oh. Yeah, we don't have two songs.
1: Oh, my.
2: We have one song.
1: Okay, so I love these people that set up these challenges. I mean, I really do love you, but please help. So this means that there's no extra song. You got to get through right now. Whatever you give, doubled up to $1,700, but it's got to happen right now. It's a one-song challenge. Gosh, if we had one person doing a 1K crew gift. Mm-hmm. And a couple people at $30 a month, we'd be done.
2: Up and over.
3: Boom.
1: Will you join in right now? We haven't had very many 1K crew gifts coming in this morning.
2: It's been quiet.
1: If you have the ability to give $100 a month or all at once $1,200, you are going to take up most of this match on your own, and we will thank you. Mm-hmm. Will you get through? We'll thank you with this right here.
4: 1K crew.
1: Yeah. All right, and a couple of people at $1 a day, $30 a month, will you join in right now?
2: Maybe you could take all $1,700.
1: Exactly.
2: That'd be fun. Just knock it all out.
1: What I love is this match has been put together by several friends that got together and said, hey, let's do this.
3: Oh, I love that.
1: So they all pulled their money to set up a match. That's kind of fun.
2: Which shows how this family-funded station continues.
1: Exactly.
2: Everybody coming together, throwing in what they can.
1: All right. One song, though, makes me a little nervous. Will you join in right now? Give whatever God's laid in your heart. Make this be your time, your moment. And does this sound relatable? The cares of life, the issues that you deal with. Maybe it's something going on at your job. Maybe your boss is bugging you. I don't know. But then you get in your car.
0: When I get in my car and Family Life Radio is on, I feel that peace again when I hear these songs. And I realize I need to keep my eyes more on Him than letting these things that really don't matter bother me as much as I can allow them to at times.
1: And it's true. There is a lot of stuff that we don't need to pay attention to, but we are. But it's nice to just turn on the radio and relax. Know God's with you. All right. We are going to start this song. You got to get through between now and the end of this next song. It is a one song challenge. So will you join in right now? Let's get every line busy. Can you hop on board at that 1K crew level? Two people at $30 a month, it's done. But you give whatever God's laid in your heart. It's all doubled. No matter what you're giving, it's doubled. Your $15 a month is doubled. Your $20 a month, it's doubled. It's all happening right now.
2: One song.
1: This might be your moment to do it. Here we go.
2: 888-888-9976.
1: Online, myflr.org. Take that step of faith. Get through between now and the end of this next song. The song is 4 minutes long. Do it right now. Take that step of faith. Here we go. Going to start this song. I don't see anyone on the phone. No one new has joined in. Is it your turn in Arizona? I know it's early, but you're listening maybe in the Phoenix area. How about Gilbert, Mesa, Glendale, Goodyear, South Mountain area? Is your turn? 888-888-9976. How about somebody in Kansas? Topeka, somewhere between Topeka and Kansas City. How about Kansas City, Missouri? Is it your turn? 888-888-9976.
2: Maybe you're in Texas this morning. Maybe you're in Georgia or Tennessee. You know, I think maybe one, maybe two gifts yesterday morning from Colorado and California combined. Represent.
1: It's your turn.
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1: Michigan.
3: Looking Detroit this morning. Love to hear from you. Midland, Saginaw, Lansing, Mason, Bay City, West Branch. We could use you right now. 888-888-9976.
1: There's two people on the phone. They've been there before we started this. Surely there's somebody that can go, all right, I'll do it. Will that be you? A $1,700 match. All has to happen in one song. Are you ready? One more time, the phone number. Dial
5: 888-888-9976.
1: Everything is doubled. And that song starts right now. Just get through between now and the end of this song.
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0: When you give $1,200 toward the fall fundraiser, you're not only fueling hope over the airwaves, you're also funding an entire hour of Family Life Radio all across the country. And who knows what God will do with that hour?
2: I started at $30, and then I upped it to $60, and then I upped it to $90, and then I made it $100 a month, and then I upped it to $90, and then I made it $100 a month to be part of the 1K crew.

0: true. Because, well, we'll thank a couple of people and then we'll give you an update here. But we'll tell you why the 1K crew is so important. Nancy Joe in Concord, Michigan just did $1 a day. Thank you.
1: Angela in Byron, Georgia started giving $20 a month. Thank you. Brittany in Midland, Texas gave a gift, and a friend in Flagstaff did $325. Thank you.
2: Diane in Plymouth, Michigan, thank you for your gift of $100. And thanks to a friend in Olathe, Kansas for your gift this morning. And also $30 a month from a friend in Surprise, Arizona.
1: Surprise!
0: All right. It was a surprise when it came in, too. So here's what we had going on. A $1,700 dollar-for-dollar match. And by the way, a few of those that we thanked were before this started, but we just wanted to make sure we thanked them. But the reality is we have 1,100 to go.
2: Okay.
0: It was a one-song challenge. We can't start another song, but if you can get through the next 60 seconds, and why the reason why 1K crew comes up is because, well, gosh, if somebody gave a 1K crew gift, this would be done right now. You could do $100 a month, all at once, $1,200. There's $1,100 to go, but it has to happen right now. Now, you are still needed at $30 a month. $500 gift would really help out. Would you get through right now? Whatever gift size God's got you, but just think about this. If you have the ability to give that 1K crew gift, which is $100 a month or all at once $1,200, we would be there. Two people, $500. You know, someone doing $1 a day, $30 a month, we would be done too. Are you ready? Get through right now, because we've only got 60 seconds to do this in. Make sure you take that step of faith, pick up the phone, get through right now. You're like, well, give us the phone number. All right, we'll do that. Why don't you go ahead and dial with us? We'll all do it at the same time. We'll give it to you really slow. Just think, your $30 a month really helps out right now. If you have the ability to give a 1K crew gift, you're going to take care of this all by yourself. And we have a little song we'll play for you. Are you ready? Dial this number. Dial
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0: I just noticed someone texted. The text to give has been going really well. Angela did that in Byron, Georgia. You just send the word give in a text to this phone number, 58326. 58326 is the number you send it to. Just send the word give. We'll send you back a form. All right. Approaching the final 60 seconds. You got 60 seconds to get through. And it's not that everything has to be completed in 60 seconds. It's just that we need to get you in and counted as to what you're giving. And then we'll see if the match has been met. All right, again, if you can give a gift of $1,200, that 1K crew gift, it's going to make a huge difference right now. You'll take care of it all by yourself. Here's the phone number one more time, 888-888-9976, and that 60 seconds starts right now. 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

0: 2, 1. 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
3: 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Instead, we rely on someone like you to give, and some people hopped on board. Wow. Look what happened there, Misty.
4: That threw me off a little bit in the best way possible. We had a friend in St. John's, Michigan say, I heard you needed a 1K crew gift. Why don't I do a couple and then some? $2,500.
3: Hey!
4: Thank you.
3: One more time. There we go.
5: Yeah, I was going to say, for $2,500, come on now.
4: Can you play a portion of it now for the remaining bids?
5: 1K.
3: Paula in Farmington Hills, Michigan hopped on board and gave $100. Thank you. Myra in Midland, Texas started giving $30 a month.
4: Yee-haw.
3: She says it makes her day better. It blesses her life.
5: Thank you so much as well to a friend in Gaines, Michigan gave a gift of $500. That's awesome. Thank you so much. And also thank you so much to Stephanie.
4: Yes.
5: New Boston. Yes. Also gave, a 1K crew gift. Thank you so much, Stephanie from New Boston, Michigan. We appreciate you this morning.
3: Brenda and Jerome hopped on board and did $100 a month.
4: Thank you.
3: Oh, look, another one just came in. David in Jonesville, Michigan. A $500 gift.
5: Thank you.
3: That's fun for the whole family. Wow, is right. You know what? All we want to do is what God wants us to do. Isn't that true in your life? When you think about it, just being smack dab in the middle of his will. Sometimes there's a little bit of wrestling, kind of like Jacob in the Old Testament wrestled with God.
4: A little bit. Have you met me?
3: Misty is a female version of Jacob.
4: I'm in the ring.
3: But the truth is, everybody needs to do their part. And what part could you play to keep family-funded Family Life Radio on the air? Will you get through on this Turnaround Tuesday? Has God done a turnaround in your life? Will you be the very next person to pick up the phone, get through between now and the end of this next song? Just follow God today. Maybe you want to do what David in Jonesville, Michigan did, a $500 gift. That's your giving level. That's between you and God. We've been asking for people to hop on board at $30 a month. That is what most people give. It's just a dollar a day. I love that because it's a dollar every day the station is on the air to keep it going. All you do is say, here's a dollar. Could you trust God to give $30 this month? 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
3: Mm-hmm.
4: We go through all kinds of stuff. Sherry's another example. She just gave from Phoenix, and she said she has lost her sister, Leslie.
3: Mm-hmm.
4: man, just this month from kidney dialysis. And she said, I would read the Bible to her every morning, and I miss that. So Family Life Radio has given her some much needed hope too.
3: Yeah, she says she really liked Family Life Radio. Matt Maher's song, Everything's Gonna Be All Right, was her favorite. Wow, this just happened.
4: Yeah, back on the 12th.
3: Wow. So this is real. Man, if you've ever lost somebody, you know what she's going through. Why not give right now? Keep the station on the air just for Sherry in Phoenix so that she can get connected to God. Would you take that step of faith, pick up the phone, get through right now? We're going to go and play that song. Will you? I get this. This is an awesome song, by the way. I get that you might want to hear the song for hope, for faith, but promise between now and the end of this next song that you'll call and get through. Looking for five people at $1 a day, $30 a month. One person doing that 1K crew. By the way, the remainder, the need between now and the top of the hour, which is about 14 minutes away, is for $3,500 to come in. Your 30 bucks a month is really going to help out right now. Would you join in right now? Your 1K crew gift will really help out. Why not give the 1K crew?
4: Yeah, it's just $1,200 all at once. You could do $100 a month if you'd like. At 888-888-9976 or myflr.org.
3: All right, we're going to start this song. Make sure you get through between now and the end of this next song. 888-888-9976, myflr.org. Who's going to make that next line ring? Make it happen right now. The easiest way to give, we've seen several people texting it.
4: Mm-hmm. 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I can send a link back to your phone. 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
3: Yeah, all you do is click on the link, and next thing you know, you're in the form. If you've got autofill on your phone, boom, it's fast. So looking for five people at $1 a day, $30 a month. Will you be one of those right now? One person doing a 1K crew gift. Maybe you want to do what Sherry just did, whose sister passed away. She gave $500. She said her sister really loved Family Life Radio. Loved just hanging out. She says, I would read the Bible to her every morning. And I miss that. Isn't that amazing? You're providing hope. Her favorite song is Matt Maher's It's Gonna Be All Right. We'll play that next. Maybe $500 is your gift level. $3,500 needs to come in between now and the top of the hour. Will you get through right now? Going to start the song, get through between now and the end of the song. Just started the song. This is your moment to provide hope for people in their time of need.
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0: 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What that means is your giving keeps the station on the air. Have you noticed? We don't play a bunch of commercials every hour. Instead, it's people like you that give to keep the ministry going. We're asking you, would you join in and give? Would this be your time to make a big difference providing hope for people in their time of need? Listen to this. I love the reason why Mary is giving from Tucson.
1: I have been giving to the station because it truly is reaching people who I will never meet. It's going to places that I will never be able to go. And God is using it so powerfully to draw people to Him. So I think it's a unique opportunity to really invest in something that reaches beyond what I could do on my own. It's wonderful.
0: You know what? When you think about it, when you give to Family Life Radio, you're involved in prison ministry. 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A lot of people came to Jesus in prison listening to Family Life Radio. Is that cool?
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0: We've had bus drivers say that they play Family Life Radio on the bus. We've got cab drivers, Uber drivers. You're getting into classrooms. 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You're helping out a hospice nurse that listens to Family Life Radio. You're providing hope for so many people. And all you have to do is give $30 a month. It's going so far. It's going into other countries, by the way. We've had people all around the world interact with Family Life Radio. You're also providing, when you give, you're making sure that there is a chaplain there ready to pray with someone. And it was like this past year alone, over, it was like 500 people have made decisions for Jesus. Is that amazing or what? You get to be a part of that when you give. Now, this is the need. We needed $3,500 to come in by the top of the hour. We only have 6 minutes left. And there's $1,900 that needs to get in the next 7 minutes. What part could you play to bring in that $1,900? Maybe you might want to do what Manuel did in Coachella, California.
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0: Hey.
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0: He says the station has really helped through some serious health struggles. And so it's really provided peace and hope. Thank you all so well. Jody came on board here.
4: 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Thank you so much.
0: Nice. Is it your turn? Maybe do an increase. That works. But here's where we are. $1,900 left. Maybe you could do a 1K crew gift. That would help so much. But we're running out of time. 888-888-9976, myflr.org. Just take a step of faith, follow God. 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It's coming down to 5 minutes left and you getting through right now. 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So what we're going to do is we're going to start a song and we're going to say, give what ever God has laid in your heart to give, no matter what it is, let's bring in the remainder of the $1,900. 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A 1K crew gift is really going to help out right now. You just pick one that works for you and get through right now. Starting this song, make sure you get through between now and the end of this next song. And if we don't have the $1,900 that comes in, then we're behind. That happened last hour. And we want it to happen again. Make this be your moment, your time. 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Get your phone ready. Misty's going to give the phone number. You dial with her. You can also, on that same phone, send a text to give. 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
0: 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Starting the final song in this, you got to get through in the next song. 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A dollar a day, $30 a month. And that song starts right now. 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
1: 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Instead, we rely on awesome people like you to keep the ministry on the air. And would you be one of those right now? 888-888-9976, myflr.org. And here's what the need was. It started out with $3,500 to go to the top of the hour. We're now past the top of the hour. We're doing a little makeup work right now. We want to make sure we don't get behind. So we're not going to go long here. Real quick. Wow. That just happened. Okay. So it went down to $1,700 to go. Then it was down to $1,400 to go. We're now down to $1,200 to go. And I just realized that $1,200 is a... If you have the ability to give $1,200 right now, you're going to make up the difference for what didn't come in last hour. So will you do it right now? Will you get through in the next 60 seconds? We're going to put 60 seconds on the clock. And then when that's done, we'll just move on. And hopefully you are giving. Will you join in? Take that step of faith. Again, you're providing hope for people in their time of need. Follow God today. It's your turn. Why are you giving? Think about how Family Life Radio has impacted your life. Listen to what Mary said. This is what she said when she called in.
2: I have been giving to the station because it truly is reaching people who I will never meet. It's going to places that I will never be able to go. And God is using it so powerfully to draw people to him. So I think it's a unique opportunity to really invest in something that reaches beyond what I could do on my own. It's wonderful.
1: 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Now, you could give a 1K crew gift. 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Or all at once at $1,200. We could have four people doing $30 a month. We'd be there. 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
4: 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That when you give, you're helping somebody, sometimes in a lot of difficult situations. You're providing hope for people. Her name is Lisa, by the way. You're helping someone like Lisa, and we're asking you, will you keep the station on the air for Lisa? 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She lost a son to drug addiction. 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And she just wanted you to know that when you give to the station, there's someone out there like her who's going something so difficult. And you, she says, you're there for them. She understands that it's the giving family that keeps the station going. You might think it's just, oh, it's just the DJs on the air. It's just the, you know, people that work at that station. No, if it wasn't for people giving, the station wouldn't exist. And that's why she said it's so important. It's keeping them going one more day. Will you do that? 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Well, think about that. $1 a day to keep Family Life Radio on the air. It's the most popular giving level. Will you join in right now? Provide hope for people in their time of need? She just lost a son. I lost a daughter. I know what that's like. And it is heart-wrenching. It's your children should never go before you into heaven. It's not the way it's supposed to go. So what we're looking for is 12 people that will do that $30 a month. And in that 12, can one of you give a 1K crew gift? Just think what Jesus did with 12 disciples. Amazing things. And what does he want to do with you right now in your giving to keep family-funded Family Life Radio on the air? We're going to start a song. 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MyFLR.org. 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She just wants you to know something.
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3: I lost my oldest son 3 years ago to a drug addiction,
4: That's heart-wrenching. 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And would you do that right now? Take that step of faith, pick up the phone, get through between now and the end of this next song. Maybe do what Daniel and Andrews, Texas did, $30 a month. Thank you, Andrew, for doing that. $1 a day. What would God have you give? Follow through, get through between now and the end of this next song. Looking for 12 people total. Again, Jesus did amazing things with 12 disciples because this is what you're doing. You're providing hope. You're providing encouragement right when someone needs it. Someone just lost a child and you're giving them the hope they need. All right, are you ready? We're going to start this song, get through between now and the end of this next song. Dial this number with us. 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You can text Misty. 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
1: You can also go to myflr.org. You know, it's incredible the stories we hear of how God is impacting lives. I think if we heard from a hospice nurse earlier this morning, and I love what she said, that my voice is so often the last one they hear before they hear Jesus say their name, which I just thought was so beautiful. Thinking of a hospice nurse, actually, that met Jesus through Family Life Radio, and I'm guessing it's probably a lot like the one that called in this morning now. She found Family Life Radio through her patients. Her patient's name was Becky, and she was terminal, and she found the station while laying in the hospital in her final days, and it changed her life. She had not met Jesus before going into that hospice room, and the nurse's name was Nancy, and she said she thought at first that it was the medication making, like Becky was out of her mind, because she was like, I'm fine, I know where I'm going. I know whose arms I'm going into. I'm not scared. This is okay. She was like, okay, there's a lot of medication in your system right now. But she said she watched her over a couple of days, and she was like, no, this change is real. Like, something has happened to her. She is a different woman than when she came into hospice. And she helped Becky call and make a gift just a couple of hours before she passed away. It was that important to her to give. And before Becky went to be with Jesus, she prayed with Nancy. Wow. And Nancy, the hospice nurse, accepted Jesus. And after Becky had passed away, Nancy prayed with Becky's husband, who was furious at God for taking his wife. And she explained to him what Becky had found, that the peace she found was real, the love she found was real, the hope she found was real. And that he could relinquish that anger and be confident of where she was. And he came to know Jesus. Because one woman in hospice found the radio station and accepted Christ. That's just, like, is that worth a dollar a day to you? If that only happened one time. But it happens all the time.
0: Yeah.
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0: 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Looking for 12 people to do $30 a month. We've got two in the door, 10 to go, but it has to happen between now and the end of this next song. Will you join in? If that story touched your heart, will you give right now? Just follow God. What is he asking you to do? And go for it. Sometimes you don't even have to ask God. I know I'm supposed to give, and I'm just going to do it. Is it your turn? Just think, others gave so you could listen. Call right now.
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0: We didn't mean to start that right there and then. That was my fault. I'll take the blame. So what we're going to do is play a song. It's full of stories just like Misty told. And I know that might be tempting to listen all the way through the song. And I get that. Go ahead and do that if you want to do that. But will you promise to call between now and the end of this next song? 888-888-9976. Just follow God. What would he have you do right now? Just the bottom line is, we all want to do his will, right? 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
1: 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In the mighty name of
2: Jesus, I struggled with depression my entire life. 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
3: 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In the mighty name of Jesus. 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

0: 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I've been clean and sober for over 2 years now.
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1: 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I was in such a depression. I was so sad. 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
2: I was in a 10-year addiction, battling with alcoholism. 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
3: 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The message and the encouragement, it did miracles. You are a blessing.

I was diagnosed with breast cancer. Obviously, I can't do this without God. What I got from Family Life Radio is knowing that I have a community of other followers and other testimonials that has been there. It just makes me feel grateful.

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5: 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We're asking you, will you give? 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Just follow God today. 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Pick up the phone. 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
2: I'm so confused. 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
1: 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Going to start the song. Make sure you get through between now and the end of this next song. Looking for a leader, though. Who's going to make... We want to start this song as soon as the first person calls in. Is that you from Arizona this morning? Maybe in the Phoenix area. Tucson. How about Kansas, Topeka, Kansas City, Missouri, Florida? Want to hear from someone in Panama City area? Is your turn in New Mexico, Albuquerque? We got radio stations all across New Mexico. Will you join in right now? How about Roswell? Tucumcari, my favorite town name. Let's do it right now.
0: I like Chattanooga in Tennessee. I like Macon in Fort Valley, Georgia, Texas. Lubbock, Midland, Odessa, Big Spring, 888-888-9976.
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1: 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How about considering joining that 1K crew? A $1,200 gift will make a difference. 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Here's that phone number.
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2: 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A friend in Chesaning, Michigan just gave $200. Thank you for doing that. 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
2: Hey!
4: Welcome That's to fun. 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
2: 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And give. And give it right now. 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If you have the thought that you might give, would you just do it right now? 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This is something you already planned on doing. 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
2: 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Next thing you know, if you got autofill, super easy to give.
3: Yeah. And we were just talking about, you know, one of the reasons it's so important to give. Literally, like this money can go places that you can't go. Your giving goes places that you can't physically be. I was telling the story of Becky, went into hospice, found Jesus through the radio station before she passed away, prayed with her hospice nurse. Her hospice nurse developed a relationship with Jesus. After Becky passed away, the hospice nurse was able to pray with Becky's husband. Becky's husband accepted Jesus. Mm-hmm. Like, it's just this amazing ripple effect. But I think just the thing that right at the last second, Becky got to know Jesus and knew where she was going. I can't even imagine the peace that would give you in those final moments.
2: Yeah. And the daisy chain of people coming to Jesus.
3: Yeah. And you know it kept going.
2: Yeah. Like, oh, yeah.
3: Those are just the three people we know about.
2: Yep. Is it your turn to tell somebody about Jesus? We know that's a part of really our marching orders that Jesus gave us before he ascended into heaven. is to go into all the world, tell everyone about him, make disciples. Well, you know what? You can't make a disciple unless they have made that decision in the first place. And this is a place where a lot of people come to know Jesus. You can be a part of that right now. Provide a song, something said in a song that makes somebody curious. It's funny how many conversations we've had, how many phone calls. If I turn on the radio, I listen for a while, I'm like, what is this? And the next thing you know, I'm giving my heart to the Lord. You can be a part of that. And to think that whatever you give right now is doubled up to $3,000. You can be a part of that right now. No matter what you give, it's doubled. Nancy in Parks, Arizona just gave $120. It just became $240.
4: Thank you.
2: A friend in Columbus, Georgia just gave $1 a day. That just became $60 a month. $2 a day. That's fun. You can be a part of that, but you got to get through right now.
3: 888-888-9976. 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
2: And she'll send you a link. All right, starting that song, you got to get through right now. 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Are you going to be the very first person? 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Everything doubled up to $3,000. 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Larger gifts really matter right now. We're going to probably need a couple of 1K crew gifts to make this happen. 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

0: family-funded Family Life Radio. We are Kenkel Fritz and Friends. Got a $3,000 dollar-for-dollar match is on the table, and you have an opportunity to have whatever you give be doubled right now. Isn't that kind of fun? Where you give, and then someone gives like right alongside you. Thank you for calling. Thank you for giving.
1: Appreciate you so much, Lori, in Alamosa, Colorado. Good morning, Colorado. I started giving $30 a month. Appreciate you. We also had Madison in Michigan give a gift. I love this because it's Addiction Recovery Month, that God brought her out of addiction and she is forever grateful.
2: Oh, praise God.
1: We are celebrating with you, Madison.
0: So here's where we are. We have one more song to play in this two-song challenge, a $3,000 dollar-for-dollar match. $2,000 to go in one song. Now, earlier we had, I think it was a $1,700 match or $1,800, something like that. And we had a one-song challenge. It was very hard to get it done. Took a little extra grace at the end. So asking you right now, since you're listening right now, why not give right now? The idea is to hopefully enough people will give early that we can end the fundraiser early. So why not give today instead of later on, and know that everything you give is being doubled?
2: Woo.
0: That's pretty cool. These don't happen all the time. Like sometimes they don't, it's like, every once in a while, this thing comes up and we've got a match and we're asking you, will you join in? We don't know when the next one will be called in, but right now we've got one. $3,000 dollar-for-dollar match. Some friends in Paradise Valley offering this up, but it has to happen between now and the end of this next song. So here's how you give. 888-888-9976 MyFLR. .org. God's been tugging your heart to give. Make this be your moment. Follow him today and know that you're making a difference in people's lives. You know, just in the comments that we get, loads of stories of lives changed, and to think that you're a part of that? You're a part of the change? So Rochelle called in from White Lake, Michigan. She says, "You are my ministry. I've gone through the toughest battle of my life. And my life has not been easy. Left an abusive husband with 5 kids. Slept on a couch for 4 months. And I can't really afford this, but for all those like me that need to keep going, thank you for staying on the radio. Keep the station on the air to keep someone like me going." And she gave $30 a month.
2: Mm.
0: Wow. What faith. She's living on couches. And she's giving? I think somebody, she gave online, somebody probably will, when we see a story like that, we'll call her back and say that you don't need to do this. Because it sounds like you need it more than we do. And most of the time they're like, nope, this is what God told me. Hey, if God's telling you to do it, it's a different story. But if he's tugging in your heart, would you make that very next phone call, 888-888-9976, myflr.org, $2,000 to go, a $3,000 dollar-for-dollar match. Will you get through between now and the end of this next song? Will you do it for Rachel? Station is ministering to her through the toughest battle of her life, is what she said. You ready to do this? Call right now. 888-888-9976 myflr.org. So we just got an update on where we're at for this $3,000 dollar-for-dollar match.
1: Mm-hmm. 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
0: Wow. Ooh. That could be one person doing a 1K crew.
2: 100%.
1: Yep.
0: And
1: add another $100 onto it.
0: And just, well, you could do that.
2: Oh, I like it.
0: I like how you did that.
1: I like how to simplify it.
0: She talked right through her teeth.
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1: The rest of the fundraiser is going to be done like this.
0: I don't think I could pass as a ventriloquist. All right, we're going to start the final Actually, that was song number two, was it? Or is this? No, this is song number two. Thank the Lord. I was getting a little scared there. Starting the second song, $1,300 has to come in between now and the end of this next song. Just got an update. $1,000 to go. Will you get through right now? We're running out of time. There's only 5 minutes left in the hour. Here's the phone number to call right now.
1: 888-888-99-76.
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1: 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That went over so many people's heads. Sorry.
0: If you text the word give to 58326, Misty will send you back a link. But here we are. $1,000 to go. If you have the ability to give $1,000 right now, you'll be releasing $3,000, but it's got to happen right now. Just started that song. You got to get through between now and the end of this next song. $1,000 hangs in the balance. 888-888-9976.

0: 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Those are the two fastest ways to give, and here's why we're saying fast. So we didn't quite get to where we need to be. There's $1,000 to go. 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
1: Yes. 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A gift of $1,200.
0: Yeah. We're
1: looking for $100 a month. And you'll hear this.
2: 1K crew.
0: All right. Here we go. Final moments of this. We're going to put 60 seconds in the clock. If you can get through in the next 60 seconds, you will help release $3,000. All right. Can you do $1,000? Text the word give to 58326 or go to myflr.org. On the phones, call 888-888-9976. Oh, is that true? We just got an update. How much is left, Misty?
3: $500.
0: Ooh. $500 to go. Will you get through right now? Just think of the power that God has given you. If you have the ability right now to give $500, you'll be releasing $3,000. It's sort of like you're Tom Cruise in Mission Impossible, and you're the only one that can crack that safe. Your $500 opens it right now. Dun, dun, dun, dun, dun, dun.
1: Oh, wait, no, maybe we don't need that. Never mind.
0: There it is. 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Do you have your phone? You know where your phone is? All right, open your phone. And then get ready. Dial this number. Dial
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0: 9976. 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
0: 2-1. If you have the ability to trust God right now for $30 a month, maybe $30 next month and the month after, and you can get through right now, give $30. There's $350 that's needed for this match. If you can give that, or a single gift of $350, if you want to do it that way, all $3,000 goes into the total. 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We've had our Mercy Minute that you just heard there. It still hasn't happened. But if you get through right now, we can't let this go any longer, then you will be counted. Again, one person, and sometimes when it comes down to one person doing something, it just kind of falls apart because everyone's like, well, someone else is going to get it. What if it was like that for the whole fundraiser? Nobody would call. It's your moment right now. Let's do this. Here we go.
3: 888-888-9976.
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3: 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I want you to know something. That in the Old Testament, when the Israelites were battling an army, those that went out to war, that you would say, well, they're doing the work, right? They're doing the hard stuff. When they brought back the spoils from the war, the people that stayed behind got paid the same. The people that were taking care of kids got paid the same. You may not be on the radio, but your reward in heaven is just as great for keeping the station going. And so we're thanking you for doing that. That guy, Dan from Battle Creek, he was saying the same thing. This is what he said.
2: 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It's like joy is finally coming back into my life.
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3: 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You're providing that hope for others in their time of need. 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We stay on the air because others give. Would it be your moment to do it right now? You hear the stories of the lives changed. Why not get involved? What would God have you give to do that?
4: 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Maybe it's... You know, you could do 360 all at once, $30 a month, however you want to do that. Maybe it's a 1K crew level, which is $1,200, and that also takes care of an entire hour of what happens on Family Life Radio. A lot of people break that up by $100 a month.
3: A lot of people giving a wide variety of amounts. Thank you, Catherine, Los Lunas, New Mexico. Wow, it's hard coming out of my mouth there. $50 a month. Thank you. We have a friend that just gave $500.
5: Thank you so much. Gayla in Union City, Michigan, started giving $30 a month.
3: Nice.
5: Love that word, started. Welcome to the giving family. Dr. Lacey in Surprise, Arizona, gave a gift.
3: Hi, Dr. Lacey.
5: Hi. And Christine in Arroyo Hondo, New Mexico, thank you for your gift. And Denise in Howe, Michigan, gave a gift of $500.
4: Christine in Omer, Michigan, started giving $50 a month. Thank you so much. Dorothy in Los Lunas, New Mexico, started giving $30 a month.
3: Oh.
4: Oh, wow.
3: That's sad.
4: Yeah, just lost her oldest son in May in a car accident. But Family Life Radio is helping her to move forward. She says, thank you for everything. She's thanking you, by the way. We're here because you give. Man, thank you, Dorothy. We're praying for you.
3: And
4: I'm
3: she's
4: so sorry.
3: Giving.
4: Yeah.
3: And she's giving. And that's what this is all about. You're helping her deal with the loss of her son in a car accident. She says, your station is helping our family move forward. Thank you for everything. And she's thanking you. If you give to the ministry, she's thanking you. So here's what we're looking for. Will you be one of five people to do that dollar a day, $30 a month, to get through between now and the end of this next song? And would one of you join that 1K crew? 888-9976, myflr.org. Will this be your time, your moment to get through? I don't know if this would encourage you, but right now, is that right now?
5: Okay.
3: Someone is offering up a $1,000 match.
5: All right.
3: So if you get through between now and the end of this next song and you can give $1,000, you don't have to give $1,000, but two people at $500 a month, three people at $30 a month. However this gets done, it's all doubled up to $1,000, but it has to happen between now and the end of this next song. And you know what? This goes towards all of the ministry you hear on the radio, but even off the air. We've got, when you go to our website, there's so many resources to get closer to God. We're involved in the Bible app. Not sure if you knew that, but we have Family Life Radio reading plans. People all around the world. I just saw someone from Indonesia and a comment they left. I'm like, that's pretty cool. And they read the Bible, you know, the message. There's guided scripture. There's ways to pray. That's all happening because you give. Also, we've got chaplains.
4: Yeah, they can pray with you 24/7. 888-888-9976. You just press option 3. And we have a lot of people that are rededicating their lives to Christ, coming to know Jesus for the first time, getting prayer in their darkest moments when they need somebody to talk to.
3: So would you get involved right now? Everything doubled up to $1,000, but one song to do this in. Will you join in right now? Take that step of faith, pick up the phone, call 888-888-9976. I'm a little nervous because there's one person on the phone and they've been on there before we started going on there. You know, they must be having a great conversation. And so, I mean, if this gift rolls in, it'll help, but it's certainly not going to get us there. Would you join in right now? $1,000 waiting in the balance. Whatever you give being doubled. Hey, two people at $500 each, we would be done. 888-888-9976. Three people at $1 a day, this would be done too. However this works, it's your turn to get through, have your giving doubled. Double the impact, providing hope for people in their time of need. 888-888-9976. We heard from Dan in Battle Creek. This is what he said.
2: I have not turned off Family Life Radio since. It's just a really positive thing. You know, it's like joy is finally coming back into my life.
3: And if you give, you're a part of bringing that joy.
2: Family Life Radio's got a lot of credit for that. Just that day changed my whole life.
3: Yeah. And this is what happened on that day.
2: Been battling addiction for 32 years. I was just kind of going down the road. I didn't know what to do. And as I was clicking through the radio stations, the guy who had been sober for 12 years caught my attention, so I started listening to it.
3: And then everything changed from then on. You ready to be a part of that story? How many more stories could you be a part of? It's untold. But we stay in the air because people give just like you. We're going to start this song. You got to get through between now and the end of this next song. You're like, lots of people are calling, right? Nope. Nobody is on the phone. Is it your turn right now? We need a leader to begin this thing. Who's going to be the very first person to go, okay, I'm going to do it right now. One more time, we'll give that phone number. Why don't we do this? Let's just do it together, all of us. So get your phone ready. Open your phone up. And get ready to dial. We'll dial with you. All right, you ready? Here we go. Dial this number. Dial 888-888-9976. Hit that green button on your phone right now. All right, watching for this number to change from 0 to 1. Who's going to be the very first person? $1 a day, $30 a month. Someone joining the 1K crew, but give whatever God has laid in your heart. Still nobody is called. Get through right now. All right, we're going to start this song in faith, hoping that you're giving. That song starts right now. You got 3 minutes to get through. Maybe join the 1K crew. Whatever God's led in your heart to give, this is your moment.
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It has to happen now.

0: 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If you can give $1 a day, $30 a month, you'll be releasing $1,000 into the total of Family Life Radio. We can't wait around. We can't start another song. It was a one song challenge. Will you get through right now? Just think, if you can give $1 a day, $30 a month, technically it's $300 to go. So if you just wanted to give $300, you could do that too. Or make it $30 a month. We're going to put 60 seconds in the clock. And if you can get through in the next 60 seconds, your $30 a month will release $1,000 into the total. You're like, I'd like to join the 1K crew. You know what? We're going to play it just for, we'll play this for you because if you, 1K crew. Yeah, because you're the one that made it happen. So I'm looking on the phone. It's not there yet. We just have one person on the phone with that $50 a month gift that's getting us to this point at $300 to go. So are you ready? Starting the final 60 seconds in this challenge, you got to get through in 60 seconds right now. A lot of times when it comes down to one person, nobody calls. Because it's kind of like a four-way stop. You go. No, you go. You go. No, you go. And it really is awkward.
1: Let's do a roundabout where everybody goes.
2: Oh, I like that.
0: I like that, Misty. All right. Get through in the next 60 seconds. By the way, that $50 a month did roll in, so we are officially down to $300 to go. Will you join in right now? The final 60 seconds, whatever you give being doubled up to $1,000, but the $300 left to be matched, and you are needed right now. One more time, that phone number.
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0: 2, 1. 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
1: Family Life Radio, we are family funded, which means we don't play a bunch of commercials every hour. We stay on the air because someone like you is giving. And we're asking you, will you be that next person that gives? So we had a $1,000 match to accomplish in one song. And it came down to needing $300 to go. And Jessica in Battle Creek, Michigan gave $300.
2: Hey!
1: And our promise was, since that was the final $300 needed to drop the $1,000 in, that we would play the 1K Crew jingle for her.
2: Oh, absolutely. So...
1: 1K Crew! Yeah! Woo. There you go. Thanks for being a part of that. So, she was the one that finally saved the day. Now, we're getting an update. Sorry, someone's talking in my ear. Okay, the same people in the people in Fountain Hills, Arizona that offered up that $1,000 match for one song, they're back.
2: Oh, what?
1: Yes. They want to do $2,000 in the next song.
2: Whoa, wow. Come on now.
1: But it's still a one song challenge. Now, we barely made it during that last song, so just think, whatever you give doubled up to $2,000, but it's got to happen between now and the end of this next song. Will you be a part of it right now? Everything you give doubled up to $2,000. That means if you can do a 1K crew gift, it becomes $2,400. That $100 a month will be doubled. Every size gift is doubled up to $2,000. You are needed right now.
3: 888-9976. I mean, I'll be honest. We just barely squeaked by on that last one.
1: We did.
3: Yeah. So I'm a little anxious.
1: You're a little skeptical?
3: A little bit.
1: Maybe
3: a little bit.
1: Could we make it or not?
3: Yeah.
1: But it is true. It was a real squeaker.
3: Mm-hmm.
1: I mean, just barely. Barely got there. We need someone to encourage us that we can make this. I mean, you think it's going to happen?
2: I think someone out there can give what's needed for that. I think we can get 2 1K crew members. Come on now. We can make this happen in a song.
1: Ooh, I like the way you're thinking. Yeah. That would make it easy. So it's a $2,000 dollar for dollar match. You're like, I can't give $1,000. Can you give $30 a month?
2: There you go.
1: $20 a month? It all counts. Whatever you give will add to the total to get the whole $2,000. And what we want is all of it to drop in after this next song. What we want is all of it to drop in after this next song. But it means

0: 76 myflr.org. All right, about to start the song. You guys ready?
1: Ready.
0: Oh, I don't know if I am. Everything doubled up to $2,000, and here we go. Have you been ministered to through Family Life Radio? Just think about this. Others gave so you could listen. Is it your turn to give right now? Now, a lot of people that are already giving, thank you for doing it. A lot of people like to hear that a match is going on and add a little extra in. Maybe you want to do that. Already giving? Really appreciate you for giving. $2,000 dollar for dollar match. Maybe a couple people giving $500 each. Someone doing the 1K crew and it's done. Or one person doing a 1K crew at $1,200 and three people at $30 a month. This is over with. But it's got to happen right now. We're starting this song. You got to get through between now and the end of this next song. Here's the number to call. Dial this number.
2: 888-888-9976.
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0: You can text the word GIVE to 58326. Misty will send you a link. Man, if you got autofill, it's fast.
3: Mm-hmm.
0: It's like...
3: too fast in other situations.
0: Oh, yeah. That's like, whoa, I just bought that. I just want the world to know. I mean, I just did it too quickly. I didn't need to buy that, but I bought it. Will you get through right now? All right, starting this song, just make sure you get through between now and the end of this next song. One last time, that phone number.
1: 888-888-9976.
0: And that song starts right now. Everything you give is doubled up to $2,000. But you gotta call right now, and thank you.

0: old-fashioned glorious day. Family Life Radio, we are Kenko, Fritz, and friends. All right, so we had a... Well, first of all, let's tell you what's going on here. People are giving, and people are listening to what's going on, and they want to be a part of saving and changing lives. Janae in Phoenix gave this morning. Also, Penny in Clare, Michigan gave a gift of $300. But listen to this. I lost my husband unexpectedly in a car accident this past April. And this station has been my source. I keep giving to Family Life Radio. And because there's those who listen that can't give. Isn't that amazing? This is why she's doing it. She's already given a $360, a $50 month, and a $3,000. And now she is the one that gave the $300 to meet that match that we just had.
1: Penny, thank you.
0: That's amazing.
1: Wow.
0: She was a part of that. Wow.
1: That's powerful.
0: Thank you for giving, Penny. Appreciate that. Man.
2: Oh, we had a friend in Freeland, Michigan that did that 1K crew gift.
3: 1K crew.
2: There we go. And then Rachel in Rio Rancho, New Mexico gave a gift as well. Thank you.
1: I want to say thanks so much to Steve in Phoenix, who gave a
3: 1K crew.
0: Yes.
1: Thank you. $1,200.
0: So that right there, those two 1K crew gifts helped us finish the match.
1: All right.
0: So that $2,000 will go into the total.
1: Thank you.
0: I can't believe I'm about to say this, guys. So first of all, these wonderful people in Fountain Hills, Arizona, offered up a $1,000 match. Then they offered up a $2,000 match. They're back.
1: What? Really?
0: You ready for this? A $4,000 dollar for dollar match.
1: Wow.
0: Will you get through right now? Everything will be doubled up to $4,000.
1: Wow.
0: What would God have you do to be a part of this? Really, it doesn't matter. You can give anything. You can give $100. Doesn't matter. You can join the 1K crew. I will tell you, with a larger match like this, we do need some people that have the ability to give a little bit extra. Would you be one of those right now? What's God tugging your heart to give? And go for it. 888-888-9976, myflr.org. Maybe you're already giving. You can increase what you're giving every month to be a part of the match. That's kind of fun. Now, I will let you know this, that you can't put that on your taxes, the extra increase.
1: Right.
0: Yeah.
1: Doesn't work that way.
0: Because you didn't, they gave it, not you. But, you know, I wish I could do that.
2: Unless you're increasing your gift, that you can add.
0: That's everything you do is, yeah, absolutely. So here's where we are. $4,000 dollar for dollar match. It's got to happen right now. Whatever you give being doubled. 888-888-9976, myflr.org. What an amazing opportunity. And these people in Fountain Hills, Arizona, whew, they just keep coming back.
1: Such a blessing. Wow.
0: Will you join in right now? What would God have you do to keep the station on the air? I mean, just reading Penny's story, how her husband passed away unexpectedly in a car accident, coming home from our vacation, and this station has been my source. I keep giving to Family Life Radio. There's those that listen that can't give. And so now she keeps giving. Is it your turn to give right now? What would God have you give to keep the station going? We are family funded. I don't know if you noticed, we don't play a bunch of commercials every hour. We depend on people just like you. So we're going to start this match. Will you get through between now and the end of this next song? Everything doubled up to $4,000. Here we go. Just think, you're giving gets doubled. Whatever you give, someone's come along right next to you and saying, here's more. It's kind of fun. $30 a month. Here's $60 a month. Just like that. All right. Starting the song. Make sure you get through between now and the end of this next song. Again, everything doubled up to $1,000. Take that step of faith. Pick up the phone. Let's do it right now. All right. Who's going to be the very next person to pick up the phone? Make that line ring right now. Here's the phone number.
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0: You can go online to myflr.org and give that way. You can do that right there on the phone. Super easy. You can give on the app as well.
1: You can also text. Text the word give, G-I-V-E, to 58326. You'll get a link. You give right there with autofill. It's like 60 seconds.
0: Takes no time at all. Starting this song to hopefully release $4,000 into the ministry. Dial with us right now. Dial 888-888-9976. Again, this started with a $1,000 match. Then it went to $2,000. Now it's at $4,000. It keeps doubling. What is happening here? And you get to be a part of it? Wow. Keeping this radio station on the air so you can minister someone like Penny who just lost her husband? There's a lot of loss going on. There's also a lot of people like, man, I love this station. That's why I'm giving, just because I love it. There's people getting out of bad relationships, people abusive situations, people on alcohol and drugs that are dealing with addiction. 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Are you ready? Gonna start this song. Everything doubled up to $4,000. One more time, that phone number. Dial right now. Dial 888-888-9976. That song starts right now. Just make sure you get through between now and the end of this song.
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2: A $4,000 dollar-for-dollar match. It's a two-song challenge. We just played song number one. Hey, thanks to Beth in Fountain Hills. Hopped on board. Wait a second. That's where this match is coming from.
3: Oh.
2: Fountain Hills, Arizona. Hey. Rick in New Boston, Michigan gave $500. That just got doubled to $1,000. Lynn in Jackson, Michigan did $360 all at once. That just got doubled. Thank you.
4: Gina in Fountain Hills.
2: Well, another Fountain
4: Hills.
2: Arizona.
4: Wow, they're showing up. $200.
2: I don't know. We're going to check on that. Okay. Maybe she may have thought to do that once, but we'll find out. Jerry in Hispaniola, New Mexico. $100. Thank you.
3: Thank you so much.
2: Here's where we are. $1,500 to go. We have one more song to play. You got to get through between now and the end of this next song. A $4,000 dollar-for-dollar match. This is why this match is so important. We are at 58% towards the need, towards the goal that needs to happen to keep your station on the air. And I don't know if you ever tried paying 58% of your bills. I don't think it's going to work out. So we got to get to 100%, and we actually want to get done early. So the more people that give right now, the chances of us finishing early just increase. So we want to finish this early. Will you join in? What would God have you give? And let's do this. Let's have a blast knowing you're providing hope for people in their time of need. Take that step of faith. Get through right now. Here's that phone number.
4: 888-888-9976.
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2: Or text the word give to 58326. Let's do it right now. Are you ready? Here we go. Starting the final song you got to get through between now and the end of this next song. I'm asking, can someone give a 1K crew gift? Really, it's one person doing a 1K crew gift, one person at $30 a month. This is done. Or maybe you could give that $500 of the $1,500. All right, starting the song. Make sure you get through right now. 888-888-9976. That song starts right now. Just follow God today. Everything you give doubled up

0: Family-funded Family Life Radio. This is where we are right now. A $4,000 dollar-for-dollar match. It was a two-song challenge, which was played song number two. And we have an issue. So, two-song challenge. $1,000 to go.
1: Oh, okay.
0: So, if you can get through, we can't start another song, but if you can get through the next 60 seconds... If you can give $1,000, you'll be dropping $4,000 into the total right now. If you have the ability to give that $1,000 gift, it's going to make a huge difference. Julie in Stanwood, Michigan did the very same thing, and that's what got us this close. She gave $1,000. Thank you, Julie. That's awesome. Is it your turn to give? 888-888-9976, myflr.org. Let's make it happen. We're going to put 60 seconds of the clock, if you can get through in the next 60 seconds, and give $1,000. You know, two people have $500 of each that we would get there, too.
1: Oh, boom. We'd be good.
0: Yeah. Three people at 30 bucks a month. Be very close. Here we go. Dial this number. 60 seconds to get through to release $4,000 into the total. Just think, you giving $1,000 releases $4,000. That's pretty cool. Maybe two people at 500. This all started out with these friends in Fountain Hills, Arizona. Started up giving offering up $1,000 match in one song. Then they were like, "Do it again." But here, it's $2,000 in one song. And now it's $4,000. At least they gave us an extra song.
1: Yeah, that's right.
0: Coming down to $1,000 hanging in the balance. If you can get through right now and be a part of that, you'll be releasing $4,000. But you are needed right now. Are y'all ready? Here's the phone number to call. The final 60 seconds in this, dial
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0: And that 60 seconds starts right now. You got exactly 1 minute to get through. There's $1,000 that needs to come in the, between now and the end of this minute. And if that happens, $4,000 goes into the total. What part can you play to bring in that $1,000? Call right now.
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2: My husband stood in the driveway and told me he found someone else and he was leaving me. And going through the divorce was so hard. But shortly after that, I found Family Life Radio, and that changed everything. I was able to raise my four children alone as a single mom with the Lord's help and encouragement from you guys every step of the way. I just cannot thank you enough.
3: Wow. What an awful situation for her husband to say he found someone else, that he was leaving her. I want you to know that if you give to this radio station, you helped Margaret through that. Because she says, shortly after that, I found Family Life Radio and that changed everything. Four kids, single mom, trying to work things out, trying to just holding on to any kind of hope. And she said, with the Lord's help and encouragement from Family Life Radio, every step of the way, she says she cannot thank you enough. And she's thanking you. If you give to this ministry, she's thanking you. You're a part of that. Well, will you join in right now to keep the station on the air like Victoria in Phoenix did? She just gave $42 a month. You know, it came down to needing $500. That ends up being about a little over $500. Thank you.
4: Oh, awesome.
3: Bruce dogpiled on top of that from Tempe, Arizona. Their $500 gift. Wow. Thank you, Bruce.
5: Pam in Unionville, Michigan did a gift of $2,400.
6: 1K crew.
5: Thank you. Beverly in Albuquerque, New Mexico did $100. And Daphne in Odessa, Texas, $100 a month.
6: 1K crew.
4: Awesome. Thank you. Consuelo in San Antonio, Texas gave a gift dollar day at $360. Terry in Midland, Texas started giving $100 a month. She's a part of the
6: 1K crew.
3: Nice.
4: Ooh, okay, Texas is stepping up. Phyllis started giving $30 a month from New Mexico. Thank you very much. And Faye, also in New Mexico, gave a gift of that 1K crew amount, $1,200.
6: 1K crew.
3: And then finally, Pamela in Flagstaff did that 360 all at once. She says, my husband passed away and I'm listening to the radio station and it's been encouraging me. I feel my heartstrings with Penny's. Earlier we had a story from Penny whose husband passed away on the way home from was in a car accident.
4: Yeah.
3: On the way home from vacation. She says, Penny's story, lost her husband. And so I'm giving to Family Life Radio today. She was just touched by that. And so she's giving. The one thing I think that you'll find as you listen to Family Life Radio, you're going to hear lots of stories from listeners. And I think it's a tool of the enemy to make you feel like you're alone. But you hear, wow, someone else lost their husband. I hear someone else lost a child like I did. It's like, then you start to feel normal. It's like, I'm not the only one dealing with whatever you're dealing with, where it's anxiety, depression, medical issues. Everyone is, you're not alone. I want you to know that. Maybe you're listening right now feeling lonely. You are not by yourself. God's with you, first of all. And we're here. You can turn on the radio whenever you want. But you got to know that there are people listening that are dealing with the same thing that you're dealing with. And maybe you want to be a part of keeping this ministry going. Will you join in right now? 888-888-9976, myflr.org. What would God have you do to keep the station on the air? How about the most popular giving level?
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3: This is your moment, your time. Will you join in right now? 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We're looking for five more people at $30 a month. 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And I just think of Margaret, whose husband said he'd found someone and he was leaving her. And then she went through that divorce. But she says, but then I found Family Life Radio.
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3: And she can't thank you enough. 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
4: No.
3: No.
4: Not at the moment.
3: Nobody's on the phone. Misty, anybody giving online?
5: Nope.
3: No one's texted in. 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Will you get through right now? Do it for Margaret. Single mom. Four kids. Trying to do this by herself. Husband left her for someone else. That's a gut punch. Man, that's just, oh. All right, let's do it. Let's get every line busy. Who's going to be the very first person to get through right now? Listen to this phone number. Dial with us right now. Dial
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3: All right, we got one on the phone. 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Will that be you? 888-888-9976, myflr.org. We are at 59% towards the need. We got a long ways to go. And we want to end early. So will you give right now? Don't do it later. Hey, if God's tugging on your heart, make this be your moment right now. Take that step of faith. Go for it. One last time, that phone number.
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3: Text the word give to Misty to this number. 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Text the word give right now. Looking for five people at $30 a month. One of those being a 1K crew gift of $1,000 or more. 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We're going to start this song. Make sure you get through between now and the end of this next song, and it starts right now. Providing hope for people, but just by calling 888-888-9976.

0: family-funded Family Life Radio. We are on the air because you, hopefully, are joining the giving family. The truth is that somebody gave so you could listen. Will you prayerfully ask God if it would be your turn to give? Now, you don't have to ask God. God also says in the Bible, give as you purpose in your heart. So what do you want to do? Keep the station going. And then sometimes you get this. I've had it like this little voice, like, give to this person. Really? Yeah. Okay. And sometimes I do say okay, and sometimes I'm like, no.
1: Yeah, there's a little bit of, are you sure me? Am I supposed to do this?
0: And I can tell you this, when I've walked down the road and not done what he's told me to do, I feel awful. But when I have done what he's told me to do, I feel amazing. Mm-hmm. And there's no regret, but there's that upfront, I don't know what it is about parting with money, but it's like, out of my cold, dead fingers. Doesn't it feel like that sometimes? Why are we like that? It's been freely given to us. We can freely give to others. The Bible says that God is the one that gives you the power to generate wealth. And God owns a cattle on a thousand hills. And you hear the cliche, you can never outgive God. Well, maybe this is your moment to get in the game and give right now. 888-888-9976, myflr.org. It's a turnaround Tuesday. And when you give to Family Life Radio, you help others turn their life around for Jesus. And we've got Coach John with us this morning.
2: Morning. Wow.
0: And you.
2: What a day.
0: You have an announcement for us. Yeah, it has been a pretty good day. Pretty good morning.
2: It's been fantastic. Over nearly 2,500 families have gotten in touch. Now, the drive is starting to wind down. We're getting real late here on the fall fundraiser, so every single gift is absolutely vital if we're going to meet this. And last check, I think I heard you say 59%
0: yep.
2: of the way there, so your gift is huge. When we talk about Turnaround Tuesday, what do we mean? You're helping turn lives around. Maybe somebody battling addiction and they find freedom. Somebody's facing a crisis, and one of the chaplains is there to offer hope and love of Christ. Maybe somebody's just simply driving down the road. I heard you talk about loneliness and that being rampant. They're wondering, maybe that's you, if God even sees you today. And they hear something on Family Life Radio that completely flips that script, turns it around. Well, the incredible part about the team here at Family Life Radio is not only do they serve here, but they give here. And just the other day, our president CEO, Evan Carlson, asked if there would be some people that would help join in to encourage others to give. You've been hearing these matches. We had several last hour and it was fantastic. Well, this is above and beyond giving from our staff, and they want to encourage you to give as we get down the stretch here. Every single gift is absolutely vital if we're going to get over the 100% mark. This is above and beyond what they've done. And Kank, Misty, Adam, the staff got together, and it is a $10,505 match. The largest match of this entire fall fundraiser happening right now. Now, this is sacrificial giving, because there are people that give regularly that said, I want to add toward this. That money's not going to this. This is above and beyond. And we're talking about people in this room as well. So here's how this will work. The staff is willing to match your gift dollar for dollar up to $10,505, but you got three songs to do it.
0: I want you to know that there are people here that don't make a lot of money. There are people here that make a decent living. There's all kinds of different. It's not like we're talking a bunch of rich people. I don't know anyone here that's really, really rich. It's not the case. What you said, John, is true. They have sacrificed and given extra. A lot of us give every month.
2: Mm-hmm.
0: I'm one of those. And then add on when we have something like this going on. Over $10,000 could be released into the total. Our staff just wants to encourage you to give, that whatever you give is being doubled. So will you pray about it and then pick up the phone and get through right now at 888-888-9976, myflr.org. Everything is doubled. So that's why I'm saying, especially since it's sacrificial giving from our staff, can you just give your best gift?
2: Because that's what they've done.
0: Yeah.
1: Exactly.
2: Or we've done.
0: What's your best? What's the best you can do? And it will be doubled to over $10,000. But we have three songs to do this in. Will you get through right now? Your dollar a day, your 30 bucks a month becomes 60 bucks a month. Doing a 1K crew gift?
3: That's going to become, if you do that, $1,200, $2,400 of impact.
0: Nice.
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0: That's right. 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This is huge. 888-888-9976.
3: We have this happen usually several times a drive, and I just want to put it out there right now. If you had the ability to do a $10,000 gift, that becomes $20,000. How crazy is that?
2: Boom.
0: That's kind of
3: fun. That almost covers a whole day.
0: Mm. Yeah.
2: Oh, yeah, right.
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0: If you have the ability to give, I'll just say this. If you have the ability to give any size gift, but if you also have the ability to give a 1K crew gift or $2,000, $5,000, with a large match like this, I like to call it all hands on deck, meaning it doesn't matter where you are and what you can give. All gifts matter. All gifts add up. And just think about everything that you give being doubled. Like, for example, I see somebody giving $78 right now. That is a part of this.
2: So that's 156.
0: Yeah, just got, wow, Mr. Mathier.
2: Was that right?
0: Yeah, I think you are.
2: Man.
3: I wouldn't have known. I would have been like, go, John. Sure.
2: I am not a mathlete, though, so that was a guess.
0: All right, we're going to start this song. You got to get through right now. Is this your moment, your time, to help bring over $10,000 into the mystery of Family Life Radio? You can tell it's a staff number because $10,505. It's a little odd number.
2: And there's about 24 of the staff members that it got involved in this. So there's all kinds of different amounts.
0: Maybe you could give the 505 right now. Maybe you're living in the 505.
2: Oh,
0: in the Albuquerque area. It's your turn to do it right now, somewhere in New Mexico. All right, we're going to start the song. Everything doubled, over $10,000 released in the ministry if this all happens. We've got plenty of people ready for your phone call. They're just waiting. They're just sitting there. Will you make that next line ring? Here's that number to call. Dial 888-888-9976. On the internet
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0: Gonna start this song. Make sure you get through between now and the end of this song. Everything doubled to over $10,000. And that song starts right now. Everything doubled. Over $10,000. Could you be a part of it?

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2: You can make a massive impact right now with Family Life Radio. Here's why. We are at 59% towards the need that needs to happen to keep your station on the air for this fundraiser. And we have been, our very own staff took their own money and have put together a match. And people are giving all kinds of income levels. But I don't think anyone's got a lot of money. It's not. That's the truth. And this is what we've got. $10,505. The largest match of the fundraiser. If you get through right now, you're going to help release over 10 grand into the total. But you are needed right now. We don't have a lot of time to do this. A three-song challenge. We just played song number one. We got two more songs to go. And thank you to those that have helped us get so far. Laura in El Paso, Texas did a dollar a day at 360. And she says, the station kickstarted my journey in walking with Jesus. I'm forever grateful for the encouragement and to get to know our Savior. And to think that Family Life Radio was a part of Laura coming to Jesus? That's pretty amazing that you're a part of that.
3: Love that. Anna in Tucson, Arizona started giving $30 a month. Thank you. Cindy in Carson City, Michigan did a gift of $365, did it all at once. Thank you. And Anna in Hastings, Michigan gave that $78. Thank you so much. Oh, in honor of her 78th birthday Friday. Happy birthday.
4: Oh, happy birthday, Anne. That's awesome.
2: So here's where we are. There's about $1,200 in so far. You are needed. Over $10,000 could be dropped in the total if you join in what God is doing right now. 888-888-9976, myflr.org. And this is why we're doing this. 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
5: I found myself in a very abusive marriage, and I have four kids. I just hit rock bottom. And then I found you guys. It just made me realize that there was something better out there for me. So I kept listening and I gave my life to God.
2: Wow.
5: It gave me the courage and strength to get myself out of that pit I was in. So praise God, I am a new person. I am free from the abuse I suffered. My kids are doing great. 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
2: And she's also thanking you, because if it wasn't for you, we wouldn't be here. That's Andrea. I love that she says she found Family Life Radio and it made her realize there was something better out there for her. She kept listening and she says, and I gave my life to God. She says she's a new person. 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
2: And to think if you give to family-funded Family Life Radio, you're a part of that story. That's pretty amazing. So will you join in right now? 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We got a long ways to go as far as getting all of this match. Will you get through right now? Whatever God's laid in your heart to give, it's all going to help out. Like Deborah in Surprise, Arizona, $50 a month. That's really going to help because that's $600 right there. Will you join in right now? We're going to start the second song in this. Will you please call between now and the end of this next song? Make this your time, your moment, providing hope for people in their time of need. Grab your phone and get ready to do it right now. Is it your turn to get through? Maybe you're in the Phoenix area. Maybe you're listening in Scottsdale, Glendale. Maybe your name's Dale. Is it your turn right now? 888-888-9976 Peoria. Love to hear from you. Somebody in Paradise Valley, South Mountain? How about Tucson, Arizona? Every city, you know, wherever you're at, there's a certain amount of money that keeps that station going, and we're at 59% towards the need. You are needed right now.
3: If you're staying out west, if we're staying out there.
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1: Actually, update. Somebody got in at the last second and missed out, so it's $10,605.
0: Oh, we're adding to the match.
1: That's the staff member mom warned you about. That's the easiest way.
0: All right, we got an update. There's $3,000 in so far. The remaining balance needs to be matched. Make this be your time, your moment. We're going to start the second song in this. Get through right now. Grab your phone. Get ready. Let's all do this at the same time. From California to Michigan to Florida, Texas, Georgia, Tennessee, everywhere in between. Dial this number with us. We'll all do it at the same time. Dial 888-888-9976. Hit that green button all at the same time. Not quite yet. Not quite yet. Let me give the website first. Go to myflr.org. You can text the word give.
2: G-I-V-E to the number 58326.
0: And hit that green button on your phone right now. Let's get every line busy. A $10,000 $10,605 match. That's crazy. All right, get through between now and the end of this next song. Everything is doubled. Over $10,000, and that song starts right now.
3: Oh.

0: $5 match is going on right now. All of this match money has been put together from our staff, people that work here. Every type of position you can think of. We got engineers that work here. We got people in IT. We've got executive assistants. We've got marketing people. We've got people that do video stuff. You got people on the radio like me and Misty and Adam. You got people behind this. There's every walk of life is contributing towards this match. We're asking you, do you want to be a part of it right now? We are halfway there, which is a little scary because we've got one song left. And between now and the end of this next song, $5,000 needs to come in. And then if that happens, all $10,605 will go into the total. Are you ready? About to start the final song in this. Gonna thank a few people before we start. Thank you, Doreen. Gave $2,400.
1: Yay! 1K Crew.
0: Aloha. What a great name.
2: That's fun.
0: In Glendale, Arizona, gave $500. Janice in Marshall, Michigan hopped on board. $1 a day. Jane in Tucson gave $500. Thank you so much. All right, about to start the final song in this. Will you join in right now? Help release over $10,000 into the total. And this is why we're doing this. Andrea called in earlier. This was what she said. Listen to this.
3: I found myself in a very abusive marriage. And I have 4 kids. I just hit rock bottom. And then I found you guys. It just made me realize that there was something better out there for me. So I kept listening. And I gave my life to God. It gave me the courage and strength to get myself out of that pit I was in. So praise God, I am a new person. I am free from the abuse I suffered. My kids are doing great. So thank you, Family Life Radio.
0: Wow. The thing that's amazing to me is like, a radio station did all that? Well, it's not just a radio station. It's one that's proclaiming the good news of what Jesus, who he is, and what he can do in your life. That's what this radio station is all about. And we're asking you, will you get involved? Because whatever you give is being doubled to over $10,000. About to start the final song in this. I'm a little nervous. I'm looking at the phone, and there's only a couple people on the phone. They usually put the amount that people are giving on there, and there's not a whole lot. We're very thankful for what's there, but we're just telling you, if you have the ability to give a larger gift, you are needed right now. Starting the final song, got an update here. We were halfway there. Now, $3,000 to go. Hey, someone doing a 1K crew gift and like 5 people doing $30 a month, we'd be there.
2: Boom.
0: But it's got to happen right now. Here we go. Grab your phone and let's do this. Get ready to dial a number. We'll give it to you. But really, the easiest thing to do is just go to your messages. Just start to fire off a text. Here, I'll do it with you right now. In the two section, you just put 58326. And then where the message is, just type in the word G-I-V-E, give, and you'll hear it right now. It should happen. And Misty's sending me back a link. Oh, there it went.
4: Look how quick I am. You're welcome.
0: She's good. Man, you're fast. You can give that way. You can go online at myflr.org or dial with us right now. Dial this number. Dial
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0: All right, starting the final song in this, just make sure you get through between now and the end of the song. $3,000 to go for a $10,605 match. Someone just threw another $100 into that match. We started with 505, now it's 605. Here we go. Got another update. $1,900 to go. Man, one person at a 1K crew gift and a couple people doing $30 a month will be there. Are you ready? Here's the phone number. Dial this number. Dial
5: 888-888-9976.
0: You guys ready to start the song?
2: Let's do it.
0: It's got to happen right now. And that song starts right now. 888-888-9976 to bring in over
5: $10,000.
0: Everything is doubled. This is your moment. 888-888-9976. I've been

0: family-funded Family Life Radio. We call ourselves family-funded because maybe you're part of the listening family. Would you join the giving family that keeps the station on the air? Have you noticed we don't play a bunch of commercials every hour? We're not like other radio stations. We legally can't even play a commercial. So the main way that station stays on the air and keeps going is because people just like you give. And we're asking you, will you be one of those people, just like Dennis is in Saginaw, Michigan, who just gave? Thank you. And Jeanette in Owosso, Michigan gave $150. Thank you. Mildred hopped on board, Misty.
1: She gave $500 from Ithaca, Michigan. Thank you so much.
0: That just became $1,000.
2: Hey,
0: so awesome. Mary joined in.
2: She sure did, and she is in the 1K crew with her gift of $1,000. Thank you, Mary, so much. Sabrina in Tucson, Arizona, we see your gift. Thank you so much for that. And Jean in Battle Creek, Michigan gave a gift of $150. That gets doubled during this match right now.
0: You know, Dennis called in to give, and I just want to read what he said. He says, I'm a follower of Christ. I have spina bifida, and I wasn't expected to live. But I'm 71 years old.
2: Wow.
0: And so God had other plans for me. My faith can waver at times. You know, and I'm sure this disability is not easy to deal with. He says this, but Family Life Radio picks me up and puts me back on the right path. Thank you. And that's Dennis. So what would God have you give to keep the station on the air? We are down to $1,000 to go. If you have the ability to give a 1K crew gift, just take that times 10.
2: Wow.
0: That's pretty good return on investment.
1: Bit.
0: You give $1,000 and $10,000 drops into the total? Wow! That's pretty cool. That's what I call leverage.
2: Yeah, no kidding.
0: It's like you got this big boulder and a long rod, and you could actually move a massive weight with just a little bit of leverage, and that $1,000 releases all $10,605, but you got to get through in the next 60 seconds. We are running out of time. Will you hop on board right now? Get through. Make sure that you're counted towards this. What a great opportunity. By the way, all of this money was put together by our own staff, giving our own money. Will you join in? And I think it shows, you know, when you've got your own staff, and by the way, no one forced anybody to do anything, but when you've got your own staff putting together a match, I think that what it's like is it shows that our people that work here really believe in what happens here. I can say this from my perspective. I see the lives, the stories of lives changed, and I know that giving makes a difference. I know that your gift is bringing someone to Christ. I know that your gift is helping a chaplain pray with somebody. I know that your gift is helping a mom who's got the most awful news.
3: I found myself in a very abusive marriage, and I have 4 kids. I just hit rock bottom. And then I found you guys. It just made me realize that there was something better out there for me. So I kept listening. And I gave my life to God.
0: Wow. Did you hear that? Through that horrible situation, she gave her heart to Jesus, and this station helped her. You could be a part of that. You're part of a rescue team for someone like Andrea in Lawrence, Kansas. All right, let's do it right now. We can't start another song, but if you can get through in the next 60 seconds, help bring in $1,000, all $10,605 will go into the total. But you got to get through right now. 2 people at $500 each, that would get us there. 60 seconds of the clock. This is it. dial this number right now.
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0: Let me look at our phone screen. Nope, it's not there yet. Are you going to be the very next person to call in? $1,000 to go in 60 seconds. Will it happen? Well, it will if you get involved. What would God have you do? Here we go. One more time, that phone number. Get through right now. That's 888-888-9976. MyFLR.org. Do it right now. So you got 1 minute to get through. If you can help bring in $1,000, $10,605.
2: Yeah.
0: It's happening right now, but we're running out of time. There's 45 seconds left.
1: 888-888-9976. It is not on the phone right now. 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
0: If you can give $1,000 right now, you'll be releasing over $10,000 into the ministry, but now we've only got 25 seconds left.
2: That's pretty wild. 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Can we get you to be that 1K crew member? Are you able to do it right now? 888-888-9976.
0: Just got an update. $500 to go. If you could give a gift of $500 right now, it releases over $10,000. 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All right. We're going to give you a little bit of wiggle room. 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

0: family-funded Family Life Radio on the air because people are giving just like you. Hey, a friend in Warren, Michigan gave $200. Thank you. Linda gave a gift of $240. Thank you so much, Linda. Appreciate that.
1: We have Sydney in Phoenix, Arizona started giving $30 a month. Thank you. Vicky in Perry, Georgia increased her monthly giving. Amy in Monroe, Michigan usually gives $30 a month. 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
2: Hey!
3: 1K crew!
0: Nice! Woo. So is it your turn to join in right now and give whatever God's laid in your heart? By the way, that Sydney that you mentioned there, Misty, from Phoenix, gave $30 a month. 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
2: Thank you, Sydney.
0: The match has been met. 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
2: Well, believe it or not, it all started with me borrowing my uncle's car. 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I just liked what I was hearing. So fast forward a few years now, I have given my life to Christ. I have been baptized. I love the Lord. 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
3: 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I'm Cece, back with my friend Peter today, and think about what it means to help turn a life around. 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Jennifer told us she was addicted to heroin for 12 years, went to prison 3 times. And she goes, you know what? The last time I was in prison, I met who is now my best friend, who always listened to Family Life Radio and had given her life to Jesus. 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Jennifer said, after I got out of prison, I just kept listening. I got help for my addiction. 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
3: 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Cerise in Burlington, Kansas got involved with a gift of $400. Marsha in Albuquerque, $100. Marsha says, you guys have been with me on lots of journeys from cancer to family matters. Yeah, that's the life change we're talking about. Would you get involved? MyFLR.org.
4: You know, this is Tuesday already.
3: What?
4: You know, it's a true story. I heard someone told me it's Tuesday anyway. It's Tuesday. 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Your gift is important, so let's kind of go big. Okay. Can we get 5 friends during this next song?
3: Okay.
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3: All right.
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3: 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Thanks for being generous with this. Over in a few days, you're needed right now. My

0: family funded Family Life Radio. Grateful to be along with you today. I'm Cece with Peter. Can I be honest with you about Tuesday vibes?
1: Sure.
0: Tuesday is my very favorite day of the entire week.
1: I didn't think you were going to go there. Really? Why?
0: Yes. Years ago, I just decided that Tuesday was going to be my favorite. So I don't make any dentist appointments on a Tuesday or anything that's kind of like a drag.
1: Really?
0: Yeah, I do. I do hair appointments and fun things. And every week I look forward to Tuesday. So this is the best day of the week, in my opinion. It's even better than a Friday.
1: Or Sunday.
0: Uh-huh. Yeah, Tuesday. It's great. So I want to invite you on mission with that. Let's make this a great Tuesday. And how about the Tuesday of this fall fundraiser? What could God do this hour? Could do so much on a Tuesday. It's Turnaround Tuesday here on Family Life Radio. And your investment of $1 a day of hope could be just the thing that someone encounters the moment that they need to hear it.
1: Like Rachel.
2: My husband, he had back surgery. Money wise, we actually went a full year without a paycheck because he owns his own company. You know how it is, just make ends meet and pray and God provides. It was interesting because I've been listening to everyone giving. So when I was on the way to pick my kid up from preschool, it came on and it was just, you know, that Holy Spirit feeling where you're like, this is my moment.
0: This is your moment as well. Would you invest in hope $1 a day? 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
1: Maybe you've had a turnaround moment. And God has intervened. Jesus has been there for you when you needed it. Maybe somebody pointed you in the right direction, pointed you to Jesus. That's what happened to Jennifer. You know, she shared that she had been in prison. She'd been addicted to heroin. And somebody she met in prison who was a believer who'd come to know Jesus and listen to Family Life Radio said, hey, you need to listen to this. It'll help change your life. And it did. I mean, God used Family Life Radio in the prison cell to reach Jennifer's heart. She got out of jail. And her life was completely turned around. She got rid of the drugs, got her life cleaned up, back on track. And it happened because a friend told a friend about Jesus and connecting with him through Family Life Radio.
0: 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Okay, we're going to miss this goal without you. Leah in Tucson started giving $30 a month. That's our one in. Thank you, Leah. You were the leader.
1: Good job, Leah.
0: Looking for you and 3 others in this moment, an investment $1 a day for hope. 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Thanks to Leah for getting involved. 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
1: 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And I realized that the songs I was hearing and the stories of other people, that God was telling me that He loved me. 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
3: It's Deanna's turnaround story. 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
4: That'd be awesome.
3: If you would get involved in this moment, we could end early, get back to our normal programming. So I want to invite you on board. First of all, I got to say thanks to some friends who are doing just that. Jeffrey and Levine, thank you for your gift. Jocelyn and Graham Ledge, appreciate your $400 gift. Beverly in Plymouth, join the mission at $1 a day with a gift of $360. Jeanette in Albuquerque, I already give $30 a month, she said, but heard the need and I wanted to raise it by $15 a month to now do $45 a month. Jeanette loves the positive and encouraging Christ-centered message. Okay, this is a great opportunity, Peter, to get involved right now in this moment. Here is what's happening. You gotta think of 15 by 15 by 15. That's 3 15s.
4: Okay, 3 15s. 15 cubed.
3: Okay, 15 cubes. I love that. This is the 15 cubed challenge. Looking to add 15 friends to the mission of Family Life Radio at $15 a month in the next 15 minutes, which is about two songs.
4: So, wait, $15 a month? That's a sale price.
3: Half price. 15
4: Fire sale!
3: Big time.
4: Yeah.
3: Normally, we invite you on mission at $1 a day, $30 a month.
4: That's the basic giving level for most people.
3: Yeah. So 15 of you that can get on mission at $15 a month. What is that, 50 cents a day?
4: 50 cents a day? Yeah. That's it. Pocket change.
3: In 15 minutes. And then there's an additional opportunity if we can fill all those spots.
4: Yeah. If we get the 15 friends helping at $15 a month or more in 15 minutes, we have a friend who is going to add an additional $1,500. A friend in Topeka said, you do that, guys. You get 15 friends on board in 15 minutes with at least $15 a month. And you can do it as an all-at-once gift if you want to do that, $180. This friend is going to drop in an extra $1,500.
3: Come on.
4: $1,500. Yeah.
3: Okay. You know why the number 15 is significant? If you multiply 15 by 12... That's 180. That's 180. That represents a turnaround, a 180 turnaround. We just heard from a 180 turnaround.
4: That was our friend Denise who told us.
1: I've become confident in who I am and, more importantly, who he is. So thank you so much, Family Life Radio.
3: You know what, Peter? We live in a world where lots of people are struggling with their self-worth. 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
4: And it's doing a pretty stinking good job.
3: It's doing a really good job. 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The old is gone, the new has come, and you are precious to God. 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
3: Ooh, we could get there even faster than the 15 minutes. 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
4: So here's the number to call, 888-888-9976 with your gift of $15 a month or more. 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
3: Okay, you're needed right now. 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
1: Awesome.
0: Thank you. You know, Peter, our church has a large recovery community. We just love these dear people. It takes a lot to stay sober.
1: It does.
0: It's a huge effort. It's a huge community effort. It's a huge effort on your part, on their part.
1: Breaking any real addiction is hard.
0: You're right. That's a great point. It's hard. And Family Life Radio is a huge source of encouragement for so many. It's these dailies reminder. Okay, no, this is who God says you are. Keep going. You've got strength and courage to keep going. It's kind of people encounter God, get healing. They do a 180, but then they need resources and support to continue and keep staying sober. And so your gifts right now in this moment are helping so many that have encountered God through Family Life Radio have had a 180. So we were wondering, we have a 15-minute challenge and we're a couple minutes into that?
1: Yeah, we're about 6 minutes into that.
0: Okay. We are looking to find 15 friends that could invest in Hope at $15 a day, which is a 180 gift. See the connection? So we only have 15 spots to fill, but now less than 15 minutes to do that. When we can find these friends that will give at that level, we've got a generous friend in Topeka, Kansas, who's going to add in an additional $1,500 toward the total. So Nancy in Roscommon, Michigan.
1: Roscommon.
0: Roscommon took the first spot at $15 a month. Thank you, Nancy. We've got a friend on the phone right now taking two spots with a gift of $360. Three spots down, but there are still 12 spots needed to fill. So if you get involved and you take two spots at $30 a month, and a few of you that do what Nancy and Ross commented at $15 a month, we'd get there, but the clock is ticking on this.
1: We have about 8 minutes left. 888-888-9976. MyFLR.org. Dan is in Motown. He told us about how Family Life Radio has been used in his life.
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0: 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It's hope for friends like Dan we just heard from. 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
1: 888-888-9976, myflr.org. He said for him, it's like daily maintenance. I love that.
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0: Okay, we've got 12 spots to fill and only

0: lots. Do a dollar a day, $30 a month. That's the most common, most popular giving level. And we've opened the door up and said, look, if you can't do that, can you trust God for 50 cents a day? $15 a month or a one-time all-in gift of $180. But right now, like Cece said, we've got several of those spots to fill if we're going to see this extra $1,500 added. And with the time left in that 15 minutes, Cece, we got time for about one more song.
1: Okay, going to start the song soon. We're going to miss this without you. Maybe you think, oh, $15 a month, tons of people.
0: We have a lot of people doing that. Yeah.
1: Who wouldn't, if they haven't given yet, who wouldn't? Well, at this moment, we're still 12 spots short.
0: Now, you can increase your gift by $15 a month.
1: That's a great point.
0: That would agree. We've had some friends who have bumped up their gift as well to help release $1,500.
1: Mm-hmm.
0: Awesome opportunity.
1: Okay. At this point in fundraiser, with days left.
0: Just a few of those.
1: Not a ton of time left. We're 60% funded. At this point in the fundraiser, we cannot miss out on an opportunity to add in an additional $1,500 to the total. If we can fill these 15 spots, you and others getting involved, that $15 a month, $1,500 gets added toward the total, providing hope. One song left. It's going to start very soon. Call 888-888-9976 or text the word give to 58326.
0: I don't want to over-spiritualize this, but really what we're asking you to do is to take that $15 a month at 50 cents a day and say, Jesus, I don't have a lot, but I want to help. I want more people to know you and to know how much you love them. And so I'm going to trust you to be able to supply that $15 a month. And like our friend Dan said a few minutes ago, there are people listening right now who can't give a lot. And we understand that. God bless you. And maybe you can't give anything. But right now, $15 a month, 50 cents a day, that is doable for most people. But don't think about giving to CC and Peter. Don't think about giving even to Family Life Radio. You're giving this to Jesus.
1: Mm-hmm.
0: And he's going to take that and bless it and multiply it through Family Life Radio. And thousands of lives are going to be impacted. But it begins with you saying, Lord, you've been good to me. I don't have a lot, but I want you to have this.
1: Deanna just got involved, took two spots with exactly what you're talking about, Peter. I was in a bad place with a bad job. That's when I found Family Life Radio. That was her turnaround. She goes, and you know what? I would listen every morning and I was just facing this toxic environment. But Family Life Radio was there for me every morning. She took two spots at $30 a month.
0: Thank you.
1: Lusana and Vale gave a gift as well, took her spot. 11 spots to go in this final song. In this 15 by 15 by 15 challenge, if we can fill the remaining 11 spots
0: nine to go.
1: If we can fill the remaining nine spots in this song, an additional $1,500 added toward the total. 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Call 888-888-9976. Take your spot at $15 a month. 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
2: 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Stephanie in Santa Rosa Beach, Florida, started giving $15 a month, took her spot. 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Marsha in Albuquerque, $15 a month. Marsha said, I gave earlier, I had to jump on.
3: Marsha.
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3: Can I just make a confession here? 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
2: 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Mm-mm. 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We're so close from being able to release $1,500.
3: Three to go. 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

0: 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Hey, thanks for investing in hope today. We are almost able to add in a $1,500 match. Let me check to see if everything came in that was needed. Stephanie in Sterling Heights, Michigan, started to listen to Family Life Radio 3 years ago. $15 a month, said Family Life Radio, kept her encouraged to maintain her faith through some pretty tough things. Patty in Darlington, Wisconsin, $30 a month, took two spots. Thank you, Patty. Geraldine in South Lyon, Michigan, $180 gift, celebrating all those turnarounds through Family Life Radio. Mike in Battle Creek, thanks for your $30 a month. Alyssa in Phoenix took a spot at $15 a month because she wants to be a part of helping reach more people and sharing God's never-ending love. Sherry in Algonquin, Michigan took a spot at $15 a month. So we're celebrating that match was met. We were able to add in $1,500 thanks to that generous friend in Topeka, Kansas. Also, a friend in Rochester, Michigan said listening to Family Life Radio helped change my life. Realize the love of Christ. 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So that's what you're providing for when you invest in Family Life Radio and invest in hope. Thank
1: and
0: you.
1: 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And we have about 7 minutes left this hour.
0: Okay.
1: And we still are about $2,000 away from where we need to be by the end of this hour, Cece.
0: Okay.
1: $2,000.
0: The funding shortfall this hour is $2,000. Okay. 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This is over in a few days. 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Would you invest? Perhaps it's a dollar a day for hope, $30 a month at myflr.org or text give to 58326. Another thing, Peter, what would be really helpful in this moment, if I could find you and one other friend listening right now with a $1,200 gift, that is our 1K crew. We were able to open the door wide and fill 15 spots at $15 a month, which is kind of like a half price sale.
1: Mm-hmm.
0: So because we did that, the shortfall is $2,000. You and one other to invest a $1,200 gift right now would be critical in the remaining moments of this hour. It's $100 a month or a $1,200 gift, which you can make at myflr.org or when you call 888-888-9976.
1: You make that one-time gift, joining the 1K crew, all-at-once gift or monthly. You can do a dollar a day, most popular giving level. 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
0: 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But you're needed right now. Nobody new actively giving at 888-888-9976. 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
1: So one friend joining the 1K crew, that gift of $100 a month or an all-at-once gift of $1,200. 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
0: Uh-huh.
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0: Okay. 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At this point in this event, we cannot fall behind.
1: Right.
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0: time to get involved this hour and meet the funding shortfall for your Family Life Radio. 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But 60 seconds left. 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
3: 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When I'm down, I listen to the music and it encourages me. She said, I recently lost my mom, and something that an on-air host said encouraged her. 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Appreciate you getting involved. Yeah. 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Text GIVE to 58326. So I'm Cece with Peter, and the president of Family Life Radio is with us in the studio. Evan, sometimes I wonder if we communicate enough the why. Well, yeah, you should get involved because Family Life Radio is family funded, but why does it matter so much?
4: Oh my goodness. By the way, can I just mention something really quick? Are you guys jaded like me sometimes when you hear certain things and you're wondering if it's either an AI fictitious story or something that's been made up, you know?
5: Yeah. All the
4: it's
5: time
4: like you can't
5: anymore,
4: even trust even on social media what's real and what's not and all of that. Can I say unequivocally that all of these stories that you've been hearing on the air, that you've been seeing on our website, these are true, genuine, these are real stories coming in from real individuals.
3: Yeah.
4: And your support right now has been making a significant difference in their lives. And one of those stories, guys, listen to this. Just amazing. And blows my mind away. Jennifer reached out to us. She didn't say exactly where she lives, and that's fine. But she shared with us that she had been through years of heroin addiction. Not one, not two, but 12 years of heroin addiction.
6: Whoa.
4: Can you imagine? I mean, just the grip that was on her life from that substance abuse. She'd been in and out of prison, not once, not twice, but three times she'd been in prison. That very last, I would call prison visit, she interacted with somebody there in prison and became friends with someone in prison that had given their life to Christ and had already actively been listening to Family Life Radio.
3: Wow.
4: So here's Jennifer, completely lost, life falling apart, in and out of prison, drug addiction, just, quote, happens to come across a Jesus follower inside the prison cells, right? God appointment, amen. They become buddies, and her friend now points her to Jesus and points her to Family Life Radio.
3: Wow.
4: She's now out of prison, amen. She's cleaning up her life, and because of your support, you are allowing Jennifer to continue to stay clean because she's continuing to find hope in her life. Not yesterday, not the day before, right now at this exact moment in time. And the next moment after that.
6: Yeah.
4: That's the future that we talk about. That's the future that Christ gives us. And so when you're on the fence right now and you're wondering, you know what? What is this whole giving to a radio station thing all about? Can I say something? Yeah, you're helping a radio station, okay? You're helping this ministry very much. But you're helping Jennifer. You are helping her continue to stay clean, continue to lean into Jesus, and to stay strong. So yes, while your support's going to help the transmitters and help to keep the light bulbs on and all of those things, at the end of the day, your support is helping Jennifer. And right now, because we're looking at our need that we have for the hour, and every hour is so vitally important, we need right now 12 of you to step in the gap for Jennifer. Would you step up? No, we think about the 12, right? Christ leaned into 12 disciples. We need 12 right now, whether you're in Phoenix, Tucson, Michigan, Kansas, wherever you may be right now, you're tuning in and you're hearing me. Jennifer needs you. Jennifer needs you. And I just want to say in advance, thank you for stepping up for Jennifer, because you are helping transform her life.
5: We talked earlier, Evan, and I'm sure you know about this too, that an addiction is something that you just don't suddenly, walk away from it. It's a battle.
4: Yeah.
5: It's a battle that goes on. And that's why she said, it's continued to help me stay clean.
4: So awesome.
5: That's as hard for many people who have an addiction, whether it's drugs or gambling or whatever it is, to be able to break that, but then to stay clean, to keep going in the right direction.
4: Yeah, it's definitely going to be a marathon for Jennifer. We fully appreciate that and understand that. That's why it's so important that you continue to support this ministry. This is something that you can help her in her marathon. This isn't going to be a sprint for her. This isn't when you reach the end line that life is going to be perfect, right? There's going to be a lot of hard struggles all along the way. And we can all relate. Maybe you can't relate to her specific story, but we can all relate to those struggles in life. Maybe for you, it's in your marriage. Maybe for you, it's a health-related situation. I don't know what it is for you, but I do know this, that God is good.
5: All the time.
4: And that your support of this ministry is continuing to help others hear that message of God's goodness every single moment of the day.
3: 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It's encouragement for Jennifer. 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

0: Have you ever encountered a song on Family Life Radio and you're like, that's my song. That is the song that God is using to speak into my life. Peter, it was that one for me. It's going to be all right, Cece. Quit getting so stressed out and overwhelmed. It's a fact. God's got this and God's got you. And I hear it and it lifts my mood and it reminds me, oh, God is in control, Cece. Guess what? Newsflash, you're not. So let it go. Give it to God. You know, Family Life Radio is a part of so many moments like that. Have you ever encountered a song at the right moment? If so, tell us about it. We want to hear from you. Here's what's needed in this moment. We were looking for you to get involved funding Hope $1 a day, $30 a month for your Family Life Radio, and then a few friends that could join the 1K crew with $100 a month or a $1,200 gift. Cynthia just started giving $100 a month. 1K crew. That 1K crew is a shout out to Tucson, Arizona. She said, I hope that this reaches a lot of people and brings them to God or back to God as it's done for me. 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That is so much hope that's happening through you. So, Peter, thank you to Cynthia. That just leaves 10 open spots for you in at $1 a day for Hope. And one of you that can do what Cynthia did with a $1,200 gift. Call 888-888-9976. 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
2: 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So over time, you just became like family to me. God has been doing so many amazing things in my life, and my relationship with the Lord is so much stronger than it has ever been. So thank you guys. I love it.
0: 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And if your relationship with the Lord is anything like mine, it's all kinds of experiences. 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It's joy in the mix. 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
1: anything,
0: very best gifts, $30 a month, the suggested level right now, we could end this fundraiser early. It's wild to think if you would respond in Detroit in this moment, or the Tri-Cities, or Lansing, Michigan, or if you're listening anywhere else.
1: Yeah, how about friends in Phoenix and Tucson and Albuquerque? We heard from Florida earlier this morning. That was great. Mm-hmm. Hadn't heard from our friends in Panama City in a while. Wherever you are in Family Life Nation, would you be a champion? We need at least one or two people from each area to rise up right now and say, you know, we appreciate the station here where we are, and I want to keep it going.
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2: 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I love it.
0: 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Won't

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0: It's Matthew West reminding us to not stop praying on Family Life Radio. Hey, Peter, I'm just wondering if you would mind just taking a moment and just praying for a moment. Your Family Life Radio is not yet funded. We're in the middle of a two-song opportunity with an ability to release $2,000 toward getting Family Life Radio funded, thanks to Carolyn and Diane. And I'm just kind of feeling like, things have just slowed down a little bit. And this is all God's. It always has been for 60 years. I don't have to freak out about it and be nervous about it. But I'm just inspired by that Matthew West song, Not Stop Praying, that we should pray about this too.
1: Let's do it. And Jesus, we aren't concerned. We aren't worried because you've got this. It's all yours. We just want to be obedient. We want you to be pleased. So, Father, we ask that you would move in the hearts of those you've selected to support this ministry. You've done it for 60 years now, and we stand back and go, wow, every year, you're so faithful, you're so good, Jesus. How could we ever doubt? How could we ever worry?

0: all about you, Jesus. Amen.
1: Thank you, Peter. Appreciate you. 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Trey in Saginaw, thank you for your gift. Kathleen in Rio Rancho, New Mexico got involved with a gift of $250. Kathleen, that just had double the impact. 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Doris in Bridgeport, Michigan started giving $15 a month. That just had double the impact. So tallying those together, there is still $1,600 to be matched. But Peter, one more song in which to get this done.
0: One to make it happen. 888-888-9976. 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And right now, there is a big funding need to be met. So what part of that do you believe God wants you to take? Earlier today, Cece was saying, sometimes we don't ask the why often enough. Why should I give to Family Life Radio? Okay, there's a match challenge and time is running out. Yeah, those are reasons. Really, they are. And they're valid. But underneath all of that, here's why.
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4: 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I'm clean. Through you, God was able to get me clean and sober. And I want to thank you for that. Thank you for every story that gives folks like me the message of hope all around the world, because that is what our calling is. I just want somebody to step out in faith like I did. Whatever God lays on your heart, give.
2: 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Thanks for supporting your Family Life Radio. And thanks for leaning in this moment. We're at a critical spot this hour. I'm Cece with Peter. Kangle Fritz is with us too. And we have some really generous friends, Carolyn and Diane in Arizona. And they understand where the funding need is at for Family Life Radio. So they said, tell you what, we will put together a $2,000 match, and if you can meet that in two songs, that'll be an extra $2,000 added to the total. So everything you give match dollar for dollar. But two songs played, and we still have $1,600 to match.
5: We'll just be real with you. No one called during that last song. If you get through right now, and you can give a 1K crew gift of $1,200, 100 bucks a month, and one person gives $30 a month, that will make up the difference needed for all $2,000 to drop into the total. So if you've been thinking about giving, what a great opportunity. Now, maybe we didn't give your number. Give it. What is God telling you to give? It all adds up. And it's all going to get matched. I mean, Doris just gave 15 bucks a month. If that's your number, give it right now. It will be doubled and it will help all of this 2,000 go into the total. But nobody is on the phone. Nobody's giving online. Nobody is text in. You're right, Miss. It's true. Cece, this is like somehow we got corked up here. I don't know what happened, but we're just locked up. Who's going to be the first person to break through? And we're at risk of not making this. We want to drop $2,000 in the total. We don't want to lose this opportunity. And this is really going to help. Here's why. We are at 61% towards the need to keep your station on the air. I don't know if you tried paying 61% of your bills. It doesn't work out too well.
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1: Appreciate you,
0: Kimberly. Kayla and Phoenix got involved. Family Life Radio showed up for me in my most challenging of times. Oh, she lost her husband in June as a young guy, too. Thank you, Kayla. Dolly, we heading into that 60 seconds, we're at a shortfall of $1,500, and we were just like, okay, Hail Mary, can anybody help us wrap up this challenge? Dolly, on the six-month anniversary of her husband's passing, gave it all. Gave $1,500.
1: It's in memory of her husband, Terry.
0: Thank you, Dolly.
1: Thank you so much.
0: We remember your husband, and we are grateful for your gift. So a couple minutes left in this hour. We're just going to let you know every hour has a funding need, and the shortfall this hour is $2,000. We're not freaking out about it. We're just going to let you know about it. Hey, we're going to invite you in to play a part of the need that's left. You know, I'm telling you, if you and one other could do a 1K crew gift of $100 a month or a $1,200 gift, that would meet the funding need this hour.
1: That keeps us on track so that at the end of your fall fundraiser here in just a couple of days, the entire need to keep your station fully funded will be taken care of. So you're needed right now. It's everybody doing their part. Like the baton is being passed and it's held out there. You grab it and see what part of that $2,000 you can help fill. You could do a 1K crew gift that would take half of it, 888-888-9976, that gift of $100 or a month, or an all-in-one gift of $1,200, dollar a day, whatever your number is. We have $2,000 in the next couple of minutes that has to come in, Cece.
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1: 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Enough time to help take care of this remaining $2,000 deficit.
0: Okay, we're not there yet. 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
0: Okay, $1,700 is the official need. Couple of you that do a dollar a day, that would help. And then one of you that could do a 1K crew, $100 a month, that would meet this hour's need.
1: Whatever you can do, you are needed now. If you didn't hear your number, what is it? 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Let's put up that 60-second clock, CC, because that's about what we're down to.
0: Okay.
1: So you know when this time expires on the clock, so is the opportunity to meet this need.
0: We're $1,700 away, 60 seconds to get there. The timer starts right now. Call 888-888-9976. What part of this $1,700 can you take care of in this moment at myflr.org?
1: Here's a simple way to look at it. Two friends who could do a dollar a day. Can you take one of those slots? And then one friend who can join the 1K crew with a gift of $100 a month, if that's the way you want to break it down, or an all-in-one gift of $1,200, and the need will be met. But we're down, CC, to 30 seconds.
0: 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Still $1,700 left in the need this hour. 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
1: 15 seconds.
0: Not going to happen without you. 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Land that call. It will count toward this hour, 888-888-9976. What about joining the 1K crew? $100 a month or a $1,200 gift?
2: All right, so an update here, about $1,500 to go. 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We're done. But whatever God's telling you to give, it's needed right now because we're going to be behind where we want to be. And we're actually behind last hour. So it just sort of stacks on top of each other. If you have the ability to get through right now, hey, two people at $500 each, that would help too. Will you join in right now? All right, who's going to make the next line ring? Get everybody on the phone. We've got three people on the phone. We've got four more that can take calls right now. Of course, it's never busy online.
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3: 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And your part is a God-given number. 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So thanks for getting involved because you're needed right now. Ophelia in Chandler, Arizona. Thank you for giving. They increased their monthly gift by $15. Sarah in Dubuque gave a gift. Thank you, Sarah. Brenda in Mesa, Arizona says, I love Family Life Radio. I'm so grateful this station is there for me. She did a dollar a day for hope with the gift of $360. Appreciate you, Brenda. How about you?
4: What do you believe? What do you believe God wants you to do? 888-9976, myflr.org. Wondering as we start into this very important hour, if you could help meet a need at half price. Well, you know, Cece, we've been asking
3: people. My ears perked up.
4: I thought that might grab your attention.
3: What is this half price opportunity you're talking about?
4: Well, you know, we have been asking people to help with a dollar a day. That's the basic giving level, most popular, doable for most folks. But maybe that's a real big stretch for you. That's not really where you can go in your budget right now. So we're going to say, we're going to open the door very wide. Just for a little while, a couple of songs here and say, okay, can you help at $15 a month? Can we get 15 friends who can help at $15 a month? Now, if we're going to do that, of course, I got to be honest with you, that means our total is going to go down for the hours. So to stay on track, we're going to need a couple of friends who will say, okay, that's great. I'll help make up the difference with a 1K crew gift of $100 or a month.
3: Okay.
4: Or an all-in-one gift of $1,200.
3: Okay.
4: So are you one of those who can help at $15 a month? 12 months, that's $180. You can do it in all in one gift. That's like a 180 turn, all right? 15 friends, and you can take multiples here too. Let me mention that real quick. Maybe you can take two of those slots. That would be great.
3: Yeah, if you get involved at $30 a month, you can take two spots. That's the level Carrie in Gilbert, Arizona just started doing. I've been a long time listener. I gave faithfully for a long time, but then I had surgery, got a little distracted in life, and I want to get back on track, Carrie said. I want you to know I'm part of the giving family. You know what, Carrie? You're not alone. Lots of us start out, you know, giving and we're faithful in that. And then something happens and something happens in our life. Stops us dead in our tracks. Perhaps that's you. Maybe you used to support Family Life Radio and you thought, am I still giving? Am I still supporting my Family Life Radio? Consider that. 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Take one of these spots at $15 a month. 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And of course, when we're able to open up these doors wide for you to get involved at $15 a month, it is going to require a hero that can stand in the gap with a larger gift of like $1,200. So which spot do you want to take? It's up to you and the Lord. But would you respond on our homepage, myflr.org, or when you call nobody actively giving right now on the phone, 888-888-9976.
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1: Chandler Moore, God, I'm just grateful on Family Life Radio. I'm Cece with Peter, and I'm grateful that Chandler Moore has this week been really honest and really vulnerable about the fact that he recently checked into rehab. Mm. I don't know what the rehab was for. I don't know what kind of issues he was there to deal with, but I'm grateful that it's a reminder that someone with such a powerful ministry from God, whose songs we play on Family Life Radio, could also let you know, like, it's okay if you show up in this space and you don't have your life all together either. And that's what Family Life Radio is about. 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
2: 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We all fall short. And James in Detroit told us his story.
3: 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And I decided I was finally going to make a change in how I live my life. 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I give him all the glory that I'm 5 months sober as of today. 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Like, it keeps God on my mind all the time. And I just appreciate so much what you guys do. 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Mm. Praise Jesus.
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1: 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We had Carrie and Gilbert. She took two spots with $30 a month, which leaves us with 13 spots left to be able to provide at that level, right? It's kind of a half price sale, $15 a month. Normally we invite you in at 30. And then in order to make that possible of so many gifts at that level, we're needing some heroes that can join our 1K crew. Mark was our first hero from Trenton, Georgia, with a gift of $1,000.
2: Awesome.
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2: And multiples count. 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

0: This is Randy Carlson from our board of directors and our own family. 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
1: 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God specializes in the turnaround. I mean, if you spend any amount of time in the Bible, how it was Paul or Saul, right? He's walking on the road to Emmaus and oop, Jesus encounters him and his life has changed forever. It was his turnaround moment. And so many of you have shared about your path going down, you know, a certain way. And you encountered God through Family Life Radio. Jennifer told us she was addicted to heroin for 12 years, went to prison three times. On her final bout with prison, she met a friend who said, "You know what I do? I listen to Family Life Radio." And Jennifer said, "That's how I found Family Life Radio. And it made such a difference in my life. When I got out of prison, I kept listening. And I got help for my addiction, and I decided I was done living the way I'd been living because of Family Life Radio." Jennifer says, "I realized that what God had for me was so much better." 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We've got to stay on the air. We've got to keep providing hope for friends like Jennifer and you. The hope has to continue. It's a dark world we live in, but Family Life Radio is part of the light. Because it's all about Jesus, always has been. It's the songs you encounter. It's the prayer available 24/7 at myflr.org. There's chaplains. We don't want you to leave you alone and figure it out for yourself. Right. And so we're a family, and it's family funded. It's okay if you didn't realize that you were needed. We're letting you know right now, in this moment, you're needed to get your Family Life Radio funded and stay on the air. And it's a perfect opportunity right now because you can get involved at 50 cents a day in this moment.
2: Are you kidding me?
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2: Who told you we could do that?
1: Well, Kankelfritz did.
2: Oh, he's in trouble.
1: When Kankelfritz talks, I listen. Normally, we invite you in at $1 a day. But right now, there are six more opportunities. 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But if you want to take one of these spots at 50 cents a day, $15 a month. Okay, don't wait. Don't wait till another song starts. Take your spot right now, myflr.org, or call 888-888-9976.
2: Yeah, normally you hear us talking about $1 a day, $30 a month. That is the most popular giving level. That's doable for most of us. And that's kind of like the entry level, but we realize not everybody can do that. And so right now, like Cece said, we've kind of opened the door wide open and said, look, 50 cents a day. Can you trust God for 50 cents a day, $15 a month, or if you want to do it all at once, $180? And that's interesting because $15 a month, 12 months, that's 180. And we're talking about 180 degree turns, the big turnaround that happens in life when Jesus comes in. Mm-hmm. And over again, you're hearing stories about how God has used you through Family Life Radio to bring people to Jesus and make that 180 turn.
1: Thank you, Jessica, for your gift. She goes, "I don't even know where to begin. You guys keep me going daily. I become a better person for my family. Thank you." Cheryl in Albuquerque, New Mexico, got involved $30 a month. She just took two spots. Says Family Life Radio gives encouragement in difficult times.
2: So we have, what, four of those spots to go?
1: Mm-hmm.
2: Four spots left at $15 a month.
1: They're going fast. They are going fast. So don't delay, don't wait, don't hesitate. Call 888-888-9976. If two of you did what Cheryl and Albuquerque just did and got involved at $30 a month, that would wipe out the remaining spots. That's fine. You can take multiple spots.
2: Yeah.
1: Still needed for one of you to do 1K Crew. 1K Crew is a $1,200 gift, $100 a month, that provides an entire hour of programming on Family Life Radio when we can open, like you say, open the doors wide and, you know, give these spots at $15 a month. It also requires a couple of heroes that can stand in the gap and make a gift of a larger amount. So be a hero, $100 a month, or take your spot before they're gone, and they almost are. Only four remain at $15 a month.
2: And one song.
1: And one song.
2: One song. Will you be one of those four friends who will say, what a great deal. This is a half off. This doesn't happen very often, and it really doesn't. Where we say, this is what we'd like you to consider giving right now. Normally, the ask is to help with a dollar a day, $30 a month. But right now, we're saying, look, during just this next song, if you can take that step of faith and say, for as long as God puts it in my pocket and says, here, give this to Family Life Radio, I'm going to trust him for that pocket change of $50 or $15 a month, 50 cents a day.
1: Peter, this is crazy. This is crazy. I'm thinking about Detroit. I'm thinking about you that are listening in the Tri-Cities. I'm thinking about those of you in like Lansing area. Could we find four friends to bring hope on Family Life Radio for 50 cents a day?
2: Anywhere in Family Life Nation. Haven't heard from our friends in Arizona lately. Phoenix, Tucson, Flagstaff, New Mexico. I'd love to hear from Albuquerque and Santa Fe and Roswell and Ruidoso. Wherever you are in Family Life Nation, if we didn't call out your state or your city, don't let that stop you from calling us right now.
1: Well, show us where you're listening
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4: 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I'm about to.

0: that allows me to be fed so that I can be balanced enough to help others. 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What keeps me tethered to that rock is my faith. 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
1: We have so many listeners in Battle Creek and love supporting Family Life Radio. So thanks for doing $15 a month, friend. Appreciate you. And how about you? Where are you listening from? Because we played the two songs. And we still have three opportunities for you and two others at $15 a month. And one of you is needed with a larger gift of $1,200. That is our 1K crew. So that friend of Battle Creek took the one spot of the remaining four. That leaves three left. I tell you what, if you wanted to take two spots and do $30 a month.
2: Can we do that?
1: That's fine. Well, we're kind of at the tail end of this.
2: All
1: so
2: right.
1: We only got three spots left. They're going to go really fast. You don't have to wait until this timer starts to call. 888-888-9976. Text the word give to 58326. 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
2: This is a deal.
1: At 50 cents a day. 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
2: 888-888-9976.
1: In this moment, but they're going fast.
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1: Kankel Fritz in the studio.
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0: 180.
2: Has God done a 180 in your life? 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
0: I know. 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
2: I know. Why not get involved right now? We're going to go back to $30 a month as soon as this is done.
1: Oh.
2: So if this sounds good to you, do it right now. Only 2 spots left at $30 a month. 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Still need someone at that 1K crew. Again, whenever we drop down to a lower giving level, we need someone to give a little extra to make up the difference. Would you be in right now to do that?
1: Okay, 3 spots left. You and one other at 15 a month, but those spots are going fast. And then one of you that can do the 1K crew. 60 seconds starts right now. This is not going to happen without you. Call 888-888-9976. 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
0: 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Thank you so much for calling. Thank you so much for getting involved. You are needed right now. You and one other person, $15 a month, just 50 cents a day.
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0: 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Hey, we're together on Turnaround Tuesday. I'm Cece with my friend Peter.
1: Hey.
0: Occasionally, our buddy Kank makes an appearance as well from the morning show. Hey, we're all working together just to let you know that you're involved in a family-funded ministry. Yeah, that's how it works. And it's beautiful because you don't have to sit through commercials. All you need to do, I mean, your Family Life Radio is free to you, right? 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
1: That's not a bad idea, though.
0: It's not a bad idea. But think about it this way. You're kind of putting in quarters in your car right now. 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You're like, I help provide that. John in Reeves Junction, Rise. Michigan. Did $360, a dollar a day for hope. Jessica in Goodyear. Oh, Jessica said, I consider myself a baby Christian. Hmm. Brand new in her faith. Okay, think about that for a moment. A baby Christian, I interpret that to mean somebody that just encountered Jesus.
2: Very new believer.
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3: 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And it always encourages me.
0: It's encouragement. It's hope. It happens through you. And okay, Peter, wow. This is such an incredible opportunity. You're listening right now in a perfect moment. This is a perfect moment for you to be listening right now. Check out what we just heard. This is incredible. Two friends in Scottsdale have been listening to this $15 a month thing, and they said, we're going to add a couple of zeros.
1: What?
0: Mm-hmm. What they told us is they're going to match dollar for dollar in two songs everything that comes in up to $1,500.
1: Oh, I see. Two zeros.
0: Yes. So 15, add two zeros, $1,500.
1: Awesome.
0: Right now, if you join the 1K crew and did a gift of $1,200, that would be instantly matched and have double the impact. 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
1: So everybody can be involved with this. 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
1: Or myfldar.org.
0: Okay, we're going to start the first song, Peter. Not in yet, but this is a great opportunity. 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We can't miss this. 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
1: One person joining the 1K crew, that's a gift of $100 a month or an all-in-one gift of $1,200. And one person doing $1 a day, $30 a month, or an all-in gift of $360, the entire $1,500 would be matched dollar for dollar. Those two people, between them, would be releasing an extra $1,500.
0: Okay, here's something else I want to point out really quickly before we start this first song of a two-song challenge. And you're needed right now at 888-888-9976. We lost a little momentum last hour, didn't meet the funding need. Same thing happened the hour before. This is an opportunity to right the ship, okay?
1: I hate it when my ship is wrong.
0: Me too. When it's tipping over and all tippy-tippy, no, we got to right the ship. Would you invest a gift of $1,200 in hope and one of you that could do $30 a month? Do you know we could meet this challenge in one song?
1: But listen, if those numbers aren't yours, you do what you can. Every gift matters. 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But right now, $1,500 on the table, waiting to be matched dollar for dollar in just two songs.
0: Okay, starting the first song, it is not in yet. 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

0: 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I am so blessed. 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
1: It's hope and a link to find God. 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Linda in Hemlock, Michigan just did the same thing. Check out her story. She said, I gave $30 a month a couple of days ago. I feel like God is asking me to give $30 more. Now, Linda is in total $30 a month. By the way, Linda, appreciate you getting involved because your $30 that you just increased just had double the impact. 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
2: Sweet.
1: To these generous friends in Scottsdale. 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Peter, when you call 888-888-9976.
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2: 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He changed my outlook, and here I am 10 years later. 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So I had to give.
3: I just had to give. I had to respond. I love that. Do you ever feel that prompt? Like, I've just got to do something. I've got to respond right now. Hey, thanks for getting involved. Your Family Life Radio is family funded. Karen, a part of the listening family, just became part of the giving family from Ngezi, New Mexico. She said, you know what? I've been through so much. And it was this station that kept me going through the hard times. Mm. God spoke through you. Thank you, Karen. God's speaking through you too, because you're all a part of this. When you join the mission and the giving family, God speaks through what you are doing. Samantha in Clare, Michigan, $1,500.
4: Thank you, Sam.
3: Thank you, Sam, for being generous. 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A friend in Diamonddale, Michigan, $300. Thank you, Diamonddale. Appreciate you.
4: I love what Sam said. She said, she and her kids, just really love listening, so we're giving back. Mm. Isn't that awesome?
3: Love listening, so we're giving back.
4: Yep.
3: Daryl in Everett, Michigan, where I was once a camp counselor at Spring Hill Camps several summers. Everett, Michigan, special place in my heart, did a gift of $250. So we were able to meet that recent match. 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Appreciate you getting involved when you call 888-9976.
4: You know what the most popular giving level is during a fundraiser for Family Life Radio? 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
4: What is it?
3: $1 a day.
4: And why is it, do you think?
3: Because you can wrap your mind around $1 a day for hope. 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Let's not forget, we have fun around here too. $1 a day. So could we invite you on mission at the most popular giving level?
4: I wonder if we could get you and two others during this first song this hour to say, yeah, I'm in. I can do $1 a day, $30 a month. Others, if you can give more than that, that's great. But just $1 a day, because listen, like Cece said, it's something we can wrap our brains around. It's something we all can relate to. $1 a day, $30 a month. And if you were to take $1 out of your purse or your wallet right now and were to stick it in a drawer, what's going to change in your world? Nothing. Everything's going to be the same. And if you did that tomorrow, nothing's going to change then either. My point is, we can blow through a buck. We can blow through $5, but certainly we can blow through $1 a day without even missing it. 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
3: Were you looking to fill three spots at that?
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3: $1 a day?
4: That's
3: okay,
4: what we just
3: you
4: said.
3: And two others?
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3: Okay, right now during this song, would you take your spot, invest $1 a day of hope? Let's fill all three spots. Let's get this going. Let's make this the most incredible hour on this Tuesday. Go to myflr.org. We're starting the song, three spots to fill, you and two others with $1 a day. 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

0: I had been in a relationship that was 14 years of domestic violence and me believing that I was worthless. But my brother told me I needed to listen to Family Life Radio. And I'm just so grateful because it was by listening to every song, hearing God say, "No, you're not worthless. You are my child." And that's what I needed to hear.
1: Can you imagine that? 14 years of domestic violence, not just the physical, but the emotional, being told you're worthless, you're not worth anything. And believing that, you know, if you're told something long enough, you start to believe it, even if it's a bold-faced lie, even if it's a lie from Satan. And thank God she had a brother who loved her and cared about her and said, listen, start tuning in Family Life Radio. 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She was struggling to get free, apparently, from her difficult situation, her abusive situation. And she did. She started listening to Family Life Radio. And did you hear what happened?
0: Because it was by listening to every song, hearing God say, "No, you're not worthless."
1: God straightened out that stinking thinking she had going on in her life. "No, you're not worthless. You are my precious child.
0: You are my child." And that's what I needed to hear.
2: That's the hope you're providing. That is your why. That's why you respond and you give right now. For that woman, told she was worth nothing, and a brother introduces her to Family Life Radio, and she says, "Wait a minute. My identity is in who God says I am, and I am worth something in His eyes." That's your why. Well, why now? Why respond right now? 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We want to inspire you as part of our listening family right now to become part of the giving family, to provide hope at $1 a day for hope. We're looking to fill 3 spots, you and 2 others, $1 a day, so someone can encounter truth, like, hey, you're worth something. Would you respond during that one song? We didn't fill any of those spots, Peter. So still 3 opportunities for you and 2 others to get involved with $1 a day for hope. It's desperate hope someone might need to encounter today. Maybe you can relate to that story that we just played.
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2: 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No one actively giving at that dollar a day level in the moment. 888-888-9976. Here's song 2 of this opportunity. Would you get involved with $1 a day for hope or give inside the FLR

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2: 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The ministry is happening in Phoenix and Tucson and Flagstaff. It continues throughout New Mexico. 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And there is an opportunity we have just been made aware of. Okay, lean in. Friends in Paradise Valley, which is a suburb of Phoenix, I believe, have generously told us to kind of spark some gifts this hour. They are going to match every gift that comes through dollar for dollar through $1,500.
3: Well, that's a big spark.
2: Yeah.
3: Thank you to these generous friends.
2: Yeah.
3: So we have what? Two songs?
2: Two songs. That's the deadline. The limit is in songs we can play and in the amount, $1,500. Do you know that a gift of $1,500 would be instantly doubled if you got involved right now by calling 888-888-9976?
3: And you either made a $1,500 gift, some people have done that, or you join the 1K crew with a gift of $1,000. You can give that $100 a month, $1,200 over the course of a year. One person who would do that, and one person who would say, I can do a dollar a day. That is the most popular basic giving level, $30 a month or a single 360 gift. That would meet the need.
2: Okay, Peter, my mind wandered.
3: I'm not surprised.
2: I was looking right at you talking and my mind went somewhere else. What did you say? Like, how could we get this done?
3: One friend joining the 1K crew.
2: Okay.
3: At $100 a month or an all-in-one gift of $1,200.
2: Okay.
3: And one friend becoming a dollar a day partner, a dollar a day, $30 a month or an all-in-one gift of $360. Those two together would meet the $1,500
2: okay.
3: that's set out. It has to be matched dollar for dollar.
2: You know what I like about that, Peter, is if you can be a hero and get involved with a $1,200 gift, great. That takes the spot that's needed and you stand in the gap for others, maybe that want to give right now but can't. But you can also get involved at $30 a month. So don't let what you can't do prevent you from doing something, knowing that everything given right now through $1,500 is instantly going to go twice as far. Call 888-888-9976, 888-888-9976, or text the word GIVE to 58326. We're about ready to start this first song of a two-song challenge.
3: 888-888-9976. Susan is in Georgia, and not long ago, she got a hold of us and told us a short story about what Family Life Radio has meant to her and how Family Life Radio has been there for her.
4: With my husband's illness, he had dementia, and I watched him go through that. And, you know, just listening to y'all's radio station, it really helped me get through a lot of tough days taking care of him. When he passed away, it is a new normal, and it's hard. in memory of my husband. I wanted to make a donation.
3: Oh, bless your heart, Susan. And how many of us have not had somebody we know, probably somebody in our family, who has suffered with dementia, mm-hmm. Alzheimer's?
2: Yeah.
3: It's becoming more and more prevalent.
2: Mm-hmm.
3: And I've had to go through that with my mom, mm-hmm. And watch her slowly
2: fade away.
3: Mm-hmm. Yeah. And usually physically follows that. But I mean, it is so hard. And then poor Susan, her husband passes away. And in some ways, you hate to say it, but that's a relief because his life was so miserable. But she is now adjusting to what she said is a new normal.
2: Yeah.
3: After that many years of being married,
2: mm-hmm.
3: and even going through the difficult time at the end.
2: Yeah.
3: Now she's got to reset everything. Probably had to do it when he was dealing with dementia. And Family Life Radio was there. I want you to know, thank you. I want you to understand that her thanks go to you who supported Family Life Radio. You made it possible for this ministry to be there for her and for thousands of others.
2: Okay, I want to invite you, get in where you fit in our first song of a two-song challenge. Friends in Paradise Valley matching everything that comes through up to $1,500. Not a dollar of it yet has been spoken for. So still an opportunity for your investment to go twice as far. $15 a month gets doubled. $30 a month gets doubled. 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

0: 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Click Need Prayer. You can do that right now in this moment if you'd like. You can make a gift. Then
1: go
0: you can
1: ahead.
0: Get
1: we'll
0: prayer.
1: Wait for you.
0: Yeah, absolutely. But, you know, we just believe that the life of faith, we need as much encouragement and support as we can possibly provide. And all of this happens through you, through you. So thank you for being generous. We have some generous friends in Paradise Valley that have decided to match everything that comes in through $1,500. And we have a 2-song deadline. We just played the first song. During that song, Vanessa in Ypsilanti, Michigan got involved $1 a day for hope with $30 a month.
1: Good job.
0: Margie in Grand Ledge made a gift of $15. Thank you, Margie. So what is needed now with 1 song to go on this $1,500 challenge? The deficit, the gap is $1,125. If one friend right now got involved and joined the 1K crew with a $1,200 gift or $100 a month, that would be instantly doubled. Think about the impact of hope you would have. Your $1,200, you're funding an hour of hope for $1,200. But right now, because it's being doubled, it's like you're funding 2 hours of hope on Family Life Radio. That's one way we can complete this challenge when you call 888-888-9976. Nobody actively giving right now and having their gifts doubled. 888-888-9976.
1: Well, maybe you're not ready to join the 1K crew, but you could help with $1 a day. Tell you what, you and 2 other friends doing $30 a month or an all-in-one gift of $360 together would meet the need. You would be releasing $1,500. So would you take one of those spots and just pray that God would have the other two join you? 888-888-9976. 1 song. 1 friend joining the 1K crew with that leadership gift of $1,200. Or 3 people doing $1 a day, $30 a month.
0: Okay, Margie made a really great point from Grand Ledge, Michigan. She goes, I just want to challenge everybody that can give even a small amount to do their part. If everybody hearing our voices right now would give, if everybody would respond and do something, not only would we meet this challenge in 1 song, Peter, we would end this fundraiser early. I'm not even kidding. Show up, Detroit. How about invest in Tri-Cities, Lansing? What about friends in Texas, Lubbock, Midland, Odessa, Big Spring? Everybody doing something? The impact that could be made during 1 song?
1: 888-888-9976, myflr.org. And that is a good point. If $1 a day isn't you, if the $1,200 isn't you, what is your number? 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She's right. 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You are needed now, but we still need about $1,200 to meet this challenge.
0: Okay, this isn't going to happen without you.
1: No.
0: We have 1 song remaining, $1,125 to go. 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Great. Make a gift of $125 right now at myflr.org. Could 2 of you do $500? That'll meet this challenge. Are you hearing anything that resonates with you? Maybe your number is $20 a month. Get in where you fit in, but get in right now during our final song.
1: Think about this as you consider what might resonate with you.
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3: Big

0: the author. That truth, we are ink in the pen of the hands of the author. Isn't that a beautiful
1: reminder?
0: What a
1: word picture.
0: I know, it's such a beautiful reminder. Who we are in Jesus. Your Family Life Radio reminds you of that truth every day. And Your Family Life Radio is family funded. This is the time of the year where we invite you as part of our listening family to join the mission and the giving family. And right now, your giving is having double the impact and going twice as far. We've got some generous friends of Family Life Radio in Paradise Valley near Phoenix. And they said, tell you what, how about a little spark plug today? They're matching everything that comes through $1,500. They gave us a two-song deadline. We just played the second song. Here's what came in during that song. Donna in Topeka, Kansas, started giving $20 a month.
1: Thank you.
0: Donna, double the impact. That's like an impact of $40 a month. Christopher in Caro, Michigan, $1 a day for hope. This donation made in the name of the Pamela Ruby Memorial Fund. It's our joy to remember Pamela Ruby. Thank you for providing $1 a day for hope. Peter, that leaves us with $525 to be matched, but we've run out of time.
1: Well, yes and no. We can't start another song. But we do have $525 remaining to be doubled, to be matched. We really obviously don't want to walk away and leave that money on the table. We can't afford to do that. We're kind of playing catch up a little bit this afternoon. So will you take care of that $525? We're going to put 60 seconds on the clock, Cece, and say, all right, you know, one person can clean it all up with $525. A couple people doing $1 a day, $30 a month,
0: yep,
1: $360, that would do it. But you would be the one or the ones to release that entire $1,500 in matching money. What an opportunity.
0: Yeah.
1: We're going to start the 60-second clock in a moment. Want to make sure you understand how significant your gift is right now. Your fall fundraiser for Family Life Radio is only around for a few days, once or twice a year, and it's winding down. The end is in sight. We're, I don't know, about 62, 63%, somewhere in that area of being fully funded. So we got a ways to go and not a lot of days to get there. Okay. So every moment really matters. So right now you have an opportunity for your gift to have double the impact by releasing that entire $1,500. Wow. If you can take that $520 or any part of it left on the table, that's what the need is.
0: Okay. We're about ready to start our 60-second timer. Can't play another song because the two played.
1: Nothing coming in on the phone as far as we can see.
0: We are only $525 short of being able to... I've got good news. This just in. Margaret in Chandler, Arizona just gave a gift of $25.
1: Thank you, Margaret.
0: Thank you. That takes the $25. We are now $500 away. $500 away from releasing $1,500. Toward the funding need for Family Life Radio, but 60 seconds to get there. And Peter, nobody actively giving on the phone. I got to get you the number. Call 888-888-9976. Do you have a $500 gift right now? It'll be instantly doubled. Text GIVE to 58326.
1: Maybe you can do half of it. Maybe you can do 400. I don't know what it is, but we need to fill $500 in 60 seconds. It'd be great if one person could step up and say, guys, I got this. You can give it all at once. You can spread it out monthly, whatever works for you. But will you be that one champion to release that entire $1,500? Cece, we got to start that 60-second clock.
0: Okay.
1: Nothing on the phones yet.
0: It's not in. This isn't going to happen. We're going to miss this without you. We're 500 away from releasing a $1,500 match thanks to friends in Paradise Valley. I was wanting to wait till someone is on the phone to start the countdown, but it's not happening. 60 seconds starts right.

0: right now, Peter. We're $500 away from missing this match by $500. 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
1: I lost my husband to cancer. You guys are just always there with the right songs at the right time. Talk at that hope. In the mighty name of
2: Jesus, I struggled with depression my entire life. I just want you guys to know that without you, I probably wouldn't be here. 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
3: 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As a veteran with PTSD, I have a problem with alcohol. I no longer have that urge to drink. In the mighty name of Jesus. The station for Jesus, it's a

0: I struggled with drug addiction for 20 years. I listen to Family Life Radio. 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I've been clean and sober for over 2 years now.
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0: 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Times get dark and that little bit of light really does wonders. 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
1: 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I was so sad. 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
3: 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The message and the encouragement, it did miracles. You are a blessing.

I was diagnosed with breast cancer. Obviously, I can't do this without God. What I got from Family Life Radio is knowing that I have a community of other followers and other testimonials that has been there. It just makes me feel grateful.

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5: 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I'm going to thank some people in a moment that got involved and had their impact doubled. Well, Peter, friends in Topeka, they said, we love it. Let's do the same thing. In this moment, Peter, there is another $1,500 challenge opportunity for you in the remaining minutes of this hour. Everything is going to continue to be doubled through $1,500.
6: It's a two-song challenge. 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
5: MyFLR.org. Gina in Tula Rosa, New Mexico, got involved a little bit ago with her gift of $1,500. Thanks for being a member of the 1K crew. Hey, you can give at that level as well right now in this moment.
6: That'd be great.
5: If you join the 1K crew, it'll go twice as far, double the impact. Scott in Warner Robins, Georgia, says, have faith, the Lord will provide. Did a dollar a day for hope. Lil in Albuquerque made a gift of $120. A friend in Topeka, who's a pastor's wife, shout out, I'm a pastor's wife as well, gave a gift of $100. Thanks for investing in hope. Jennifer in Tecumseh, Michigan, $500. We're going to pray over Jennifer that her house sells. That's what's on her mind in this moment. Hey, we're going to come alongside of you and pray for you. Natoka in Chattanooga, Tennessee, wanted to bridge the gap with a gift of $140. A friend in Auburn, Michigan, $200. 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

0: perfectly. Micah, Tyler, and God does everything perfectly, doesn't he? We can mess up big time, and God comes in and straightens it up because he does everything perfectly. And when we follow him, sometimes we don't understand, and we say, Lord, really? And he says, yes, my child, trust me. Hey, I'm Peter, and Cece had to leave a little early.
1: I get to come in and work with so Peter. I'm so excited.
0: I'm even more excited.
1: Hi.
0: Sam is in the house.
1: Hello.
0: And you couldn't have come at a more interesting time or more exciting time, Sam, because we have a challenge going on right now to wrap up this hour. Some friends from Topeka said they would match every gift dollar for dollar up to $1,500. We are down now to just $1,000 left to be matched dollar for dollar.
1: Wow.
0: One song, 888-888-9976. MyFLR.org. Marissa in Phoenix, thank you for giving the $250 gift. She said, basically, this is the only station I listen to, and it gives me the joy and the peace I'm looking for. Thank you for making that joy and peace possible for lots and lots of people, Marissa. God bless you. So, friends in Topeka are excited. They want to add in, toss in their $1,500, but we need your help. We have one song to go in these last 4 minutes, this hour, one song to see if we can have you and other friends check in with that $1,000. Now, Sam, a 1K crew gift would take care of that?
1: It would. And the cool part is you can do it however you want to. Like, if you go, you know what? I could do 100 a month. That's a gentle way. You go, let's do this. Every month you're reminded that people, you've heard the turnaround stories that we've been focusing on today. You're part of that 180 turnaround. And there's nothing better. That's what he called us to do. And so join in. It also, we could do it like this. There could be a couple of people who give that dollar a day, 30 a month, and friends joining in. And just like Marissa, share what God has done. Let's give glory. But only one more song.
0: Three people doing a dollar a day, $30 a month, or an all-at-once gift of $360. Or like Sam said, one friend at the 1K crew level. Yeah, $1,000. You can give that $100 a month or $1,200 all at once. But one song. And Sam, nobody's on the phone right now. No active gifts right now. $1,000 away from releasing $1,500. And I gotta be just totally honest with you. Why would I be anything else? We have been running a little bit behind today, especially this afternoon. So this would go a long way in getting us caught up to the difference in funding this hour, staying on track, and falling behind. The idea is in a few days, a couple days from now, when we wrap this blessing up, have all of Family Life Radio stations fully funded. But right now, let's concentrate on what's here in front of us. $1,000 need. Can you take care of all or part of that right now? We've got one song. Phones are still empty as far as I know. Don't know what's happening online, but I do know this. We need you right now. 888-888-9976. Because here's the deal. Here's the reality. Other people are going to get involved later. We're sure. Later today. And probably tomorrow and the next day, we'll see some people calling in. I'm sure we will. But right now, you're here. And you can take us one step closer and have your gift do twice the impact, up to $1,000.
1: Yes.
0: So will you be the one, or maybe one of a couple people, who will release that entire $1,500? We cannot afford to leave this on the table right now. We simply can't. So take that step of faith, will you? What part of that $1,000 do you believe God wants you to take? All of it? That'd be great. Part of it? We got to start this last song. I'm going to ask you to take that step of faith. Make that call. Go online. Text the word give to 58326. Sam will switch you back a link. You can fill that out and be done in under a minute. 888-888-9976. All right, you know what the need is. You know the why. You've heard the stories. You've heard the turnaround stories. You can make more of those happen. And right now, your gift is going to go twice as far. $1,000. All or part of it from you? Hope so, because it has to happen during this song. 888-888-9976. Your gift matched dollar for dollar up to $1,000.

0: Got some revival going on in the studio. It is our fall fundraiser for Your Family Life Radio. And Peter, Sam's joining me for this last hour or so. Cece had to cut out early for a family business trip she had to make here in town. But we're here and you're here, and that's all that really matters, right? And a need is here. Some friends in Topeka said, we're going to match every gift dollar for dollar up to $1,500. That was awesome. Thank you, friends, for your courage, for your faith, for your vision. And thank you who have already gotten involved. We took care of $500 of that. And so if I do my math correctly, Sam, that means we have $1,000 left to be matched.
1: $1,000 left. And that would be one person doing a 1K crew gift. As we are praying on this Turnaround Tuesday, what we're just imagining is that someone who's listening to this right now, you're going, God has turned around something in my life. I know where I was. I know where I am. And I want to invest in that for me, but also for other people. And when you're giving your gift right now, you're doing that, and it's multiplied with these friends in Topeka. So can I give the phone number really fast? Because I don't think we made that. And then I'll check in with you and see how we did. Our phone number, 888-888-9976. You can go online. 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
0: Okay, here's the thing. 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We have $1,000 left on the table. We can't start another song. We put 60 seconds on the clock. We can do that, and we are going to in just a moment. In these next 60 seconds, like instantly, we need some friends to step up and say, I'm in. 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
2: Family Life Radio puts me in the right frame of mind. I'm a caregiver. I work a lot of hours, so I'm on the freeway a lot. And I'm also with people through the day who are struggling in different ways. And so when I'm in the car going from place to place, it's kind of like my time to recharge my spirit. And it just puts me in a good place to pray and talk to God. I need that.
3: And we need you. This is your fall fundraiser at Family Life Radio, and maybe you've been in that situation as well. I needed that. You heard the right song at the right time. How many times have we heard somebody say, how did you know I needed to hear that song just then? And we say, we didn't, but God did. Hey, I'm Peter, and that's Sam. Thank you so much for checking in with us. We're heading into the final few days of our fall fundraiser. This is the time of year when we come together with our listening family. This is a family-funded ministry, and say, will you, some of you, step up and be part of the giving family? It's not everybody, but hopefully you'll be a part of that group that makes this ministry possible for 60 years now, over 60 years. It's been God's people who have prayed for and financially supported the station. So that means somebody listening in the past gave and prayed so that you and I could enjoy what we hear and experience today. And now is your chance to pay that forward as well, and making sure that it's there for you and your family when you want to hear it too. And you can do that right now by joining us at 888-9976 or myflr.org. It's all about changed lives, like the lady we just heard.
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3: Does it put you in a good place listening to Family Life Radio?
4: Yes.
3: You can make that happen right now by joining us. We had a match challenge going into that end of that last hour, and it kind of spilled over a little bit into this hour. Some friends from Topeka. And by the way, thank you, generous friends. Thank you for your vision and your faith for making that match challenge possible. They said, we'll match everything dollar for dollar up to $1,500. Thanks to Edith in Chandler, Arizona, for her gift of $360. She's been listening for, I don't know, about 15 years now. And she said, this is my station.
4: Yes.
3: God's doing some great things in my life, and I'm blessed by you guys. And then we have another friend who's still being processed right now, but we see it is coming in at $1,000. So that match was met. Thank you. But man, took it right down to the wire.
4: Thank you very much.
3: Absolutely.
4: No, I love God is right on time. And so we are very boldly going to stay on pace and make sure that your Family Life Radio gets funded so we can keep on doing all the things that these turnaround stories you're hearing. It's going to take all of us joining together. And so if you have not had a chance to give yet, would you consider right now, this is a lot, 10 people who could give it $15 a month. I mean, we're talking about a 180 turnaround. And so maybe 10 people who give it that $15 a month, and one person who goes, I've been blessed above and beyond. I could give it the 1K crew level.
3: And you know, $15 a month, our normal entry level gift, what we usually ask for is a dollar a day. $30 a month, because as you know, Sam, that's doable for most people.
4: It is.
3: Right? But it's not everybody. And so a few times during this fall fundraiser, we've kind of opened the door up wider and said, all right, what we're going to do is actually have a half off sale. So we're going to say $15 a month. That's the entry level we're asking for right now for you and nine others. That is 50 cents a day. That is two quarters a day. Now you can give that monthly, $15 a month, or make it an all at once gift of $180. But when we do that, of course, when we lower that entry level, we got to have a few friends who can step up and say, okay, I can help take up the slack, because obviously our overall total is going to go down. So it's great having more friends in the family giving and supporting and praying. That's awesome. But if we can get at least one new family friend joining us as a member of the 1K crew, that's a gift of $100 a month or an all-at-once gift of $1,200. That will help us stay on track. So what's it for you? Is it joining the 1K crew? $1,000?
4: Or is it 15 a month?
3: Is it 15 a month? You're needed either way.
4: And you know what? You really are, because I want you to catch this, that right now to fund Family Life Radio, we're 63% of what's needed in this drive. And if you don't think that your 15 a month would make a difference, I mean, Would that matter right now, Peter?
3: That would be stinking thinking. That would be a lie from you know where.
4: You matter. And
3: absolutely.
4: That $15 a month means everything right now. 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And thinking back to our friend who goes, you know, I'm a caregiver. I'm pouring it out for so many people. And maybe you can relate to that. You give a lot out and you think, I need someone to take care of me. God is a God who'll take care of you. 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

0: Family Life Radio puts me in the right frame of mind. I'm a caregiver. I work a lot of hours, so I'm on the freeway a lot. And I'm also with people through the day who are struggling in different ways. And so when I'm in the car going from place to place, it's kind of like my time to recharge my spirit. And it just puts me in a good place to pray and talk to God. I need that.
1: How about you? Do you ever have times where you go, I am in charge of so many other people. I'm responsible for a lot of things. And then it weighs heavy on you. And sometimes you go, I just need a place where I can reset. I need a worship place. And when your car becomes a little place of worship, it is so powerful. You can hear that. So this is for you. If you have ever been blessed in the car by a song, by a moment, and you know God met you in that moment, that's why we're fiercely at Family Life Radio. I get to hang out with Peter. I'm so excited. Sam here. And we're here because we believe and we've seen so many people thirsty, hungry for worship. And when you give, you support that, you provide it. And we are grateful.
2: Troy in Eaton Rapids, Michigan did that. Gave a 1K gift, $1,000.
1: Wow.
2: So I listen to you guys every day. He's been a Jesus follower for 3 years. And he said, I can turn it on and listen to it without feeling like, do I really want to hear this?
1: Right. Do I need to guard my ears and my heart?
2: Yeah. No? Do I? Yes, I do. Troy, thanks for making it possible for others to experience hope as well with your gift. What about you? We have a challenge going on right now. We had one song already in on this two-song challenge, looking for 10 people, you and 9 others, who will take a step of faith and say, okay, I can't do $1 a day or more. I wish I could do the 1K crew thing. That's way beyond where I am right now financially. But I want to help. I want to do something. So we're saying, what about $15 a month? That's 50 cents a day. Now, that is going to be doable for a lot more people, we believe. So would you be one of 10 people, you and 9 others, who will say, I'm in for $15 a month or an all-at-once gift of $180?
1: Right now, myflr.org. You can call. That's what Troy did, 888-888-9976. We'll send you a link if you text GIVE to 58326. Peter, with these turnaround stories, I don't want you as the dad to go, don't make me turn this car around.
2: I mean it.
1: Don't make Peter do that.
2: Don't make me do that. Come on. I mean it, young lady.
1: You call now, 888-888-9976.
2: Did you ever have that happen to you?
1: Oh, so many times.
2: Did he ever turn the car around?
1: Yes, he did.
2: Sam, I don't believe that. Sweet Sam. Wow.
1: Just saying, don't make Peter do it.
2: I won't even ask what you were doing.
1: No. I had a brother.
2: Uh-oh.
1: Yeah, there you
2: go. Blame it on the bro.
1: It was him. Yep.
2: It's always the brother. Gets everyone in trouble.
1: Sorry.
2: All right. Lines are open right now. And back to business. We have what, in essence, is kind of like a half-off deal going on. Our normal entry level, what we usually ask for, is $1 a day, because that is the most popular, most frequently used level to give to Family Life Radio, because it is doable for most of us. We can all pretty much wrap our brain around $1 a day. But think about this. If you take $1 out of your purse right now, or your wallet, and you stick it in a drawer, what's going to change in your world?
1: Nothing.
2: Nothing. You got a roof over your head. You got a car in the garage. You got food in your fridge. Nothing changes. What if you did the same thing tomorrow, took another $1 out and put it in the drawer? What's going to change then?
1: Nothing.
2: Same thing. Nothing. So my point is, can you take that $1 instead of putting it in a drawer, give it to Family Life Radio? I tell you, your world will change. It will. Because God is going to take that money you're investing in His work through Family Life Radio and bless it and use it. And you're going to be hearing stories like the ones you've been hearing, like the one we heard from Gloria a few minutes ago, and know that you had a part in that, and you're going to feel so good about it. So yeah, your world will change a little bit if you'll make that gift of $1 a day, $30 a month. But right now, we're not even asking you for that. We're saying, can you do 50 cents a day, $15 a month,
1: wow,
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1: 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You said two songs, so we have this.
2: One more to go. This is the last one in two-song challenge.
1: Song. And the good news is there are 10 spots right now at $15 a month. So you and 9 others. I'm thinking there could be someone who's going to take 2 of those spots and
2: multiples
1: do the dollar a day.
2: Multiples count, yes.
1: Please, would you be one of those? And then one family who goes, I can be a 1K crew family. Not only will Peter sing for you the jingle.
2: But, oh, yeah, I will.
1: And that's something to behold.
2: I promise I won't.
1: Okay. But you will know that you had a part in turning around these stories. We've had people who, they've gone from addiction to freedom. We've had people who've gone from sickness to health. We've had marriages turned around, hearts turned around, people who go from being lost to being found. And when you do that, when you invest in that, it's like your dollar just came out of the drawer and did some kingdom work. It's awesome.
2: So will you take that step of faith? Is it you? Is it your turn? Is that your number? $15 a month or an all-in-one gift of $180? Whatever you can do. You're needed right now.
1: Right.
2: 888-888-9976, myflr.org, or text the word give to 58326, whichever way works for you. But you and nine others needed. $15 a month. Is it you?

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4: And this, my friend, is your fall fundraiser on your Family Life Radio. Time we set aside just a few days and say, you know, it's people like you who have prayed for and given financially for over 60 years to make this ministry possible without any commercials, not a one ever. And there won't be. And that's why during these few days, we invite you to join the giving family. We are family funded. And so we say, hey, to those of you in our listening family, God bless you. Thank you that you're there. Keep on listening. But we know that there's a group within that, a subgroup who are going to actually pray and financially support the station. Talking to you. And if you're not there yet, come on in. 888-888-9976 is the number to call. And if you're looking for a reason to give, the why. Okay, we know what the what is, but why?
5: 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And I said, yes, baby, I did. I did. And she was so happy.
4: I love it when kids keep you honest, right?
6: Aww.
4: And listen, if mommy hadn't done that, in her purse, you'll find this little plastic card. Sweetie, this got some numbers.
6: No, Peter.
4: Oh, I'm sorry.
6: You know what? We're joking around, but the joy of that story is that a little girl goes from a situation of violence and not a good situation, and the turnaround is that they are free, and that this little one is going, I want to hear about Jesus.
4: Yeah.
6: That's powerful. That's the kind of turnaround that you make happen when you call, when you go, you give at myflr.org, you call us, 888-888-9976. Cynthia, God bless you. She did a turnaround gift of $180. Way to go. Gary in Santa Maria, California, increasing already. Wait a minute, Gary, already giving to support all that stuff you were talking about, Peter, on Family Life Radio,
4: right?
6: Already doing that. And then he goes, I hear that right now you guys are not even close to where you need to be in this hour. And so he's jumping in with an extra $10.
4: Great to hear from California too. Thank you, Gary.
6: Wow, guys. And then our friend Jen in Cottonwood, Arizona said, and she's giving glory to God. I love this. Thank you, God, that you bring hope and truth and your words of life to so many of us through Family Life Radio. God is good. And Jen celebrating him with a $400 gift at myflr.org.
4: 888-888-9976 is the number to call as you consider the impact Family Life Radio is having on you and your family and thousands of others in ways you probably couldn't imagine, like that little girl said.
5: Today, when I picked her up, she's like, Mommy, did you donate to Family Life Radio? And I said, yes, baby, I did. I did. And she was so happy.
4: Good job, Mom.
6: Great job, Mom. All right. So because time is very precious and we don't have a ton of it right now.
4: No, we don't.
6: I am so grateful to people with big vision. And these are some of our friends in Tucson. And they've heard, you know, we have times where people are calling a lot, they're giving a lot, and it's all happening. These guys want to inspire others to give. And I love that heart. So I'm going to give you the phone number right now, 888-888-9976, or the website, myflr.org. Peter, you want to talk about the heart of these guys and what they decided to do?
4: Well, these are some friends from
6: Tucson.
4: Tucson.
6: Sure.
4: Tucson. that have appreciated the ministry of Family Life Radio, and God has blessed them. And I said, you know, we want to invest this in the lives of others. I was looking down the list to see which one this was from. Because basically, the folks who put up these gifts, these challenges, most of them, it's a stretch for them.
6: Right.
4: But they, God has blessed them, and they want to bless others. Right now, we're about 62% of the way in our fall drive to reaching stations, the network being fully funded, all the stations. So that's great. We praise God, and we thank you if you've already gotten involved. God bless you. Will you pray that others will do what you've already done and take that step of faith for them? Because we've got a ways to go, Sam, and not a lot of days to get there.
6: Okay, so in this moment, you're here for a time such as this. Will you make this phone call? And whatever you give is going to be doubled. That's what these friends in Tucson are talking about. 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
4: So what is it that you believe God wants you to do? That's the question. And here's the number to call and let us know. You talk to God about it and you call and tell us what he said. 888-888-9976. In fact, hopefully you've already done that. And you just know that you know that you know. You just haven't made the call yet. Or go to myflr.org. 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Sam will shoot you a link and you can click on that. And in less than a minute, you can have your gift taken care of.
6: And why are you giving? You're giving so that a little girl who was in an unthinkable situation with her mama can say, I want to know about Jesus. And you have the answer for her in music and in message. And we're so grateful. Don't let this go away. 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
4: dollar,
6: call us.
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6: Come.
4: Match challenge, yes. Up to $3,000. What part of it do you believe God wants you to take? Everybody working together to see this entire match challenge met right now. Thank you for your generosity.

0: religion.
1: You may not be surprised to know that that is the most popular song in Christian music that's ever been made and sold.
2: Wow.
1: I can only imagine.
2: And it's still amazing when you listen to it with a spirit. You're just like, wow, that song is still.
1: It's still frequently requested. It's such a popular song. What a great, powerful message. Emilia in Lubbock started getting $15 a month. Thank you so very much. Hey, we have a challenge out right now, in case you didn't know. Hello. Glad you're here. I'm Peter. That's Sam. And this is your fall fundraiser on Family Life Radio, inviting you to be part of the funding family that keeps the station on the air. And right now, we have some super generous friends in Tucson who have said, guys and gals, we got to get this thing moving. So they are going to kind of put their money where their heart is.
2: Thank you.
1: And say, we're going to put up $3,000. $3,000. And match every gift, your best gift, whatever that is, up to $3,000. Two songs to get it done. And so far, we got a little bit on the phone, but nothing has come through yet. So right now, I can't begin to tell you how much you are needed, how important this is. We've been playing catch up this afternoon. Each hour, there's a funding need as we've taken the overall total of what it's going to take to keep the stations fully funded and kind of broken it down by hour. And last couple of hours, we'd slip behind. So right now, this gives us a chance to get back on track, sort of right the ship. So your gift right now is absolutely critical. Other people are going to get involved later. But listen, this is your moment. You have this time. Shine in it, okay? 888-888-9976, myflr.org. But Sam, you know, really, three friends who will join the 1K crew, $100 a month or an all-in-one gift of $1,200. It's been a long day. $1,200. Three people who would do that, and the match would be met.
2: I'm not so sure. I'm just not feeling it. I'm like, I don't know. I don't usually get to be here with you, and I'm concerned. Like,
1: because you're here with me? Okay, well,
2: if
1: Cece
2: were here, I would feel a little more confident, but
1: you want to go?
2: No, I'm just joking. No, but I am a little nervous because this next song is a really short song. And so let's just pray that God will move people and that this next song we can do.
1: No, Sam, this is, for some reason, I think God is laughing at me right now because this is like his sense of humor.
2: Okay.
1: Almost every time today we've had a match challenge, they've come up a few times. And invariably, we've got this short song where I kind of would like to have something at least 3 minutes long, you know, give people a fair chance. So here's the thing. That means you can start dialing right now. There's $3,000 waiting to be matched dollar for dollar, all of it sitting there. And my friend, we cannot afford to walk away with any of this left on the table. I know you love the station, and many of you are giving sacrificially. We get that. We appreciate that. You have no idea how much we appreciate that. And if you haven't gotten involved yet, would you take that step of faith now? Will you trust God?
2: Because I'm so nervous.
1: Okay, deep breaths. Deep breath. 888-888-9976, myflr.org. Yeah, I've been able to be here the last week and a half talking to folks this time of day. And this is such a gracious, wonderful group of people I've been able to talk to and hear from. Thank you for your generosity. Thank you for pouring out love. Thank you for catching the vision. Thank you for seeing what God is doing through your gifts, whatever the amount. So yeah, we've been talking about the 1K crew gift, that $100 a month or an all-in-one gift of $1,200. And if that's you, go for it. I mean, like, go for it now. But that's not you. Dollar a day, friends. If we could get, you know, maybe half a dozen of you helping at a dollar a day, $30 a month, or an all-in-one gift of $360, yes, please, please call. Do your part. But if there's a couple of friends who can toss in $500, $100.
2: 1K crew.

0: $600 along with a 1K crew gift. It's all going to work together, but it has to happen in this next very short song. 888-888-9976. MyFLR.org. In fact, it has to happen before this very short song. So you can start calling right now. We don't want to leave any of this behind. Your Family Life Radio needs you. People have in the past have prayed and have given so that you and I can experience hope today as we listen to all the good stuff you get on Family Life Radio and all the stuff you don't even hear, but it goes on behind the scenes.
1: Hey, something just changed. Amy in Clinton Township, Michigan, gave a $1,500 gift.
2: Whoa.
1: Wow, Amy, superhero. So you know what that means.
0: That means we're down to $1,500 to
1: God
0: go.
1: God bless you, Amy.
0: Thank you, Amy. What a hero. All right.
1: Okay. 1,500
0: left. 1,500
1: left,
0: one song. And like Amy, you don't need to wait for that song to start. Maybe there's somebody else who can do what Amy did or help with $100 a month. Or if you want to do it all at once, $1,200. But whatever you can do, four friends who would do a dollar a day would take care of this, would meet it. I'm just
1: and
0: throwing some.
1: And release that whole $3,000. That would be amazing.
0: You could be the one to help release that, be the last one to make the difference, to actually release the entire $3,000. And we've thrown out some suggested numbers, but here's what's sitting in front of us. $1,500 to go to meet this match challenge. Be able to add in that $3,000. Oh, be a shame if we had to leave that behind. So what part of it do you want God to take from you? And we have just one song to make it happen.
1: All right. You ready?
0: Okay. No, because Andrew, our engineer, has been playing, messing with my mind. He gave me a little longer song, and then he took it away.
1: Okay.
0: You're out of the will, brother. You're out of the will.
1: 888-9976. It's not about the length of the song. It's about your heart. It's about the turnaround stories you're hearing and that you are needed right now to release this $3,000. There's $1,500 left to match.
0: $1,300 to go.
1: Woo!
0: A 1K crew gift. Going to do it pretty much right there.
1: Right.
0: 1K crew of $1,200 and a $100 gift. So is that you? 888-888-9976. And what Sam said is a true thing. It's all about the impact this ministry has had in your life, those turnaround stories you've heard, the hope you've experienced when you needed it, and giving it away to others. All right, got to start this song. It's going to happen now. Will you make it happen? 888-888-9976. Update.
1: Yes.
0: $760 left.
1: What?
0: Can you take that?
1: MyFLR.org.
0: $760 to meet the match challenge. 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
2: It is Family Life Radio. I was a doubter. I'm sorry. Sam here. Peter is here. You're here. And that's the most important part, because we want to lift up the name of Jesus. And when you give and you're helping these turnaround stories happen, life's transformed in Jesus' name. And so every gift, and we had a little bit of a challenge there. I'm going to give you the phone number. It's 888-888-9976. MyFLR.org. Friends in Tucson said $3,000 to match. And you guys have two songs. And we did the first song, and there was pretty much the entire $3,000 to match in that second
3: song. Pretty much.
2: Song.
3: And yeah. So we said, no, we thanked a couple people and said, okay.
2: I was a doubter.
3: Sam's a little nervous. Yeah. So it's God's people are so good. I said, this time of day, I've had a chance last couple of weeks to hang out with these folks, and they're great people. And God bless you, friends like Todd in Midland, Texas, $200 gift towards meeting that need of $3,000. We heard from Bruce in St. Clair, $15 a month. Everybody doing what they can. I love that. And then we heard from Deborah in Novi, Michigan, $120. And Mike gave this gift, $360. He said, my mother passed away just last Wednesday. Mike, brother, take a hug. I know how hard that is. She gave to FLR. She had cancer, passed away 4 weeks after diagnosis. That was fast. Oh, man. God answered prayer. She prayed she would pass quickly, and she did. And I understand that too. And he said, I prayed with her every day that God's will would be done. And she told everyone she knew that she knew where she was going. What a faith story. And Mike said in her memory, he's giving $360, join the Dollar a Day Club. Thank you so much. And then we had Terry in Surprise, Arizona. $500 in a single gift. He said, FLR has really helped me big time. I like that. Helped me big time. He said, we've gone through some tough times with my family, some hard times, and God is helping me through a rather horrific deal, and I'm blessed to be able to help my family. Mm. He's got a turnaround situation going on there. And then a friend in Canton, Michigan, didn't want their name mentioned, gave $1,200. 1K crew. And the match was met.
2: Wow.
3: $3,000. Woo-hoo. Praise God, and thank you so very much. Yes, indeed. And that brings us to about, 6-7 minutes to go?
2: Yep.
3: This hour, and to be able to stay on track for this hour, I got to tell you, we're not home yet. We're getting close. We're going to need $1,200. To be able to finish up this hour where we need to be. Just $1,200. So one friend joined. 1K crew.
2: Yeah.
3: We got only 7 minutes left. Can we get one more friend to join the 1K crew so we can stay on mission, stay on task, and finish strong, not fall behind? 888-888-9976 or myflr.org. David in Corrales, New Mexico. I've heard from this guy a couple of times. If you wonder about a giving strategy,
2: mm-hmm.
3: Here's what he said.
4: Okay. I was listening to the radio and just felt the Lord tugging on my heart and saying you should get some money, and so that's what we decided to do.
3: Boom, there it is.
2: So straightforward.
3: God said you should give some money. Okay, we're gonna give some money. I love that kind
2: Beautiful.
3: Of obedience. So is God tugging on your heart? Is God speaking, whispering in your ear, that Holy Spirit getting that little nudge? You should give some money. The amount is between you and God. He'll tell you if you ask him. Believe me. You'll have peace. 888-888-9976 or myflr.org.
2: The need, with minutes to go, $1,200. That's a 1K crew gift, one person doing that. And it could also be just a few of us giving that dollar a day. And I challenge you, just like Mike with his gift, that he was honoring his mom with that gift. You're giving, I pray it's for some turnaround that God has done and you can tell that story. That would be just a beautiful way to give glory to God. Right now, with minutes to go, $1,200 is the need. The phone number is 888-888-9976. We've got our friends answering the phone. And if you want prayer, you want to share your story, they're going to be there to receive it. 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Just do something. What was your friend David? What did he say?
3: He said, and this is genius strategy. Listen to this.
2: Okay, I got
3: this. 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
3: God bless you, brother. 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
2: 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Call right now, 888-888-9976. 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Here we go.

0: Torrin Wells, Family Life Radio. It is your fall fundraiser. I'm Peter with Sam. Thank you so much for checking in. Thank you so much for giving. Oh my goodness. Your generosity is amazing. What a blessing. And I know you're going to be blessed too. All right. We have a need right now as we wrap up this hour to finish on task, on mission, $1,200 in the next 60 seconds. 888-888-9976. Is there one champion who can join the 1K crew right now? This is what's going to bring us back up to where we needed to be this hour. We fell a little bit behind earlier this afternoon. This would right the ship, get us back on task, so that as we approach the end of the fundraiser in a few days, all the needs will be met. Everything will be fully funded. Will you be the one to stand in the gap right now? Just going to be one person, $1,200.
1: Calling 888-888-9976. I will send you a link. 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What are you giving for? For the lives changed. You've heard these stories, people who've gone from addiction to freedom. You've seen people who are driving down the road and feeling hopeless and anxious, and God meets them in a song. And maybe that's you. And Family Life Radio doesn't go forward. You said it really well. You said you don't hear a bunch of commercials and you're not gonna. Because in Jesus' name, each one of us keeps going. This is family funded. And with $1,200 left, the need right now, we're just praying. You might be someone. Maybe it's $100 a month. I don't know.
0: Could be you. 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
2: 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God is right there too. And that's a big deal for me, because it would be easy to just focus on the chaos, but you guys help me focus on God, and I just want to make sure you keep going. So that's why I gave.
3: That's so good. You know, it would be easy to focus on the chaos. And she said, you guys help me focus on God. And it's you. If you're listening to this right now, you help her. Her name is Heather. She's in Kansas City. You help her focus on God instead of the chaos. And we need more of that. And that's why we're here. It's Sam. Coach just joined in. And the cool part is that what we're doing is making sure that this message of hope, this focus on Jesus, gets to continue. It's Family Life Radio, family funded. It's each one of us just going, okay, I can give some. And then we all come together and this beautiful family gets to continue.
4: You know, when you focus on Jesus, lots of things turn around. And one of those things is your circumstance. Another is your attitude. Another is your heart. And today, so many stories like Heather's happening because of your generosity. So you might have forgotten about your gift you maybe made a year ago, or maybe last spring, or maybe even a couple of years ago, and it's been a while. Can I just let you know that your gift is a gift that is eternal investment. That's the ultimate turnaround of people's lives who are far away from God and just couldn't seem to find their way, and God turns that around, or the situation around, for people like Heather. 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
3: 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That 1K crew is a pretty cool way to join in as well.
4: 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Why? 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But if you think about it, and you're headed in a direction maybe far away from Jesus, and God turns you around, that's the 180, right? But think about what God wants you to do. Why isn't it that he takes us into heaven immediately after we made a decision to follow him? Because we have a job to do, and that's to go tell others. So this Team 360 idea is really great, because he turns your life around, but then he turns you right back around to go impact other people's lives. 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
3: 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And then maybe
4: just one person stepping up and going, all right, I love that idea. All these turnaround stories, I want to take an hour and watch God do this in miraculous ways.
3: Beautiful.
4: It's called a Turnaround Tuesday. Why? Because God specializes in turnaround stories. He's specializing in people that are battling addiction, and all of a sudden freedom happens there. 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And all of a sudden they can reach out and hear Sam in the afternoon, or pick up the phone and talk to one of the chaplains and realize that there's a God that will never leave them nor forsake them. 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

0: 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Lives changed thanks to you. 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Don't have a ton of time left, and so you're very much needed. I'm Sam. Coach is here, myflr.org. Or you can call us, 888-888-9976. The need during that last song, three people giving a dollar a day, and one person giving that 1K crew gift. Oh, Carla, thank you so much. She's in Kansas. She said dollar a day. Count me in, myflr.org.
1: Thank you.
0: Mary Lou in Apache Junction, Arizona, said, Family Life Radio feels like my family. I want to help my family. So she came in with that 1K crew.
1: Thank you.
0: Wow.
1: Well, you are family, Mary Lou, and thank you. That's right. Family takes care of family. And when you hear this next story, you're probably going to want to do something to help take care of a family member here as well. Again, this is all talking about turnaround stories, that God delights in turnarounding situations. And one of the things he steps in the middle of is the messiness of grief. Fenimore, Wisconsin is a little west of Madison. That's where Daniel is listening today. And he heard this need of a 1K crew gift. And he did exactly that. All at once, gift of $1,200. And he's taking an hour of Family Life Radio for you and your family in honor of his daughter. The memory of his beloved Elizabeth. She passed away recently. And unfortunately, she was in a crash in 2025, survived that and was a miracle, and started walking with Jesus. And he says, I've been listening to Family Life Radio for the last 2.5 years. And in her honor and in her memory, beloved daughter Elizabeth, Daniel just gave a 1K crew gift. And our staff member Laura's been on the phone with him, and our family's crushed for this family. And Daniel, as a dad of a daughter, I don't know what I'd do if something happened to my little girl. I don't know if I could survive. But I thank you for honoring her. We're celebrating the fact that she's in glory and you're going to see her again. But that doesn't heal the hurt that's happening right now. And so, my friend, as you're listening today, I hope that you're giving, and I hope there's joy in your life. And I hope as you hear a song and you're praising God, there's smiles on your face. But sometimes our family's going through some really tough stuff. And that's why the invitation is for you to come alongside. And when somebody's going through it, the Bible says that our faith is expressed in something very, very powerful. In Galatians, it says the only thing that counts in faith is expressing love. And maybe, just maybe, you can identify with what Daniel's gone through. If he's lost a child, like Hankel Fritz and Becky have lost their little girl, Abby, a couple of years ago. And you start to, the empathy and the compassion and the sympathy is there. So as you're listening today, whatever's going on in your life, first of all, I hope you'll say a quick prayer for our friend Daniel. We're going to do that. Sam, I'm going to ask you to pray for this wonderful man. But at the same time, when you hear something like that, you go, wow, that's horrible. I want to do something. Well, maybe as the Bible says, express your faith and love and say, you know what, Daniel, maybe I want to take an entire hour just like you did in honor of your daughter, Elizabeth. Or maybe I'll take that dollar a day and then every day I'll come alongside you as you maybe struggle with that grief. It happened recently and our hearts are going out. But that's what this pledge drive is all about. The fall fundraiser is coming alongside people so that God will put in position to do the turnaround in their life. And maybe it's that messy grief, just like Daniel's.
0: Heavenly Father, you are an expert at messy, and you love us right where we are. And my brother, our brother Daniel, Lord, your arm around him, your strength in him, and room for him to grieve fully, a place to put what he's feeling, Father, that if he needs a word, if he needs anything, that you provide it and you give him a tender place, Lord. I thank you for him and help us continue to pray for him. Father, we're thankful, so thankful for Elizabeth's miracle life, her shining life, and also the way that she loved you and she is in your kingdom. And I'm so grateful, Lord. We lift our brother Daniel up and surround him in love right now. In Jesus' name, amen.
1: Amen. Don't you think sometimes you just want to do something when you hear stories like that? Well, maybe your heart would be like Mary Lou, who gave that gift a moment ago, who said, it feels like family, so I want to help my family. In this case, you're helping people like Daniel in the loss of his beloved little girl. 2,500 people have given so far. 2,500 families, Sam. Think about that. 2,500 families have got your Family Life Radio to about 62%. And here's what I think. If it was just Daniel, and it was 2,500 of us, putting our arms around him and saying, Daniel, we don't understand that pain, but you're not alone. We're walking with you. And don't forget that Jesus says, I'll never leave you nor forsake you. So would you help this afternoon at whatever that looks like for you? Because in that midst of that messiness, that grief, God wants to turn that around and take that, the mud, the mire, the muck, and make Daniel's step secure. So you ready to join him? He did 1,200. Maybe that's for you. Maybe you want to take an entire day of broadcasting at $30,000. Or maybe just maybe it's a 180 gift to say, God's turned my life around. And Daniel, I want God to turn around that grief as you mourn the loss of your beloved daughter, Elizabeth.
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1: whatever that is.
0: The evidence of our relationship with Jesus is our love. And right now, just share some love. MyFLR.org. Or call us 888-888-9976.
1: You can also tap the app. Still looking for somebody at that dollar a day gift. And maybe you'll come alongside Daniel and say, here's my $1,200 to provide another hour for you as you keep going. All right, you ready?
0: Yep.
1: Let's do it. It's a turnaround Tuesday. 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

0: It is Turnaround Tuesday and some powerful stories. People battling addiction, set free. Someone in a crisis on the prayer line talking with a chaplain and gives their life to Jesus. That's the ultimate turnaround. It's amazing. We're hearing some stories that are hard, and I'm so grateful for your love. So this is how we keep Family Life Radio on the air, is each family member joins in with what they can give, and the need, the few people giving that dollar a day, someone giving that 1K crew gift, myflr.org. Oh, thank you, Debbie, so much in Kansas, giving $20 a month.
1: That's fantastic.
0: So good. Thank you for that gift.
1: Julia in Waterford, Michigan, just out a little bit north of Detroit, says your station makes me happy on my way to work every morning.
0: Me too.
1: If you're headed, Julia, from Waterford anywhere downtown, you're probably going to need a little bit of joy out there in Detroit, Michigan. She says, I love the music and it makes me feel closer to God. So we talk about the turnaround. Sometimes you just feel far away, especially in traffic, and all of a sudden maybe that song kind of just brings you right back. That's what we're celebrating today on Turnaround Tuesday.
0: It is, and we heard from a dad, and we've been sitting in kind of a fellowship with him. His name is Daniel, and he's giving in honor of his daughter. So his beautiful daughter Elizabeth just passed away recently, and she's kind of a miracle girl where she survived a crash that she probably shouldn't have survived, and God kept her here, and then she gave her life to him. And so the loss is hard, but the loss is good. You know, the loss is just impossible to fathom. And in his beautiful heart as a dad, in his grieving, he gave that 1K crew gift. And I think what we were saying, John, and all of us, just our hearts are broken for you, Daniel. But we were wondering, can we surround him with love?
1: Well, several people have. We've read a couple of those, and there's a young one who's done exactly that. She lives in Perry, Georgia. Her name is Rosa. I love that name. Hi, Rosa. She says, Family Life Radio helps me make it through the day. And she made her online gift with her parents' permission. And listen to this line. Now, this is coming from a 13-year-old. Without it, I don't know what I'd do. I'm Rosa, and I'm 13.
0: Wow.
1: So you're helping this young lady turn around her day, but Rosa is reaching out to help Daniel, this little girl, helping him in the loss of his little girl.
0: Yep. That's what family does. Have you experienced that, where you go, there's times where I feel isolated, lonely, where things are hard. We've heard it all. But when you know that family is there, and you know that these songs are going to be there, we're going to try to stay as best as we can. And that's why we do these fundraisers, is because we don't want to play a bunch of commercials. We do want to keep the chaplains there so that you can talk to them 24/7 if you need prayer. We do want the Bible studies and all these things to be there for you. And so thank you. Thank you for being family right now.
1: Yeah, you never know when someone's simply just driving down the road, they're hurting, they're wondering if God even sees them, and then they hear something on Family Life Radio that changes everything and it turns it around. Well, Rosa understands that, says the station helps me make it through the day. So how about you grab hands with Rosa today? Now, this little girl, 13, no, I should say little girl, this young lady, sorry about that, Rosa, hope you'll forgive me, gave that $10 gift. Right now, I just want to open this up for just the next couple of minutes.
0: Okay.
1: And I would like to see somebody go hand in hand with Rosa. So you're going to come alongside Daniel and what he's facing, but Rosa says that without this, I don't know what I would do. And I don't know about you, but when I was 13, I didn't have 10 bucks to give to a radio station. If I did, I was headed down to the candy store, or I was going to buy some Hot Wheels or something like that, right?
0: Oh, okay. Coach.
1: Or some baseball cards.
0: Yeah, yeah.
1: All right, seriously. So in the next 10 minutes, I want you to join in the Rosa Challenge. And it's the grabbing hands and just coming alongside family and taking care of family. And here's what I'm going to ask. In the next 10 minutes, would you be one of 10 that would say, Rosa, I see what you did there, and I see you come alongside Daniel, and I'm going to do my part. And for you, if it's 10 bucks, then I hope you'll join Rosa. If that's really, seriously, that might be where you are today. Or in this next 10 minutes, maybe you could say, I could trust God for $10 a month. You'd be in the Rosa Challenge. Maybe somebody else would add a couple of zeros to it and become a member of the 1K crew. And maybe, just maybe, as you heard the pain that Daniel's going through, you are inspired by Rosa, who said, yeah, I need this to get through the day. I don't know what I'd do without it, but I also want to help Daniel. Maybe your gift is $10,000. So I'm kind of asking, would there be 10 of us that would have some sort of a 10 in your gift that said, family takes care of family. Rosa, I'm with you. Thank you for inspiring me to give this afternoon.
0: Right now, 888-888-9976. Share a word with Rosa. 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I will send you a link. If you text give to me right now, I'll bounce you a link back really fast at 58326.
1: Actually, we had the first one come on board. Thank you to Clint and Holly. He says, you guys are awesome. Well, you are awesome. And he did this. Okay. Oh, he did the 180 gift.
0: Nicely done.
1: That counts in. So we got our first of 10. He just did $15 a month. He wanted to do it all at once, 180. That's great, because we're talking about God turning this around. For Rosa, she says, she's in Georgia. The station at age 13, I don't know what I would do without it. It turns around my day. And we're joining forces with her to help Daniel in the loss of his beloved daughter and so many more turnaround stories you get to be a part of.
0: 888-888-9976. You and nine others. Nope. You and eight others. And I would love to see who is going to join in next. It's myflr.org or text give to 58326. And it's your turnaround gift. It could be whatever it is
1: whatever
0: that you're led
1: that
0: to
1: is.
0: Do.
1: Yep. I'm hoping you'll have a little 10 in there to go, Rosa, I see what you're doing there, and I'm joining forces. It's
0: sweet.
1: The Rosa 10 by 10 challenge.
0: Yes.
1: 10 of us in 10 minutes time, and maybe you'll put a 10 in it.
0: All right, myflr.org. Text give to 58326. Tap the app or call us, 888-888-9976. Rosa, we see you. The Rosa Challenge.

0: her beautiful heart. She says, I'm Rosa. Family Life Radio helps me make it through the day. Without it, I don't know what I'd do. I'm 13 years old. She's giving her gift of $10. And
1: man,
0: that
1: awesome.
0: Is awesome. And you know what? It also lets me know that she has some pretty awesome parents, because you know how that spirit of gratitude in our kids and that spirit of wanting to give so others can be blessed. That's some really cool family life right there. It's pretty awesome.
1: It's what we're talking about with this turnaround. And she says the station turns around my day, but she cared about you enough to make an impact of $10. Now you might think, well, listen, you're at 62%. And this fall fundraiser is rapidly coming to a close. $10 doesn't make a difference. Not according to Jesus. That upside down economy, that may be the most rich gift that we've ever received here at Family
0: Rosa.
1: Life Radio. Rosa! She's in Perry, Georgia. Now, we'll let that inspire you. We're hoping that 10 will jump on board at the tune in the next 10 minutes. It's a 10 by 10 by 10 challenge. Rosa gave her a gift of $10. Would you include some sort of a 10 in your gift? So maybe, I don't know, you were going to do 500 and put a 10 in it and go, thank you, Rosa. Thank you for inspiring me. Maybe you want to do, well, somebody actually just gave $20 a month a moment ago. Carla in Olathe, Kansas, gave a gift of 30 a month. Well, that'd be like 3 tens. So we would count that, right?
0: Yeah. So we have 7 to go. 7 more people who go, you know what? I see Rosa. I love that 13-year-old's heart to help others with the message of hope. And so I'm going to join in, stand beside Rosa with my gift. It could be a multiple of 10, could be a 1K crew gift. Just do something right now and let her know we love this, Rosa. 888-888-9976.
1: Now, this all was inspired by a man a couple of minutes ago named Daniel, who actually gave a gift in honor of the memory of his daughter.
0: Her name's Elizabeth, and he says it's his miracle daughter. Even though she just passed away recently, he's grieving that loss. And it was hard for you to even share that story as a dad, because it's hard to imagine.
1: Especially my daughter texted me just about the same time we read that story.
0: And so we've been praying for Daniel, and we've been surrounding him and encouraging you. Would you surround him? 888-888-9976.
1: Can't help but think, but that's what Rosa's $10 gift came. She said it's also helping me. Well, in a nearby town, Fenimore, which is west of the Madison, Wisconsin area, is a town called Boscobel, and that's where Morgan is. And she says, I'm on board. I want to give $30 a month. I've been in that neighboring town, and our church family has been prayed for Elizabeth's healing. Mm-hmm. And now her family's grief after the loss. And Daniel's gift inspired her to give today. So there's lots of different names and lots of different needs and lots of different turnaround stories. Morgan, thank you for taking 3 of those spots. With that $10 a month gift times 3. So it was $30. So we took at least a spot there. So how many did you say we have? 7 more?
0: 7 more to go.
1: Rosa's gift? And again, this is all encompassing because, as I said, 2,500 families have gotten in touch, and there's so much need, but there's so much need for a turnaround that only Jesus can bring. So if it's somebody like a dad grieving his daughter, or someone like a 13-year-old

0: expressing itself in love. Faith expressing itself in love. In other words, faith that God is going to help the turnaround in Daniel's life, in this little Rosa's life, maybe in the turnaround that you need. And you're expressing that by saying, God, I love you, and I want to love someone else in their pain or even in their joy. All right. I know you said we're not going to tell you what to give, but I'm hoping there's a 10 in there because you're inspired by Rosa and her $10 somewhere, if there would. I'm hoping that somebody goes, you know, Rosa, thank you. Daniel, I'm sorry about your daughter. Here's $10,000. I want to make sure that these turnaround stories could take place with my generosity.
1: All right. So the song that we have lined up is the song that when you do not know what to pray, you don't have words, that you just sing and you go, here's my prayer. That's the song we're going to play right now. And I pray you are moved to love like you have never loved before right now. You call 888-888-9976. Your turnaround gift, your blessing lives, myflr.org. Text GIVE to 58326.
0: You can always tap the app. That's a good way to have your turnaround gift get through.
1: And let's pray together, singing along with Katie Nicole right now. In Jesus' name.

it's a turnaround. And I hope that as you were singing that song, you had someone in your heart, your mind that you were praying for. We were praying in the studio for Daniel and for sweet Rosa, who's 13 years old and who goes, I want to bless others with my turnaround gift because I don't know what I would do without Family Life Radio. 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

0: music stays on the air. 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
1: There's so many of these stories that we're talking about in this Turnaround Tuesday that God is just specializing. People that have been stuck in addiction.
0: Yeah.
1: We've had people that have been stuck in loneliness. I just want you to think about Rosa. She's in Georgia. She's 13. And she cared about you enough and Daniel enough in the loss of his daughter that she gave $10. Now, she asked for permission. So, kids, if you're listening right now, do not do this without saying, "Mom and Dad, is this okay?" Please. Because Sam, the mom, would she'd get the mom face.
0: It's not
1: and that
0: okay.
1: Would not be, I've seen the mom face, no. And you do not want to see that. But here's what I want you to let this permeate through you today. As you're driving through, and I don't know what your day's been like, here's a little girl in Georgia who cares about you enough to say, "I want to give a $10 gift. It helps me get through. It turns around my day, and I don't know what I would do without it." There's something very powerful about that. And we talk about these turnarounds. What is Rosa investing in? Let me give you the number to be a part of this. 888-888-9976. That she actually went online at myflr.org.
0: I love it. I hope that she just feels amazing, because here's just an example of the lives that are being changed with every single gift. Amber, she checked in with us from Albuquerque, and she said that she has been in a program for substance abuse. And as she's listening to Family Life Radio, she's crying. But she goes, "These are tears of joy." She goes, "I'm waking up every single day as part of this world. It's like when she was in addiction, she was outside of the world. And now she's fully in. She's fully alive." And she goes, "It's such a huge blessing to me. I'm a baby in my walk with Jesus. This is my last $10, but I am so excited." Amber, your joy brings joy to us. Like, I love your excitement for Jesus and that you are sharing that, giving so more people can know him.
1: So listen carefully what Sam just said there. This was not a sad thing. She was joyful, tears of joy. Now, I want to be very clear here. We would never ask a little child, 13, to give $10. I would never ask Amber, "Give us your last $10.
0: Her last $10. But I want you to hear, she said, "I'm so excited." And do you remember when you first knew that Jesus was real and that he was for you? And you hear that innocence in what she's saying. I mean, she's like, "I'm a baby here. I know I'm not an expert, but this is my worship." And there's something just so delightful for that.
1: Isn't that great?
0: Yes.
1: And she didn't know exactly what that all meant, but just that, "God, here's my worship."
0: Beautiful.
1: And that's what Rosa did with her $10. And that's what Daniel did in honor and memory of his daughter, Elizabeth. And so we're saying, hey, could there be 10 of us coming alongside now, connecting with that, make sure that Amber has the joy of Jesus. Rosa, we're standing with you for Daniel and the loss of his son, or loss of his daughter. Maria in Wisconsin just gave $100. She says,
0: "Yes.
1: I've given already, but I'm coming back on board." She had a zero to Rosa's gift. She says, "This is for the Daniels and for the Rosas and everyone going through their struggles in life that Family Life Radio is able to reach in the midst of those struggles in that tough time. My mom just went through breast cancer treatments. I started listening to your station and it helped me." So Maria, she added a zero. So she was a part of the Rosa's 10 by 10 challenge.
0: Wow. Who else is a part of this? Is Barbara. And she's in Fenimore as well. And she says, "I am donating in honor of Elizabeth. My husband worked with her at the restaurant and I listen to Family Life Radio every morning." You hear the family in this.
1: Wow.
0: She said, "It really helps me." And she is giving $10 a month in honor of Elizabeth.
1: And then a friend in Rio Grande, California. Did I get that one
0: Arroyo,
1: right? Is it Grande or Grande?
0: Arroyo Grande.
1: Arroyo Grande. $1,200. Just took an entire hour bringing Family Life Radio for you and your family. It says, "Thank you for this radio station. It blesses me every single day." So she actually added a two in the midst of the one and the zero and another zero to make that $10 turn into $1,200. This, see how, you're right. Family's taking care of family today. And that's what the fall fundraiser is about, right?
0: Yeah, and we have 3 more spots to go at myflr.org. A gift of any amount, coming alongside Rosa, coming alongside Daniel, coming alongside sweet Amber, who's new to the faith and very excited to give her $10. And then just, what would God have you do? Is it 10,000? Is it 1,000? Is it $10? Is it $10 a month? There's no wrong answer. It's the joy of this that we want to make sure Family Life Radio continues and that this kind of family is able to be there for you when you need it and for everyone when they need it.
1: at 888-9976. We're going to play one more song. This is really all about Paul writing to a church in Galatians, and he says the only thing that counts, the only thing that counts is faith expressing itself in love. And Daniel gave, even in the midst of his grief, and Rosa at age 13 gave in the middle of his for his grief, but also to say it helps me through the day. And all these people are coming alongside, expressing their faith and love. It's not the only way to do it, but it's a strong way to these turnaround stories, whether it's grief, whether it's addictions, or whether it's somebody that going, I've never worshiped before, but I'm doing it now with my last $10.
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1: So what do you want me to do, Sam?
0: Here's the thing. Three more people who go, I'm investing in turnarounds. I'm investing in love. I'm going to give, to come alongside Rosa, a gift that has some kind of a 10 in it. You can decide. Talk to God. Do whatever you're led to do. MyFLR.org. Three more friends joining in during this next song. 888-9976.
1: Don't let Rosa's story, this is not about manipulation. It is about celebration. And let it inspire you. And we're inspired today by this 13-year-old that says, I don't know what I would do without it. I don't know. I could make it through my day. I don't have a lot, but here's $10. How about it? Would you join us now in the fall fundraiser? That's what this turnaround's all about. Thank you. Thank you. And
0: come
1: thank
0: on.
1: You.
0: The Rosa Challenge right now. 888-9976. 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

0: It's a Holy Spirit moment. God is so good. And when you're worshiping Him with your, not just your words, your singing, but with your life, that's what we're seeing. It's Family Life Radio. I'm Sam. Coach John is here. And our hearts are moved. We love that there's a dad, Daniel, who he lost his daughter, Elizabeth, on this planet and this world, but she is in the kingdom of heaven. And in honor of her, he gave that 1K crew gift to support Family Life Radio.
1: Yeah, she passed away recently in Wisconsin, and lots of people that knew her have already come alongside.
0: And people who didn't know her.
1: People who didn't know her, but they still counted her and Daniel as family, right?
0: Yep. And that's what we're seeing. So I want to say thank you, myflr.org. If you're just joining in, you go, well, what in the world is going on? Family Life Radio is family funded. And so that means we don't have public funding or anything. We're here because each person who's blessed by it gives for it. And then our hearts are moved because it's not just money, but it's prayer. And you're praying for Daniel and his family right now. And you're surrounding him with love. And we're so grateful. And we love you, family. So this is the moment. MyFLR.org, 888-888-9976. A young lady, Rosa, 13 years old, said, I'm in and I'm going to surround and put some love in here with that $10 gift that Rosa did. So proud of her.
1: Yeah, Rosa's in Perry, Georgia. And Rosa, we're just thank you for giving. And she says, I don't know what I would do without the station. It helps me get through the day. Well, that has inspired so many others. So we've talked the Rosa Challenge. What is that? There would be 10 people in 10 minutes time that could come alongside and, I don't know, maybe put a 10 in their gift. And some people were doing, well, I'll do a dollar a day. That's three 10s.
0: Yeah.
1: Okay, that's good. And somebody else went, I'll do 20 a month. And there's 10. Somebody else said, I'll do the 180.
0: Yeah,
1: right?
0: That was cool. Diane in Madison Heights just checked in. She's giving $1,000. There's a 10 in that coming alongside Rosa.
1: You added a couple zeros to it. And then we threw out there, I don't know, maybe you'd want to do 10 or 10 a month or $10,000. Well, in Lake Orion, Rick, thank you. It's just a beautiful part of outside of Metro Detroit. And here's what he wants to do. And this is going to have a challenge for you as well. I'm a brand new listener. I usually listen to satellite radio. However, I'm driving an older car today and I found the station. Am I to see that he just started listening then today?
0: Yeah.
1: Am I right there?
0: Yeah.
1: He says, kudos for what you're doing. And I want to give $10,000.
0: Rick. What?
1: Just started listening today, and he says, I want you to use this as a match. In other words, he's challenging you to jump on board. He's moved by all these stories. I can't help but think maybe moved by Rosa, who's 10, or was 13 and gave 10. And so here's what we'll do. This 10,000, when it's met, is going to be 20,000 of impact. You know, actually, it'd take a whole day. It's 30,000, so we're going to be almost there. So let's put this. Let's put 20 minutes on the clock.
0: Okay.
1: Right? Because this 10,000 gets doubled to 20 grand. So in 20 minutes time, we're going to put this on the clock. And whatever you do, Rick in Lake Orion is going to match your gift up to $10,000.
0: Wow.
1: So if you want to do 1,000, add a couple zeros to what Rosa did, great. If you want to give 10 bucks, because that's what Rosa did, awesome. Daniel started this off by doing this in honor of his beloved daughter, Elizabeth, passed away recently. He did a 1K crew gift. So we're going to start the clock, and we're going to invite you to be generous and willing to share. I'm just going to go back to what the Bible says, and this is exactly from the words of Paul. He says, the only thing that counts is faith expressing itself in love. And I can't help but think all these people are just coming alongside Daniel and then going, Rosa, go! That's what family does. They express their faith by sharing love.
0: Right now. 888-888-9976, myflr.org. Text give to 58326. Thank you, Lord, for Rick, that $10,000.
1: He just started listening.
0: And he's part of the family. That's how this goes. And so how does this work exactly?
1: It's simply this. Well, we're going to start this off with Alan in White Lake. That's in Michigan. Says, thank you, Rosa, for reminding me of our blessings and joys come from the Lord.
0: Amen.
1: He just gave $110.
0: Yes.
1: So he put that 10 in it. And now that's actually going to look like 220 because he's going to match it. Our friend Rick in Lake Orion is going to match everything that comes in $10,000. This just got called in a response. Rick, we're so honored that you would just be listening a short time and make such a huge investment.
0: Okay, so we don't want to leave this. We would love for you to call right now, 888-888-9976. myflr.org. I'm going to play this song by John Reddick. 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I'll send you a link, 58326.
1: And remember, this is all about Turnaround Tuesday. 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That looks like a dollar a day in the total. Wow, what a cool thing our family gets to do this afternoon. So start the clock, 20 minutes, $20,000 hanging in the balance. 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
0: Yes.
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1: 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Okay, I'm going to give you the phone number, 888-888-9976, or online, myflr.org. Jeff in Big Rapids, Michigan, thank you so much. Checking in, giving that $120. What's happening to that $120
2: right
1: now?
2: Immediately, Jeff in Big Rapids, way up north in the middle of the mitten. I'm going to introduce you to Rick in Lake Orion. Rick is just a little bit north of Metro Detroit area. Beautiful town. Lake Orion is just absolutely gorgeous. And Jeff, Rick just doubled your gift. $120 makes it look like $240.
1: Sweet.
2: And this all happened because a gentleman called, I don't know, almost an hour ago. Yeah. His name was Daniel.
1: Yeah, and he told us a story that just stopped us in our tracks. He was talking about his beautiful daughter, Elizabeth, his miracle daughter, who she should have probably lost her life in a car accident in 2025, but she survived it. And then she gave her life to Jesus. And then she got sick and she just passed away. And people have been praying for her and her daddy's heart is broken. He gave that 1K crew gift in honor of his Elizabeth. And then we've just seen the Family Life Radio family surround him and surround this family with their giving.
2: And then little Rosa, I gotta stop saying that. She's 13.
1: She's
2: probably not gonna like that. Listen, Rosa, I'm sorry. She is in Perry, Georgia. And her comment was this: I don't know what I would do without Family Life Radio. It helps me make it through the day. I'm 13 and I want to give $10 with my parents' permission. And that $10 has absolutely come around side of Daniel. And it's inspired so many people, including Rick in Lake Orion, who said, I just started listening. I usually listen to satellite radio, but I'm driving in an older car. I found the radio station. I love what you're doing. And here's $10,000 to help celebrate what Rosa's doing with her $10. See how it works?
1: So, Rosa, if you wondered, is my $10 going to matter? You just inspired Rick to give that $10,000 gift. And then what I love about Rick is that he says, you know, I want to use this. If you guys want to use it to inspire other people to give, let's do that. And so that's what we're seeing our brother Rick doing right here. And that's really cool.
2: Now, so we've played the first song. We've got now 6 minutes is gone from this 20-minute challenge. Okay. What's at stake is $20,000. Now, it's not about the money. It is about the relationships. It's about coming alongside Daniel. It's about encouraging Rosa to say, Rosa, you keep going. It's about you and family coming together to take care of family. That's what the fall fundraiser is all about. And right now, at 63%, and this fall fundraiser rapidly coming to a close, is $10,000 important? Mm-hmm. Is getting that doubled, making it look like $20,000? Is your $100 or $200 or $500 or dollar a day or 1K crew gift important? You better believe it, especially when Rick is going to match it up to $10,000. $1,000. So he's committed to making this gift, but he's encouraging. Now listen, this is somebody who just started listening, who understands the value of it, encouraging you to express that with your gift and having extra impact right now.
1: Phone lines wide open, 888-888-9976. 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Look at all these stories. Julia in Rio Rancho, New Mexico, giving that gift of $200.
2: Thank you, Julia.
1: That is doubled. Well done, Julia. Awesome.
2: All right. So not even quite $1,000 in and already 7 minutes has gone by. So we're going to get to another song. This is about Turnaround Tuesday. What are we talking about there? God specializes in turnaround situations, whether it's turning around a mountain that gets moved, turning around a giant that gets absolutely plastered by a young boy with a sling and a stone, turning around the death with life of Jesus by bringing him the way, the truth, and the life for each one of us. And he turns around situations, whether it's addictions, whether it's grief, whether it's marriages, whether it's people that are far away from God. He turns around loneliness. He loves to turn around situations, and you're invited to invest in somebody else's turnaround story.
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2: please. 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

0: $8,100 left to match in this Rick challenge that is going on, trying to fund Family Life Radio, make sure that this hope continues. 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
1: Yeah, all from a brand new family member. I didn't say friend. I said family member in Lake Orion. Thank you, Rick. He said, I'm new. I usually listen to satellite radio, but I just happened to be driving an older car today.
0: Thank you.
1: And I found Family Life Radio there in the Detroit area. He says, kudos to you for what you do. I want you to use this to inspire others to give. And he is making a gift of $10,000, which means so far, $2,100 has been met thanks to you and your generosity.
0: I want to say thank you to some family members. Dwayne in Tempe, Arizona, giving that gift of $1 a day all at once. Thank you, Dwayne.
1: Doubled.
0: And then Lee in Michigan giving her gift. She says, my grandson and I always listen to Family Life Radio on the way to school. He's in high school now, but we started when he was in middle school. And his favorite song was What If. She remembers that. His favorite song.
1: Great. Lee, thank you.
0: Great.
1: Diane in Mesa, Arizona, gave a gift of $120. A 180 turnaround happening from Karen in Glendale. Says, I love listening in the car. What are you talking about, turnaround? God loves to turn around lives. He loves to turn around situations. He turns it around with hope. And we want to see so many more situations, lives, grief, like Daniel's just lost his daughter, all completely turned around. And this started from a young lady named Rosa. She lives in Georgia. She's 13. And she says, the station means a lot to me. I can't imagine life without it. And she asked her parents' permission and she gave $10. Well, that turned into a $10,000 gift. That's where you are right now. That will be matched right now with only about 7 more minutes remaining in this $20,000 impact challenge. $2,300 is in. So what part could you play of this $10,000? Do you know if you gave a $5,000 gift right now, Rick would make that look like $10,000 in the total?
0: That is a powerful thing to do today because we are only 63% of the way of being funded in our fall drive. And so, yeah, that's a long way to go and not a lot of days left. And so we're just going, this gift is going to be amazing and you're going to be the one to make it happen. Oh, I got to say thank you
1: to a
0: hero of the day. Her name is Judy. Judy, you have done so much and I just love you. God bless you. She says, I'm giving in honor of my friend Joe, who's been an amazing cheerleader in my life. Thank you for all you're doing right now. Oh, thank you, Judy, giving that $100 a month.
1: Yeah, that's a one. We got to have, we get, in fact, since it's doubled, we got to do this. We have to do this. Come on. And since it was doubled by Rick. 1K crew. All right, Judy, thank you for your gift. She's been unbelievably generous. Thank you for being involved. Now, let me give you the update. $2,300 is in. Now, we have about 5 minutes remaining in this $10,000 match. It's by far the largest thing that we've had, and it's because it happened just a few moments ago. Somebody was moved by all these turnaround situations that are happening. Turnaround stories of lives, turnaround stories of grief. We've had people that have been in prison and their lives have been turned around. People that have been reaching for all kinds of addiction and instead they start reaching for Jesus. These turnaround stories happen. God specializes in it, but he loves to use you in that process.
0: So with 5 minutes to go and more than $7,000 left to match in this, I'm just saying, what part of that could you turn around? 888-888-9976, myflr.org.
1: I just want to make sure that Rick and his generosity, he can just celebrate at the end of this. Rick's in Lake Orion, just started listening, and he's heard enough to know, I want to invest in that. Now, he's inspiring you to do your part. And again, the number one reason why people love a station like this, and you've never given, well, you need all this money, I don't make a difference. Please. Rosa didn't let that happen. She said, I'm 13 and I have $10. Let that inspire you. So whether it's the 10 or the $10,000, you have huge impact right now. I'm going to give you that number. You ready? What a cool thing you get to do on the way home tonight is make a difference in somebody else's life with a turnaround story that only God can do. 888-888-9976. That's 888-888-9976. Sam would love to send you a text if you want to give that way.
0: Yeah, just text me the word give right now. Text give to 58323. 6. I'm thinking it could be a few friends who give at that dollar a day level, and then Rick is doubling that. And then a few people who could give a larger gift, maybe that 1K crew gift of $1,200 all at once, or $100 a month like Judy did. Or someone who goes, you know what? I heard you, coach. We only have about 4 minutes now.
1: Yep.
0: And so maybe a gift of like $5,000 or $2,000 or three, something just larger that you go, don't want to miss this moment, joining in with your full heart and whatever God is leading.
1: I'm hoping you're in the D and you're heard this and you know exactly where Lake Orion is. And that's where Rick is inspiring you, because Detroit, you could take care of this all on your own. Texas, you got this. How about in Colorado? Phoenix, Mesa, Tucson, Glendale, Scottsdale. How about it right now? $10,000 going in the total, inspiring you to give, meaning you have double impact. You've been waiting for the right time. It's here and it's now. 888-888-9976. This is the final full song to be able to do this.
0: Whoa.
1: So what part could you play with about $2,500 in? That is not quite $10,000, and you're needed right now.
0: 888-888-9976.
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0: It is Turnaround Tuesday. And in the balance, $10,000 from Rick, who I don't even know how to describe what's been happening here. Just, it's just all Holy Spirit.
1: This is just a blast.
0: Yeah.
1: Seriously.
0: It's Family Life Radio. Sam here, coach here. You're needed. So 888-888-9976. But it started when Daniel, he gave his gift, and it was a heart gift. He gave that 1K crew gift in honor of his daughter, Elizabeth, who has passed away. And we were grieving with him just as a dad with his broken heart, missing his daughter and honoring her. And then people just started giving. And one of the people who were giving was Rosa.
1: She's from Perry, Georgia, the pride and joy of Perry. She's 13 and said, "The station means so much to me. I don't know what I would do without it." Got her parents' permission, and she gave $10. Well, that started this avalanche of love in honor of Daniel, but doing it inspired by Rosa. And that led to Rick a short time later saying, "I just started listening. In a car I don't normally drive, and I love your station. I heard it and I went, I got to support that." And he wanted to give $10,000 to come alongside and then inspire you to give. And we put 20 minutes on the clock. We're there. We'll give you an update in just a second, but we have lots of people to say thank you to, and you're still needed. We're not there. Listen, 63% of this fall fundraiser need is, we're going to turn this thing around, and I'm talking about turning around lives. God does that. It's his responsibility, but he uses you in that process. So it's somebody in addiction, maybe somebody in a prison cell. We've had marriages turn around. We've had people that were on their way to leave their spouse and hear a song and do the 180 and turn right back around and go, "Nope, I'm going to stay in my marriage." That's what you're investing in this Turnaround Tuesday.
0: So Mary texted the word give to 58326, and we sent her a link, and she gave that 1K crew gift.
1: Thank you so much.
0: Thank you.
1: That's $1,200 being doubled.
0: 1K crew. There it is. Rachel, thank you so much giving that dollar a day at $360. That is doubled.
1: Valerie's story is so powerful. Talk about a turnaround. She's in Glendale, Arizona, and just gave a gift of $500. Valerie, that now becomes $1,000 thanks to Rick and Lake Orion. She said, "My son has been on drugs for 20 years. And after these 20 years, he is now free.
0: Praise God.
1: He loves Jesus. It has been a hard road for him, a hard road for us. But God's timing and Family Life Radio has been there for me." You talk about a turnaround. If you've given, you've helped out Valerie and her entire family.
0: And I hope her story is inspiring to you. If you have a person who's still in that. Thomas in Jamestown, New York, giving that gift of $250. That is doubled.
1: And Barbara in Lansing started giving $10 a month. She said, "My parents listened way back, and I've listened to not be lonely. While it's been a tough part in the early part of our marriage, but God has used Family Life Radio in amazing ways. It's also helped me witness to my brother-in-law, who eventually came to Jesus."
0: Wow.
1: Wow. So you've got this whole encompassing thing happen, and she just started on board at Ton a Month. All right. We cannot play another song, but we want to honor what our friend Rick is doing in Lake Orion. I'll just tell you, we're halfway there. 5,000 has come in, 5,000 still to go. And I just want to see it go to the finish line. Not because we're greedy. Yeah, I am. I'll tell you what I am. I am greedy. Because I'm greedy for more of God in people's lives and turnaround stories like mine, for people who've gone through this grief, like our friend Daniel. Stories of this drug situation, and it's been turned around. I can't thank you enough. I'm greedy for more of Jesus in people's lives. I know what it's like to be far away from him. And I know how hard that is, and it seems good for a while. And then it's a mess. I want more turnaround stories to happen. The glory goes and honor goes to God through the power of Jesus. This is not about Family Life Radio getting that. But we're saying, would you not just give to, but give through, so more of these turnarounds could take place in people's lives? I want to give you an update. Another gift just came in.
0: That's Jim in Chandler, Arizona. He says, "I hear you guys have that $10,000 match going on." He's giving that. Wow, that makes a difference. Right now, it is doubled. Jim, thank you so much. Is there someone else who could give a 1K crew gift? Or somebody, you said there's about $5,000 left.
1: And now, update, we're down to $4,000 to go. Okay. All right? So thank you.
0: MyFLR.org.
1: We're going to put 60 seconds on the clock. I just want more marriages turned around. I want more people who are hopeless. You know, we've had story after story of people who've said, and I've got kids listening, so I want to be careful. I was about to do the unthinkable. Mm-hmm. And I heard a song. One lady said in her story, I'm still here. I want more of that. I want more of Jesus. Because when you have more of Jesus, you have more turnarounds. And he can turn around not just a person, not just a family, not just a community. He can turn around a nation. He can turn around situations. He can turn around hopelessness, loneliness. I want more of that. And I think that's why Rick's giving. And that's why Rick wants to double your gift. We're going to put 60 seconds on the clock. Lots of ways to give, but not much time.
0: The need, $4,000, 888-888-9976. You can call that number. 888-888-9976. You can go online.
1: MyFLR.org. In fact, that's what Little Rosa did. So I can't stop saying that.
0: She's not 13. Little. She's 13.
1: 13, Rosa. You got to forgive me. She gave that $10 and it's inspired so much generosity. All right. We're going to put 60 seconds.
0: Whew.
1: Everything matched up to an additional almost $5,000 here left to go. 888-888-9976. This is shock and awe this afternoon. We were not expecting this, and God has completely shattered us, and it has been so good to see God's people respond to God's people.
0: All right, we're about to start the 60-second timer. 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Would there be someone who could text me right now before we start the timer? 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
1: All right, I know we're saying we're going to put seconds on the clock, but I'm going to just going to lay it out this. There's a place for you. Somebody right now doing a gift of 180. You want to break it down? It's 15 a month. If I had two of those gifts right now, would that be you? You would double impact to a dollar a day. We're talking about turnarounds.
0: Yes.
1: Two people at a 180 gift. Two people doing the 1K crew. And about five of us jumping on board at the dollar a day, the most popular level. All of those gifts would be doubled. Now, whatever you give is going to have double impact right now, but it's simple as this. Two doing the 180, two doing the 1K crew, and about you and four others at a dollar a day, and $10,000 immediately has impact.
0: What position could you step into? Here we go. 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
1: If you had $5,000, you wipe it out right now.
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0: 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All it is we're sharing love. 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
1: In the Detroit area, that's where Rick is. He's on the north side of Lake Orion. How about Downriver area? Maybe out west in Novi, out east past Hamtramck and all the way to New Baltimore.
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0: I was in a very dark place using alcohol. 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I don't care who's looking. 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
1: Turnaround stories. It is Turnaround Tuesday. That's Sandra. You go from being addicted to alcohol to being clean and sober for 7 months. And when you're having one of those days, you're blasting that Jesus music and you don't care who sees you. That's a turnaround. That's a life set free. And that's what you're investing in when you give, when you call. We're hoping you're giving online too, myflr.org. Sam here, Coach John is here. This is how Family Life Radio continues. And if you are blessed by it, we're praying that you give so we can keep this thing going.
2: Friends in Texas just did that with a dollar a day gift. And thank you for that. They wanted to remain anonymous. We'll absolutely honor that. But God knows who you are. And we're so grateful. That 360 just has double impact. That is the most popular giving level. If you've just joined in and you're wondering, you know, I'm not even sure what this fundraiser business is all about. And you're talking about turnarounds and God specializes. What in the world's happening?
1: It's Turnaround Tuesday. And God is an expert at the miracle save, at the turnaround. And so if you've experienced in your life, you know where you started and you know where he's brought you now. So we're hearing stories of people in crisis who have turned it around and now they are giving out peace to others. We have people who are going, is God real? I don't even know if I believe. And God says, here I am. And so we're seeing those lives change. We're seeing people like Sandra is talking about battling addiction and God turns it around and then uses them to bless others. And that's the most powerful part is you have a place right here. If you're part of the family, you're part of the ones who are inspiring other people to turn it around. You're part of the giving. That's how we keep this going. There's not a bunch of commercials. And so we're saying, would you join in? And so we're saying, would you join in and just make sure more lives can be changed?

0: so far about 2,600 families getting involved.
1: Wow.
0: And again, why reaching this 10,000 is important. Listen, it's not about the amount. It's about the ministry. And when we talk about this gift, this is not transactional with us. This is relational. And what do I mean by that? We're Family Life Radio. It's family funded, meaning while we don't play a bunch of commercials, there are businesses that are part of that family and your family. And so the inspiration is to encourage somebody else, even if it's just Rosa, who's at age 13, started this whole thing off from Georgia with a $10 gift. But she said, this is important to me. At age 13, I don't know what I would do without Family Life Radio. And she gave what she had, and her gift was $10.
1: And then Rick, who hasn't really listened for very long, he just heard it today, and he goes, I like what I hear. He gave $10,000 to inspire others to give. And if you love the turnaround stories, you love how you feel when you listen, you know what God has done in your life, I guess my question for you right now would be, have you given yet? And if you haven't, why not? Because there's really no wrong answer. As you give, and with Rick giving this $10,000 gift, whatever you give could be doubled at myflr.org.
0: We got about $3,500 left. We said we, you know, aren't going to play any more songs. But I just can't help but thinking, you know, maybe your amount hasn't been asked, and that's $3,500 itself. And you think, well, I don't have that, so I'm out. Maybe your amount is $10, just like Rosa. Don't let that amount stop you from being a part of this overwhelming tsunami of love today. The Bible says that the only thing that counts is faith expressed in love. And you're sharing love with people. Well, I think you should play that call one more time, because
1: Sandra,
0: because that's really about it, what we're Turnaround Tuesday's really all about.
2: I was in a very dark place using alcohol. I've been sober for 7 months. When I have a bad day, I blast it and I'm praising Jesus. I don't care who's looking. God uses Family Life Radio to help others like me.
0: Help others like me. You know, what if Jesus left the 99 and goes after the one? You think, well, that's not fair. But what if you're the one that he comes, you know?
1: We are the one. He came back for me. He came back for me. It makes you grateful. And I think when you're grateful, we hope that you respond with love. We hope you respond with generosity.
0: Here's the number to get involved. 888-888-9976. I just want to thank you for your generosity. We're going to throw this wide open. And we're going to keep that Rosa challenge going. This young lady at age 13 gave $10. Let it inspire you. It inspired Rick to give $10,000. It's inspired people to give $180 and $1 a day. And some are doing the entire hour of broadcasting at $1,200. Let it inspire you this afternoon. This isn't about a transaction. It is about a relationship. And it's saying family takes care of family. And if somebody's really struggling, can you be counted on? If your life has been touched and you've got that 180 in your own life that God's turned you around, how about investing in somebody else right now?
1: Here's how you do it. 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I know you've had a busy day. Let's just send you a link and you can get that completed in like 30 seconds. 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
0: 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You know, maybe I'm on I-75 and maybe I'm even headed to Lake Orion and I just got stopped and I didn't. 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I know Rick would love to have you join. 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
2: 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That's the cool part. 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And we're seeing these stories. Marriages turned around. Crises turned around. Addiction changed into worship. Wow. When you're a part of that, there's a certain joy that you get. And I love that. So thank you. If you catch the heart of this, would you join us right now? Turn some more lives around. 888-888-9976.
3: Now we have 10 minutes before the top of the hour. She's Sam. I'm Coach John. And both of our lives have been touched and changed by Christian radio, particularly Family Life Radio. My life had a complete turnaround. I'd actually turn around the other way. I knew Jesus and walked away from him because of a tragedy that happened in my life. I was away from him for 8 years. And God used a song on this very radio station to turn me back around. And so that's why we're on the air today. We're asking you to give so that other turnaround stories like ours could take place. Sam has her own story. One of my favorite Bible encounters that talks about the great love of Jesus is in the Gospel of Luke. And Jesus is traveling between a couple of regions, and he encounters 10 lepers. Now, I don't know if you know much about leprosy, but in that time, it was a horrific disease, and it still is. But there was a stigma that had attached to it that you were unclean. In fact, many of these men or even women that had that children, they had lived in their own colonies. The reason that for that was is because you were considered an outcast. If you were to walk in a village, you had to stop and yell, unclean, unclean. You had bells on your tassels just so that people would stay away from you. And these 10 lepers cry out to Jesus, Master, have mercy on me. And Jesus says, what do you want me to do? And he heals them, and he says, here's what you'll do. I want you to go show yourselves to the priest. It was a requirement to make sure that the cure took place. And while they were on their way, their bodies were healed. And then something interesting happens, and this is where you come in, my friend, this afternoon. Out of those 10 that have been healed from this horrific disease, because it wasn't just the disease itself, it was the isolation. No one would touch you. No one would get near you. You talk about loneliness. And only one comes back to the Savior. And you can almost hear Jesus' heart breaking and saying, hey, wait a minute. He looks around and says, didn't I heal 10? Where are the other 9? And then he looks down with love and compassion on that one and says, your sins are forgiven. So why do I bring that story up today? I'm a 1 out of 10 kind of guy. And I hope you're a 1 out of 10 kind of person whose life has completely been healed. It's been transformed. I was a mess for a long time. And God completely turned me around. And so when I make my gift to my local church, making sure a pastor's taken care of, when I take care of the poor, and ultimately when I come back to the very station that turn my life around, I'm looking God straight in the eye and saying, God, thank you. Thank you for what you've done. I want to be a 1 out of 10 kind of guy in my life. Don't you? So here's what Sam and I want to do in the final 10 minutes remaining. I want to open this up to people who just want to say thank you to God. If you're able to give, great. If not, just give him the praise anyway. It's okay. You call this number and just say, I want to thank God for what he's done, the way he's turned my life around. Here's the number to get involved. You can hear Jesus' heartbreak and say, well, wait a minute, I healed 10. What happened to the other 9? There was one person at his feet who said, Jesus, thank you for turning my life around. And maybe that's you this afternoon. Would you jump on board with us in this kind of turnaround challenge?
2: Here's the phone number, 888-888-9976. It's the overflow. You're telling him thank you. MyFLR.org. You can text the word give to 58326.
3: So, Sam, what should I give?
2: You can give whatever you're led to give. You could give that dollar a day. A lot of people do that. That's 30 a month, 360 all at once. And some people have said, I'm going to do that 180. That's kind of a turnaround amount. So, that's what, 15 a month, mm-hmm, or 180. all at once. 1K Crew is an amazing gift because it's an entire hour of programming, not just the music and the message that you hear, but also the chaplains who are taking calls 24/7. There are the Bible studies. It's the app that people listen to around the world. It's a huge thing to be involved in. And when you're doing it because you know how good God was for you, it's just, you're multiplying it. You're saying thank you. And at the same time, you're doing turnaround stories for a bunch of other people.
3: I got to believe there are 10 people out there just like me who said, God, you're right.
2: Wow.
3: Look what you've done in my life. You've turned it around. And here's the best part of it all. Ready? When you make your gift, not only saying thank you to God, but you're also going to be investing in somebody else's turnaround story. Because as sure as I'm sitting here, Sam's sitting here, there are going to be more people whose lives are radically changed for eternity because of your generosity right now. So are you ready to make that difference? Be that 1 out of 10 kind of person. Ooh. That said, Jesus, thank you for what you've done in my life, for turning it around.
2: 888-888-9976. Call that right now. 888-888-9976. Text GIVE to 58326.
3: I'm a 1 out of 10 kind of guy.
2: Yes, you are. MyFLR.org. Your thanks. 888-888-9976.

0: Turnaround Tuesday, 1 in 10. What it was this moment where you go, God has been so good. But it's not always that we remember. We have a short memory and we forget to come back and tell him thank you. And so as friends are checking in at 888-888-9976, that big thank you, Lord, for what you've done. I know where I was. I know where I am. And that's all you. MyFLR.org. Friends checking in there like Nancy in Southfield, Michigan, giving that dollar a day, $360 all at once. God bless you, Nancy. John in Chandler, Arizona, giving his gift as well. Dollar a day, $360 all at once at MyFLR.org. And I love this. This is from Concha in Las Vegas saying, I love the Lord. I love the Lord. She's 1 in 10. She says, I had this serious car accident and I felt the Lord wrap his arms around me. I am safe. I am not hurt. Her turnaround gift, 1K crew. Thank you so much, Concha. That gift, fantastic. And what you're doing is you're saying thank you to God, but you're also turning around the lives of many other people who are blessed by this music.
1: Yeah, that's really what it's all about, where this one person just came back and was so grateful to Jesus. The other nine sort of disappeared. But this idea that lives are being turned around, like stories like that and so many more, that's what this investment is about. So the fall fundraiser, I got great news.
0: Yes.
1: And even greater news.
0: Yes.
1: Great news is we just went over the top of 64% together.
0: Wow.
1: When I say we, it's all of us. And it's the 2,600 families that just wanted to say thank you, God. Again, the spotlight is not on Family Life Radio. This is a pass-through. It's not just giving to, but you're giving through. And so you're really saying, God, thank you. But I also want to thank you in advance, God, for you being able to use me to impact others.
0: All right. And who is being impacted by this? I want to share with you, Melanie. She told us that she's been clean for 8 years. And she says, I only listen to Family Life Radio. Why? Well, it's helping in all areas of her life. And she says, especially when it comes to raising my kids, I need that. She said, I'm so glad to hear that prisoners are listening too. You guys are a light in the darkness. That's why she's giving on Turnaround Tuesday.
1: Yeah, we've had at least a dozen of those kind of stories of people that said, I started listening in prison, or I'm in prison right now, or a friend introduced me in prison, and I'm out, and now God's completely turned my life around. All of those stories and more, that's the investment that you make. Who gets the glory in this? That's all God. He's the one who does all the work. But he gets put in position for that to be able to use because of your generosity. The hero of that story is God, and God using you. So with another just a couple seconds remaining, we want to have this Turnaround Tuesday. We're going to ask for you to be one of in three slots. Then you can give whatever you want. But I'm hoping that there's somebody that says, okay, I can't do a dollar a day. I know that's the most popular level, but I want to do a 180 gift to represent what God has done in my life, and he turned me around. I want to do that for somebody else. Somebody else doing the buck a day. And then would you consider the 1K crew gift? Right now, your $1,200 would take an entire hour of not just what happens on the air, but all those incredible things off the air, including the chaplains, where we're seeing 250 people making life-changing turnaround decisions every single month, and that impacts eternity.
0: Those are also including the Bible studies, people who are every day reading God's word and getting stronger in their relationship with God. That doesn't exist without you, without your generosity. We want all these things to continue. You don't hear a bunch of commercials. It's family funded. And right now, I'm praying you're 1 in 10. You're someone who goes, God's been good. I'm going to come back. I'm going to tell him thank you. I'm not going to forget what he did. I'm going to be right here with my worship right now. Would you be one of those worshipers? So one person doing what?
1: A 180 gift.
0: Okay.
1: Somebody else doing the dollar a day. Your life's turned around, but you're also going to turn around and talk to somebody else and maybe encourage them in their faith. And somebody take in an entire hour.
0: Okay.
1: There's a place for you right now.
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1: Turnaround Tuesday. It's why we're here. Lives changed, transformed, and that's why when you give to Family Life Radio, you're a part of that. 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So grateful. Sam here. Coach John is here. Dr. Randy is here.
2: Thank you for being here today.
3: I couldn't resist. I had to slip into the studio. This is a fun place for the day.
2: It has been an interesting afternoon, has it not, Sam? Exciting.
1: We've really felt Holy Spirit just moving through the Family Life Radio family, and people have just, they've been showing love with how they're giving. And I love it because you're at the heart of so many lives transformed with all the years where you've ministered to people and these stories.
3: I was listening to you all as I was driving in the studio and hearing these turnaround stories. I'm going to give you a story of someone who literally turned around. I talked to the man this week on Intentional Living, and it's either going to air, it either aired a couple days ago or it's going to air on my program next week. We recorded it. And we were talking about aha moments, kind of like a turnaround, but it's like an awareness. Hey, I got to do something. I got to make some change in my life. He said, I drove on the wrong way on the highway up in Arizona, trying to kill myself for 13 miles. Mm. He said, I got arrested. I ended up in prison. He said, I'm an alcoholic. I was an alcoholic. Struggling with addiction, all of the things you can imagine going along with that kind of a reaction to life. And he said, God got a hold of my life and radically changed it. He said, I've been drug-free now for a few years. He said, God is in my heart. I got a support group and Family Life Radio is there for me every day.
2: Wow.
3: And so literally God preserved him going the wrong way. And those coming the other way, I can only imagine what a moment that would be. And God radically changed his life and how Family Life, he had to get on the line to say, hey, I had a, he didn't call it turnaround. He said, I had an aha moment, kind of the same thing, right? A big one, but he literally had a turnaround moment. And there in his car, he's listening to Family Life Radio now and wanting to live and wanting to grow and wanting to serve God. And his passion, you could hear it in his voice. And I'm thinking, we have an opportunity with Family Life Radio for people who are in prison, people in those cars who are struggling. Maybe that's you today and you need to talk to someone and get some help. Let us be a part of that to encourage you with what we do on the radio. But maybe you need to get to a counselor or call a crisis line and talk to someone. Call one of our chaplains and let them pray with you. We're here. You don't have to continue to face whatever it is. You feel like, man, I'd love to do a turnaround, but I don't even know where to begin.
2: Yeah, sure.
3: And we want to help you do that. That's why our ministry, radio, right, 24 hours a day, 8,700 hours a year, 60 years, do the math. That's a long time behind the mic there. That's older than you.
2: Yeah. it sure is.
3: All right.
2: And I've been a radio for 50 years, and it's still older than me.
3: But you know what? Beyond what we do on the radio, behind the scenes, we have our whole Intentional Living ministry with books, and we have resources. And the chaplain program where people are calling, what'd you say, 250 people a month?
2: Well, 800, calling? Over 800 call in, but 250 a month, those turnaround stories.
3: Yeah, and many of them giving their life for the first time to Jesus Christ. Correct. And so when you support right now, this hour, boy, you know, I was thinking I was driving, it's not only a turnaround story, this is a turnaround day.
2: Sure is.
3: For this fundraiser, so many people are responding, and we want to thank you for it. But you're making it possible for the radio 24 hours a day right here. Keep the tower on. Keep the signal coming. But also streaming around the world. We got people listening right now.
2: 200 countries.
3: On the other side of this planet. And, you know, Jesus loves you as much right there where you live as those of us living right here in the United States. He loves you and cares for you.
2: So these turnaround stories happen. Have you heard Dr. Randy talk? And Randy, if you would, let me give you the phone number, because maybe you do need to talk to somebody. We don't want you to give a dime. Maybe you just need to receive Jesus today. Mm-hmm. Receive some hope. 888-888-9976. But Dr. Randy, as you've talked, I want you to talk to that one person who said, well, I heard is you guys bragging on Family Life Radio. It absolutely is not. first of all, this is all God, but it's all the people that have come alongside these 60 years to help make this happen.
3: Yes, so many. I was thinking about that just driving in here, about 60 years, John, being faithful and hearing the stories of people. And because I've been around so long, part of this ministry, way back to the early days, I'm thinking of our founders, Warren and Char Boldhouse, who believe strongly in don't move the ancient boundary markers of your father's Book of Acts, right? Mm-hmm. And so we, as a listener, I want you to know that this is not about us, it's about you. And the reason I'm here and do this, my wife and I could be sitting somewhere just looking up at the mountains, but we want to be a part. We still want to be a part of seeing lives changed. And I remember back in 2001, I sat in a board meeting, and we as a board of directors said, we make a decision today that we're never going to borrow another dime to operate. I mean, the current operations and all that. And for 25 years, we've relied 100% on the support of people. And we want you to know that when you give, we look at it this way. We're now a giant community. We embrace each other. We just happen to be on this side of the microphone, and you're on that side. But in Jesus, we're the same place. And, you know, each one of us here have had a turnaround in our lives.
1: Yeah.
3: Or at least an aha moment. If you didn't have to turn around, you had to get refocused.
2: No, true.
3: Yeah. I know you have, John, and I know you've
1: very
3: experienced.
1: Very much.
2: Yep. Listen, this station saved my life. I would not be alive today if it wasn't for Family Life Radio. I'm convinced of it.
3: Listen, I want to say to the listeners, you hear this guy over here, John? Mm-hmm. He'll cry, and those are not fake tears. Nope. That's coming out of his heart. This is a pastor who said, I want to be using radio to help people, and that's why we do this. And John, you are fantastic, and I sent a note to you and Mike this morning. You guys just, you just go, go, go. Let's get it done because we got to reach people.
2: Yep.
3: And every afternoon, Sam on the air, and what you're doing, Sam, and the difference you all make. It's just a privilege for me at this point to be a part of it and see the calls coming in, which right now are quiet because we're talking.
2: Mm-hmm.
1: But let me give the phone number.
3: We'll give the phone number, and then let's get to work because we're all in this together, folks.
1: Yeah.
3: And by the way, I want to say this, then I'll be quiet. We're not asking you to do something we don't do. My wife and I support because we believe in the ministry. It's made a difference. We got grandkids sitting in the back seat of the car. The other day, I was driving along, and our kids in the back seat of the car singing the songs that they're playing on the air. Turn it up a little bit, turn it up a little bit. Hey, listen, that makes a difference. Maybe you're a grandparent today or a parent, and you know the difference it can make and is making. And that's one of the reasons we support, because we know what's happening generationally in the lives of our kids and then our grandkids.
2: The fact is this: God could do this any way he wants, but we can't do this without you. Dr. Randy can't do it. Sam can't do it. Ken can't do it for 60 years. God could do it any way he wants, but he wants to use you.
3: Right.
2: So you ready? We had a little girl. Oh, I keep saying little girl. I'm going to get in trouble.
1: She's 13.
2: Rosa in Georgia today, 13, gave $10. And she said,
3: Rosa,
2: I don't know what I would do without this station.
3: Amen.
2: So allow her little heart to inspire you to give. So what should that amount? Well, that's between you and God. So here's what we want to do in the next couple of moments. Dr. Randy's going to stick around for just a second. I'm going to ask for, you know, Jesus changed the world with 12 people.
1: Yes.
2: And let's face it, a couple of them were knuckleheads. They just didn't have it all together.
1: Just like us.
2: But just like us. Yes. But God still used them.
3: Names or
2: Judas. No. We're going to keep moving on that. But listen, he changed the world with 12. Yeah. Your invitation is to be one of those 12 to change the world. In fact, the first one just came in from Pinckney, Michigan.
3: Thank you,
2: Nancy.
1: Giving $25 a month.
3: Wow. Thank you.
1: Yeah. And she says, you know what? Now I'm alone, and I appreciate more than ever how God shows up in these songs, in these conversations. And so she's giving because she knows, she's experiencing it herself, the difference that it makes.
2: So Amen. Let's start the song. In the next couple of minutes, would there be 11 of us that went, okay, I love that idea. Maybe I had that aha moment. I was driving down the road the wrong way and this turnaround took place, and I want to invest in somebody else's turnaround story.
1: 888-888-9976. We're praying as you dial that, as you give what God is telling you to give, that it is a joyful thing right now. MyFLR.org. We'll send you a link. If you text the word give to 58326, welcome in. This is family. This is how this continues. And right now, what do you want to see happen, John?
2: You be one of 12. Already a couple have checked in, and whatever that amount is, lots of people do a dollar a day, but maybe because of this 180, it's 15 a month, 180 for you. Maybe it's an entire hour at $1,200, or earlier today we had somebody give 10,000. Whatever that looks like for you, you get to be a part of it.
1: Be one of 11 right now. Thanks to Nancy, just 11 spots left. Would you take one of those with whatever God is telling you? Your turnaround, the turnarounds you want to see happen. What are you praying about right now? 888-888-9976. 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

0: You know what God has done in your world. 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And this is the moment on Family Life Radio. I'm Sam. Coach John is here. Dr. Randy is here. 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And we had one friend jump in, and so now we have 11 more spots at myflr.org. Wait, two people on the phone. Mm-hmm. Thank you very much for that.
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1: Dr. Randy's here, and we're just honored that he is. And I don't think I've ever said this to you, but thank you. I have thanked you for saving my life. But what you may not know is about 40 plus years ago, my parents, I was the second oldest child, and just on my way to college, and my dad just decided to leave our family. And my mom, wow, she's a great lady. You've known her.
0: Yeah.
1: We were listening to Family Life Radio, and I'll just tell you, there was a half a gallon of milk, less than a loaf of bread, some peanut butter and some jelly, and it was pretty tough. And back then it was, I think it was Operation Thanks, it was called, not the fall fundraiser. Mm-hmm. And I remember she called and gave $10 a month. Mm. And inside I was like, Mom, what are you doing? I mean, we could have had a pizza for that. And she said, no, God's going to take care of us. I used this station to get through, and you helped her so much, Dr. Randy, through the years, the station and the songs through the years and the spoken word. And she also at that time started a business out of nothing with a friend of hers. And after 40 years, just recently sold that. And I've watched God be faithful year after year, giving to her local church, giving to the poor, but also to this radio station.
2: Yeah.
1: And on behalf of lots of people like me, thank you personally. Not only to you, but to the board, to the many people that represents who've invested in you saved my mom's life too.
2: Mm.
1: And you've helped her. She's a remarkable lady.
2: Amen. Thank you, John.
1: It's because of you. So thanks.
2: Well, listen, I've been at this a long time. I was 16 years old when I got involved in radio with Family Life Radio. And the first time they let me on the air was right over the Christmas season when no one wanted to be in the studio. They said, save him. And so anyways, all those years, it's been about one thing. It's not about titles, to me at least. This is not about position. We're just all in this. And whenever we have a little structure and position, it's only to help things get organized and get stuff done. But we're all going to stand before Jesus someday. And our titles and our resources, everything is not going to matter at that point. It's only how we lived our lives. And so that's why we do what we do. And when we can help each other, that's really the goal, isn't it? Our reason for being here, love your neighbor as you love yourself, love people, care for people. I had a chance to witness to my neighbor a little bit this morning. They don't know Christ. Mm. And they were asking us about our son, Evan, who, how's he doing after 6 months of being totally paralyzed and how he's recovering so slowly, but he's coming. And I said, you know what? He's never complained. He's given God the glory. And I could see her look like, how in the world is that possible? And so you can use today to share with a neighbor. You can talk to a friend. You could pray for someone. Speaking of that, I was just looking at our tote board here, and Tanya gave from Ypsilanti, Michigan, $360.
1: Thank you, Tanya.
2: She said, I called and asked for prayer for melanoma diagnosis. In other words, I'm reaching out to your chaplains and to your ministry, and I'm looking for help, and you all prayed for me, and everything came back clean.
1: Amen.
2: And the music helped me to get through that. Listen, the songs, and I was speaking about Evan, and some of you know our oldest son, Evan, the president of the ministry, and was hit with, some of you know Guillain-Barré, many of you don't, but it was a devastating diagnosis for him at the time. But he's healing slowly, getting back.
1: I just saw him go down the stairs, which was
2: with his
0: he passed you.
1: Yeah, he actually went right by the soup. I'm like, hey.
0: He's doing great.
2: Yeah, he's doing great and he's recovering. But I'll tell you something. That was not a turnaround moment for me, but it was an aha moment for me. Because you talk about parents, you can't fix every problem. You can't solve every problem, grandparent. But in Jesus, you can pray and trust God and see what he's doing. And I'm sort of just sharing with you my heart that that's why we do what we do. We come in here and sit behind the microphone for only one reason. That's to help you know Jesus. And I'll tell you, these fundraisers, well, they're exciting for us. Obviously, the support that helps. But beyond that, is to hear your stories.
1: Mm.
2: Man, there's nothing more exciting than being here and hearing your stories coming in like Tanya's and others, to know that's why we do what we do.
1: So thank you.
2: Amen.
1: And to encourage you to give today, we were looking for 12 people to get started, but we got something else that we want to be really excited about. And that is, this morning our staff got involved. These are people that give regularly and went above and beyond. Our board has gotten involved and continues to be unbelievably generous.
2: You know, our staff are involved. And like you said, our board, in fact, I think we have one of our board members that wants to do something right now. They know it's getting closer to the end of the day, and we want to make this a big turnaround as well for this fundraiser. And they are going to match, as I understand this, dollar for dollar, every gift right now that comes in for $5,000.
0: Wow. Thank you.
2: As you call 888-888-9976. I've been talking too much. I know the music gets you calling, but I don't think we have a lot of time left to make this happen, do we, John?
1: No, just a couple of songs in order to do this. And again, whatever you give is really about investing in other people's turnaround. Maybe it's a thank you because God's turned around your life, but you want to invest in others. And again, we're talking about 200 countries around the globe, because not just the radio station, it's online, it's the Bible studies, it's the chaplains, and so much more. So Dr. Randy's going to stick around with us. You heard about all these incredible things that are happening. God gets the honor and glory, but the cool part is he wants to use you in that process.
0: With a $5,000 doubling challenge right now, only a couple songs to meet this in. The need is every friend who's listening right now joining in. What could you take of that $5,000? Would you be a 1K crew giver at $1,200, taking care of an entire hour of programming on Family Life Radio? Or you're giving a dollar a day, 360 all at once.
1: And that's double impact as well. That 1K crew taking an hour, me getting two. Imagine what God's going to do in that hour. You know, maybe just somebody's within the sound of my voice says, I've heard all that. I want to do all $5,000. There's room for you as well. So whether it's 10 bucks or 10 a month or 10,000 or five or five, whatever that looks like, you're hearing all these stories. You get to be a part of it. The question is, will you get on board? Look, time's running out in this fall fundraiser. So would 5,000 impact be important?
2: That's right.
0: Yes.
1: Is your gift going to be important?
0: Yes!
1: Don't let that enemy say 10. No. It absolutely, right. Correct?
2: Five and five, ten.
1: $10,000 worth of impact happening right now. But you only have two songs that we're getting ready to play. Song number one.
0: Okay.
2: Wow.
0: Here's the phone number, 888-888-9976, myflr.org. 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
1: We had a young lady just the other day give her life to Jesus. She decided that she was going to get rid of Netflix. And one of our staff talked to her, and she said, "Why?" And she said, "I just want to make a difference." And she said, "But I'm still, I don't know about this Jesus thing." And Lisa said, "Would you like to?"
0: Yep.
1: And she said, "Yes." And Joey that day gave up Netflix and found Jesus.
2: Amen.
1: That's
0: more
1: a pretty
0: of
1: good
0: those
1: deal.
0: Stories as a mom. More of those
2: That's
0: stories. 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
3: 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I'm going to give the phone number because you can hear the need right now. 888-888-9976. Wow. Pretty much almost the whole 5,000 sitting there just waiting to be matched. Mm-hmm. We don't want to miss this. MyFLR.org. 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
4: You know, here are the different cities represented. How about yours? Amy and Belding, that's over toward the Grand Rapids here on the west side of state of Michigan. Says, I just lost my sister a couple of years ago, but a song came on and helped a lot. The right song at the right time. Mm-hmm. So her $50 was doubled. Noelle in Phoenix, thank you for giving $5 a month. That's $60 immediately double impact, looking like $120 in the total.
3: Thank you to Grandma Rosemarie in Albuquerque, giving her gift of $180. She says, this Family Life Radio ministers to a lot of people. And my grandkids are in the back of this seat singing along. It ministers to your heart.
5: She understands. I had the same experience.
3: Yes.
5: It's fantastic.
3: Amanda in Queen Creek, Arizona. Thank you for your gift, Mama. She says, both of my boys have a radio alarm clock in the room. They have it set to Family Life Radio. It's playing all day long in our house. I love that they wake up to worship music. They go to sleep to worship music. Even sometimes when they're up in their room and they are in trouble, they are listening to worship music. So mom goes, I just can't help but give support to this amazing ministry that is supporting my young boys.
5: Boy, and you think about what the young boys are listening to when they're not listening to Family Life Radio today. Wow. That's scary. And listen, we got another song or so. That's it, right?
4: Yep, that's it. We're running out of time.
5: And the lines are open.
4: So that's not a problem. It's an opportunity right now.
5: That's right. And by the way, when you call, there's no AI operator. These are real people. These are our staff. You're going to be talking to people who love you and care for you and tell them where you are and what's going on in your life and why you're giving. And I think we need some leadership gifts, though, John.
4: Yeah, absolutely. We call it the 1K crew. What would that be? That would take an entire hour with a $1,200 gift. You could do it 100 a month if you'd like. Somebody else jumping on board maybe with 500. How about somebody doing 10 or 10 a month?
5: That's good.
4: Listen, we're not even halfway, and we've got one song remaining. The number to get involved. You ready? 888-888-9976. I also want to mention, look, this fall drive is on its way out, and we want to actually finish early. Right now, 64%. So 5,000 hanging in the balance plus your gift. Is that important? Man, it's absolutely vital.
3: So much. And I think it may take someone who goes, I have been above and beyond blessed and I am led to do a larger gift. It could be that 2,000, that 3,000, even that 4,000. And right now, knowing that it's matched, you're going to make a huge difference. It's 64%. Oh, not even close. And we don't have a ton of days left here. Just going, will you make a difference right now with your best? MyFLR.org or 888-888-9976.
4: Or you could send them a text. There's still time to do that.
3: Yeah. Oh, yeah. Yeah. If you want to text GIVE to me right now, text GIVE 855-826.
4: Dr. Randy, I was thinking just a moment ago about generosity with this grandma that said, I love the fact that they're singing in the backseat, or the mom, Amanda, was it? With her two boys. I talked about watching my mom give, even out of when she had nothing. One of the byproducts that we talk about during this fall fundraiser is, yes, you're making a huge impact. Yes, you're making a difference. You're keeping the station on the air and all of these stories that are happening because of you. But there's something even deeper going on as a parent or grandparent when it comes to generosity.
5: Yeah, well, listen, you get one shot at this thing. And I think God allows those of us who are grandparents to hang around a little bit longer to invest in the lives of our grandkids, pray for them, be there for them, because your kids, their parents, are exhausted. Frustrated and ready to give them back.
0: Right?
5: And so, Grandma and Grandpa, listen, we join you in understanding we have an opportunity to speak into the life of those grandkids in ways that maybe your own kids are not doing, right? Maybe you want them to, but it's not being done. You know what I'm talking about. And you have an opportunity, even through the radio, so I don't even know what to say, just let it fill your life. Let it fill your home. Let it fill your car. I'm going to tell you, as a grandparent with my grandkids, we set the tone in our home when they're there. And that makes it different. They want to come and be there because they know this is a place that's safe. It's a place they're going to be encouraged. And so you're making a difference, and you can make a difference in the life of someone right now who can't support the ministry. And a grandma and grandpa who wanted to do that for their kids, and they want to make grandkids, they want to make sure the radio stays on. Mm. And so as we go into this final song, and this
4: is it.
5: Mm-hmm. There's no one on the line, John, right now.
4: Okay.
5: So we got an opportunity. We got our staff, we got the operators, our staff ready to go. And I think if right now we get a couple $100 a month, these leadership crew gifts of $1,000 or $1,200, and a couple people who would give $1 a day, $360.
4: Yes.
5: Everything is going to be matched, be doubled up to that $5,000. We don't want to leave any of this unmatched in this next song.
4: Whatever you do, don't let what you can't do get in the way of what God wants to do.
5: That's right.
4: Don't let what you can't do get in the way of making an impact in your family, but countless other families. So Sam, about 1,000 in, we got time for one more song. I'll just say this, generation is more caught than taught. The USA Today, a number of years ago, and that is not a Christian organization, did a survey and said, what's the number one reason why you give? An overwhelming 73%, and I'm talking about not Christian organizations, I'm talking about United Way and other philanthropic efforts. 72 or 73% said, I give because I watch my parents give.
5: That's
4: There's
5: right.
4: no better lesson than you can do right now. I watched my mom do that when she had nothing. And that lifestyle of generosity has hit me. And I'll just tell you, I wasn't the best dad in the world. I tried. I was messed up. But can I just tell you, the one thing that I do is I have a generous daughter who gives generously because she watched it happen in her grandma and she watched it happen in her dad when he didn't have a whole lot. So more than anything else, yes, you're going to make a difference in somebody else's life, but the impact that you have in generosity in your own is huge. So with one song remaining, about 4,000 plus to go, let's do it right now.
5: Okay.
3: 888-888-9976, myflr.org. Would you, as you're giving your gift, mention the names of the grandkids, mention the names of the kids. Yeah. Let's just hold these guys up. Let's pray. I love it. If you would join in right now, one song, just over $4,000 left to match. What part of that could you give to make sure it's added to the balance so that Family Life Radio can stick around for generations?
4: And you know this board member. You know who he is.
5: Absolutely.
4: Actually, it's a wonderful couple.
5: That's right. And they're very faithful and they love the ministry. And they know that they're in a position where they can match this and make a difference. I'll tell you, these folks are folks that they only live for one reason. That's to help their own family and to reach people for Christ and serve him. And it's a privilege to see this. And it would be a shame to leave any of this unmatched. One song. The lines are open. 888-888-9976. Invest in the life of someone today, helping through your generosity to reach someone else.
4: You ready? All right, Sam, why don't you send out some texts right now?
3: If you
4: ready? All right, Sam, why don't you send out some texts right now?
3: If you text the word give to me,

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1: This is Turnaround Tuesday, and we've talked about this being family funded. When we mentioned family funded, what are we talking about here? We've had a young lady, 13 today, who said, I don't know what I do without the station, who gave 10 bucks. We had a young lady who also said, this is my last $10.
0: Yep.
1: Earlier today.
0: That was Amber, and she said, you know what? I feel joyful because suddenly I went from being an addict to being someone who now I listen to Family Life Radio. I'm in a treatment program. I'm healed. I'm free. I only have $10 left, but I'm a new believer. What did she say? She said, I'm not an expert at this, but I'm going to worship right now with my $10. And she had so much joy that it just made us delighted. Those are the turnaround moments that you're investing in with your beautiful gift.
1: 2,600 families have, listen, what God is doing and all these incredible stories are on the precious shoulders of these 2,600 plus who have given. Okay. And we are so grateful. We've had board members give a gift. There's a $5,000 match. We went into that song, needing about 4,000 to go. Mm-hmm. I love saying the name. I wish I lived in this town. Atascadero, California. Yeah, I just love that. And our friend there said, I don't want my name mentioned, but they just gave a dollar a day that has double impact. Sam also

0: also somebody in Mesa, Arizona jumping on board.
1: Yeah, thank you so much. It says your station is such a blessing in my life. Always giving that gift of $50. God bless you. Thank you so much, friend.
0: And that left us, Dr. Randy, about 3,500 to go. Now, there's some people that are on the line. You stay there because you're going to be a part of this $5,000 match from our board member in Michigan. And you
2: know,
0: then?
2: I'll tell you what, John, and you know, as I hear this, Sam, we go in the last song with 4,000. I have to admit, my faith sometimes is, it's been quiet and there's been a call or two, and thank you for those calling. And, well, we're going to have to keep going and trust God. And you know what? God has a way of surprising us. And it's always the way we're not sure how it's going to happen, but he does. We just had, are you ready? You ready, John?
0: Talk to me.
2: You ready, Sam?
1: I'm here.
2: Okay. Jennifer, Amy,
1: all right. We're all here.
2: We have a friend, Tucson, Elaine, who said, I get it. And not only do I want to make sure that $5,000 match, that gift gets added in, but I'm going to go above that. And she has given $12,000 to the ministry.
1: Oh, heart.
3: What?
1: That would Elaine. Be
2: like, that's like ringing
0: you got to hit that 12 times over there, Jen.
1: That's right.
0: Let's just say we didn't, but that's good.
1: Wow, Elaine. Thank you,
2: Elaine. And to everybody.
0: Yeah, well, amazing. Actually, somebody else you had mentioned, maybe mentioning the name of your children or your grandchildren to get involved, because this is generational impact.
1: Yeah, and so Sebastian and his family just gave a dollar a day gift in honor of their granddaughter, just like you're talking about, Dr. Randy, Kaomi. And I love their heart to honor this beauty one. They lost their sweet granddaughter a year ago, but they are giving so that other grandkids can know Jesus and can experience that life that you're talking about, that beautiful family life.
0: They were a part of this too.
1: I'm sorry for your loss too. I'm really sorry.
2: We had a granddaughter ourselves who came at 22 weeks.
0: Oh, I didn't know that.
2: The doctor said if she had lived one more week, they could have saved her. Now we know she's in Jesus' hands, but maybe much different than your situation, but still, we understand again as a grandparent, you can't fix things. And we trust Jesus, and we thank him for life. And we thank Sebastian. We thank you for sharing in honor of that precious granddaughter that you lost a year ago.
0: Wow.
2: With Jesus. And thanks to everybody who's helped us on this turnaround. Not only turnaround day, but turnaround hour.
0: Yeah.
2: Wow.
0: Would you share that story about the gentleman that was headed the wrong way? I mean, in this case, literally. If you miss this story, this is the investment that you're making. Look, Jesus said you can store up for yourselves treasures in heaven. How do you do that? He says you store up treasures in heaven by investing in people who are going there. And I would also say ministries that are pointing the way toward that. And so we talk about Turnaround Tuesday. That's what this is really all about. The needs have to be met, but it's the needs you're going to meet in Jesus' name that we're talking about.
2: And it's a man who actually had a turnaround. He called me on my intentional living program this week, and he said, Randy, I was going the wrong way on the highway intentionally, thinking I could end my life. Traveled, I think he said, 13 miles, got arrested, and through a whole series of things, he ended up in prison. He said that was a turnaround for me. Gave my life to Christ, he said, dealing with drugs and alcohol and all the things you can imagine that are part of that. And then went on to talk about how the radio, Family Life Radio, is making a difference in his life and helping him. That's why he called to talk to me, just to say, hey, he used the word aha moment. This was my aha moment. Yep. That could be a turnaround, right? Maybe you're saying, well, I didn't have 180 degree, but you know, I had like a 90 degree turn. And that was an aha moment for you. And to hear these stories of people sharing their aha and turnaround moments, wow, what a thing. And let me just say this. Our chaplains are available to talk to you if there's something you're facing. If you really feel overwhelmed in life with crisis lines, you can call and get some help. You're not alone. We're here for the radio to encourage you as best we can every day. But there are people in your community, your church, and counselors and others who can bless you and care for you. And we'll be praying for you. And that's why our own chaplains are here to pray with you.
0: In fact, here's what I'm going to do. I want to give that number right now because maybe that's you. And you feel like, well, I'm not maybe literally driving the wrong way. I'm driving today and I'm not sure I can take another breath. Sam knows what that's like. I definitely know what that's like. I want you to call and I don't want you to give a dime. Just talk to somebody. Because as sure as we're sitting here, maybe somebody's on the way home about ready maybe to do the unthinkable and saying, I'm lonely. God doesn't care about me. There's nobody in this. If I was gone, nobody would even miss me. Please don't listen to that voice. For the rest of us, I hope you'll pray. And yep, I hope that you'll give. I don't have any gifts being doubled. I just say there's a need, and their need for people like that gentleman needs for me when I couldn't take another breath. But a song came on. I got my knees in the snow in northern Michigan and said, okay, God, I'm tired of running. From now on, you get all of John Brock. And my life has been transformed. And that 180 happened, first of all, because of God, but second of all, because somebody like you was kind enough to love a guy who was really messed up and is alive today, to be able to impact his kid and be able to tell your story. I am no salesperson. I'm not here because I'm employed here. I'm here because I'm a satisfied customer. So please, would you consider giving? And if you're messed up like I was, here's a number for you to call and just receive love and maybe even receive Jesus.
1: 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And it's just as joyful. It's just as important.
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2: Let me just add, you're calling, our staff will pray with you. We got our chaplains will pray with you. But if you're really saying, hey, I need to talk to somebody who can really help me with this feeling that I don't know what I'm going to do in my life, there's a national suicide hotline that you can always call that's available, 988. Just to let you know, that's available to you because maybe you're that one person in the thousands who are listening. You're saying, hey, I've got to talk to someone. Yeah. But for all of us, you need prayer today. You need encouragement today. You feel overwhelmed today. We want to be there for you. Our ministry here through Intentional Life Media and Family Life Radio. Please call and connect with us. And as you all say, we only have about 5 minutes left in this hour.
1: Oof.
2: Wouldn't it be fantastic to have some more people who would join us with that leadership gift and make it the biggest hour of the whole entire campaign so far? That's possible.
0: It's possible. And also we can help somebody else.
2: That's right.
0: Thank you to Chad in Port Orange in Florida. He said, I've been listening for 20 years. I started in Michigan. I'm listening on the app. And
1: Thank you, Chad.
0: App with a $15 a month gift. All right. If that's you, please don't be embarrassed. You need somebody to talk to. Don't be embarrassed about that. Seriously. We want you to receive. You don't have to give a thing. But for the rest of us, you pray, and then you respond to what God would have you do.
1: Here we go. 888-888-9976.
0: And thank you.
1: Thank you. 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
0: Thank you.

0: is Turnaround Tuesday. Minutes to go in the hour. The need is strong. 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
1: Thank you for your generosity. This is all about God stepping into situations and doing what he does best, turn things around. And not only individuals, but also situations. Also, the air, the environment in people's lives, right? I mean, he specializes in that.
0: Yeah, and if you want to change the environment in the world, in the community, in your home, in your car, in your own heart, there is no better place. And it's very simple. I like what Rebecca said. She's in Albuquerque, and she called us at 888-888-9976, and she said, you know what? I want to be part of something big, and this is a simple thing I can do. $30 a month. Rebecca.
1: It's powerful, though.
0: Perfect. $30 a month and lives transformed. You've heard the stories. I mean, we've had people who come out of addiction, come out of prison, come out of bondage, end up in a free relationship with Jesus, just like celebrating and worshiping God. And Rebecca, you're just providing that with your $30 a month.
1: We have so many people talking to our chaplains about ready to do the unthinkable, and they just talk to them and love up on them. I would tell you that this is, we try
0: suicide
1: to be careful,
0: prevention
1: but
0: month. Yeah.
1: Just say it's a strong suicide thing to prevention say. Month, yeah. And we're adamant about this. Don't be embarrassed about that. You would be a fool to think the enemy wouldn't come after you in some way, shape, or form. Every one of us. In fact, I have this little thing with my friends. I actually have it with you.
0: Yep.
1: It's a pinky promise that if the enemy ever comes after you, you pick up the phone, no questions asked, and go, hey, I need to talk to you. And I'll just tell you, that's what many things I love about this station. There was a time in my life when I wasn't sure I could take another breath, and it was a song that would come on. I had friends around me that loved me, but sometimes those friends can't be there, right? And yeah. This is a 24-hour friend, and not just on the radio, but in all kinds of different capacities and ways.
0: Yeah, so we're talking about the chaplains that you could call day or night if you go,